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1: Hey, hey, hey, Miss Bev. 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You are my superstar. You are my Hall of Famer. And I walk in your footsteps. Thank you so much. I appreciate you. Congratulations.
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0: What's it take to be a mentor with Big Brothers Big Sisters? 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
4: 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He never fails. 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
1: I've seen him do it.
0: So whatever problem you've got.
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1: There's a song I want to do right now that reminds me of my grandmother, and you've heard me tell my story how she prayed me through. 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
1: The truth can hurt you, or the truth can change you. What will truth do to you?

just man falleth 7 times, but rises back up again. Now what makes him just, we in the church would call him wicked. If he falls 7 times, 1 time we can understand, twice maybe, but 7 times. Well, what makes him just from the Bible standpoint is that he has enough sense to realize that he can get back up. And not only just get back up, but get back in line. No matter where you've fallen from, no matter what you've done, no matter how many times you've done it, it's not too late. He is so much in love with you that his mercy endures. His mercy is everlasting. It's not too late. No matter what you've done, no matter where you've been, God is still faithful and he's still just, even when we're unfaithful and when we're not just. He's so faithful and just to forgive you of every single solitary sin. No matter how many promises you've made and broken, no matter how many times you've done it over and over again, I'm a living witness. He will forgive you like he forgave me. He's just waiting on you to confess. Just say, Lord, have mercy on me. Forgive me. I'm not going to make you any more promises. You know my heart. I want to do right. Show me how. Take me back. Put me back in line. I love you. Teach me how to walk right. Break every habit. Loose me from every addiction. Come into my life and my heart and live in me and through me. I give you my life for the rest of my life. And just that quickly, you're forgiven. Just that quickly, you're healed. He's your God and you're his child. No condemnation. No condemnation. Don't remember the past sins because he's forgotten.

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1: Hey, weekend warriors. How's a little trail therapy sound right now? Hop in. 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

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Thanks to UATL in Dallas. We appreciate you.

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Then, suddenly, and now, with the heart and soul of Memphis, 1070 WDIA.

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8: 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He's Jehovah Jireh, Jehovah Sikkimi. But the one we need to be talking to today, in this hour, is El Shaddai, the Almighty God, the one that pulls us close.

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We appreciate you, Milwaukee and North Carolina. 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

And he said, because of the way I am, no money, no fancy clothes, fine homes and cars, a lot of people consider me as nothing and say I don't know what I'm talking about. But there's one thing that he said that really touched my heart and stayed on my mind.

0: Little Memphis, AM 1070, WDIE Riddle Mars, Anderson Paak, Silk Sonic, covering Confunction and Love's Train. All right, good morning, Stan Bell, serving you well. Pushing more power. That'll do it, so you know I mean that, right? Yeah, we got power. We got power. And he has all the power. Come on, talk early this morning. Who got the power? All right, 13 minutes past the hour. It's a Monday morning. Crack a donut. I don't know about you, but I can hardly wait till another weekend. Yeah, I know it's Monday. I'm just saying. Coming up at 13 minutes before the hour, I'm going to share what I did over the weekend. Where in Memphis and the great Miss South was Stan Bell over the weekend? I'm going to tell my business at precisely 6:47 this morning. All right, let's get this show on the road. Sad news coming into the WDI newsroom. We lost another giant in the R&B world. He was blues royalty. Lattimore. Had a number one R&B smash back in 1974 that is still regarded as one of the decade's best. This morning we mourn the passing of Benjamin William Lattimore, better known as Singer Lattimore. Let's straighten it out. Y'all remember that song? I know you do. Keep the home fires burning. All of that. He was 8'6", 86. Our thoughts and prayers are with the family of Benny Lattimore. Gone to the celestial city. All right, we'll play some of his music later on the morning show. All right, coming up in less than 10 minutes is my inspirational, motivational, affirmational presentation of the morning, followed by a song that's going to bring it home. Also, we'll unpack that about 27 minutes past the hour this morning. All right, Heather York is out today. She got Miss Gillard in for her. And she interned here, you may remember. Sound like a little kid, but she get the information over the radio. She gonna do traffic. And Storm will let us know what happened as we slept overnight. We know storms are raging this weekend, and she'll let us know what she's working, what stories developing, what's transpiring, what could be of immediate importance. In other words, what could be possibly be breaking in this 6 o'clock hour, Tennessee time. All that and more still to come. It's the Stan Bell Morning Show.
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1: Good morning. It's time for your news update. I'm Stormy, and here's what's happening. Stan, Saturday night's Beau Echo storm with confirmed straight line winds of up to 80 miles per hour was the seventh most damaging storm in MLG history, the utility's president and CEO said on yesterday.
2: That we have to get those critical systems first. That's things like water and wastewater. That's things like hospitals and other things that represent a public service that are critical to life safety. The next are substations that power the most of our community. There are 64 of those that provide primary power from high voltage to low. That work is underway.
1: In the meantime, the city of Memphis has opened three community centers for residents who are without power, need a place to charge their devices, or just get out of the heat. They are Gaston Community Center, Marion Hale, and Orange Mound Community Center. Due to the widespread outages, Memphis Shelby County Schools says all schools and district offices will be closed today. Collierville Schools will operate on a two-hour delay this morning following damage and recovery from Saturday night storms. And Stan, an overnight fire occurred late Saturday at the Mark H. Luttrell Correctional Center on State Road near Shelby Farms. No staff or firefighters were injured, according to the Tennessee Department of Corrections. Inmates housed at the facility have been temporarily moved to other TDOT facilities, according to the agency. The facility has an operating capacity to house 288 and a mission to prepare male inmates for successful reentry. The exact cause of the fire is unknown. And that is your news update. Good morning to you. I'm Stormy.
3: Stormy, thank you for that report. Good morning to you as well. 24 minutes past the hour. Coming up next is my inspirational, motivational, affirmational presentation of the morning.

Martin Zola Memphis, AM 1070 WDIA, in case you didn't hear, over the weekend, we lost Benny Lattimore. What a singer, man. What a soul singer. Blues royalty. He was 86 years old. One of the best to do it, man. That was one of his, we call it in the music industry, a smash. Back in 1974, let's straighten it out. Time now for my inspirational, motivational, affirmational presentation of the morning, followed by a song that's going to bring it on home this morning. I'm going to say something to you. It may be familiar to you if you grew up in Sunday school as a little kid, and it may not be. Here it is. Be ye doers of the word. And this morning, I'm going to add a little something to it. Be ye doers of the word and the work. Be ye doers of the word and the work. In other words, when God tells you to do something, do it with all your might. Be ye doers of the word and the work. Here's the story. A young father, I should say young farmer. A young farmer was learning to plow. Seated on the tractor, he pulled the lever that dropped the plow to the ground and started across the field. After he had gone a few yards, he turned around to look at the furrow he was making. He was entranced by the rushing flow of rich black topsoil along the blade. Too late, he caught himself and quickly turned back to look where he was going. He realized that in turning around to look at his work, he had strayed from the initial straight line that he was making. He pulled the tractor back into the line, and then after a few more yards, he looked back at his furrow again. He repeated this process several times. By the time he reached the end of the field and turned the tractor around, he found he had created a wavering line that was of little use in plowing the rest of the field. The young farmer soon learned that the only way to plow a straight furrow was to place his sights on a permanent marker across the field and keep the nose of his tractor squarely aimed at that point. No turning around to check his work. WDI, listen, what I'm saying to you this morning, we are wise when we set our sights on what God tells us to do and then do it with all of our might, leaving all the consequences of our teaching to him. That's a uppercase H. So WDI listens, I want you to be doers of the word and the work.

0: WDIA. BT Express, do it till you're satisfied. Be ye doers of the word and the work. Pull that plow. You ain't got to look back, man. It's going to be all right. Keep your sights on God, man. And when he tells you to do something, do it. But don't just do it. Do it with all your might, leaving all the consequences of the teaching to him. Do it. When God tells you to do something, do it with all your might. Can I put some word in this thing? Can I back it up with some scripture this morning before I take this break? Turn with me to the book of James, chapter number 1, verse number 22. James 1, verse number 22. If you have it, say amen. Are you there? Are we together? But be ye doers of the word, and not hearers only, deceiving your own selves. The inspirational, motivational, affirmational presentation of the morning. Father, my song that brings you to home happens about 26, 27 minutes past the hour, Monday through Friday, Memphis time, in the 6 o'clock hour. I certainly hope you were encouraged. Be ye doers of the word and the work. Still to come musically, I got Gerald LaVert. And I got the Memphis Horns just for your love.
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Brian Sullivan, this is AM 1070 WDIA. The late great Gerald LaVerne, DJ Don't. Don't play them slow songs, man. I want to party, pop my collars, drop a few dollars. You know how I do it, man, on the weekend. And speaking of which, I ain't ready to do the roll call. No, don't hit that one. Hit this track right.

family. It started Thursday. It sure did. I was invited to swing by the retirement reception of Sheriff Floyd Bonner Jr. at the Agri Center building.

And you're retiring. 46 years in law enforcement. And his daddy was in law enforcement too. All right, so I told him Thursday evening there, I said, like I tell y'all on the radio, goodbye tension, hello pension. Way to go. Job well done, Sheriff Floyd Bonner Jr. Now the baton has been passed to Sheriff-elect Anthony Buckner. All right, Friday, you know, I was on WDIO with my very special guest, Mrs. Willie Mae Martin Bland, the wife of the great blues legend, R&B, gospel, Bobby Blue Bland. Married to that man more than 30 years. She was great on the radio. Man, she sounded good. And everybody called in and chimed in and said her laugh is infectious. Way to go. And thank you, Mrs. Willie Mae Martin Bland, for coming to be on my show, staying special people spotlight. Now, we didn't get a chance to do brunch because we were all in here getting ready for Bev Johnson's 50th celebration, a reception, man. It was nice. So we invited Willie Mae Martin Bland to stay with us, but she said, I got some things I got to do, Stan. So we understood that. So I didn't get a chance to do brunch. I was so looking forward to doing it, but I had to stick around for Bev, all right? Then, of course, on Friday night, Manhattan, 819 Ecstasy Drive. That's where I host Feel Good Fridays. I sure do. Man, we had a nice crowd Friday, man. Tell you, man, y'all come see me this

Manhattan Sports Bar and Lounge. Then on Saturday, I got up and got everything taken care of, my honey-do list. You know, on Saturday mornings, I got to do that before I start my other stuff. So I got that done. Carla gave me this list. Take care of this before you go to Whiteville. So I was invited to be the guest MC for the town of Whiteville. The Honorable Mayor, the Honorable Gene Bowden, the mayor of that town, had a wonderful time. I was up there on that stage. Let me tell y'all something. They know how to have a good time in the town of Whiteville. That's Hardeman County. About an hour away, I guess, from Memphis. And it was my pleasure to get up on that stage and even come out on the pavement. Maybe it was just a wide open outdoor festival. And just jam and have a good time. I took my lovely wife, Carla, with me. And we partied out there, man. So thank you to the town of Whiteville. We had gospel artist Tim Rogers there. We had American Idol contestant and winner of season 23, Jamal Roberts, was the headliner. He took the stage. He turned it out. Man, Tim Rogers, man, it was just a party, man. It was my pleasure to meet Jamal Roberts for the very first time and introduce him to the stage. You know, if you go back on social media, I think I gave him a pretty good intro. I did. Talked about his humble beginnings in Meridian, Mississippi, growing up, you know, in Sunday school and humble guy, but always had a tune in his heart and in his spirit. Jamal Roberts was the second African-American male to win American Idol. Reuben Studdard did it first, remember, back in 2003. Then here comes Jamal Roberts last year in May of 2025, talk stand to win. And matter of fact, Jamal Roberts broke the record with all the votes he got across America, 26 million votes. He broke the record. Be Fantasia, Ruben, everybody. Kelly Clarkson, all of them, man. Clay Aiken. Jamal is a bad boy. Used to be a PE teacher, physical ed, in Meridian. Home of where I got my first DJ equipment, PV Electronics. Man, I go on about that guy. He bad. He ain't even 30 yet. Boy, sang it, man. You got some talent, man. So thank you to the town of Whiteville. I certainly appreciate you inviting me to be the guest MC on stage. At a wonderful time. I hung out, man, like from 2:30 to 9:30 up at that thing. Didn't even know the storm was passing through Memphis. I got home. I'm looking at all this stuff on the ground and on the streets. I'm like, what happened? I'm in Hardeman County having a good time. Man, my son called me and said, hey, Dad, we done had some kind of tornado come through, blow through here. I said, what? He said, yeah. And we were in the town of Whiteville, we ain't no name. Yeah, we had some clouds and a little sprinkle, but other than that, the show must go on. And then, of course, on Sunday. Hold on for a second, everybody. Let me refresh something right here. I don't want to leave nothing. Out. Sunday, got up, went to church, power on at New Sardis and many other various churches and edifices, you know, opening their doors up for cooling centers and those who may not have power. Great thing. Great message over at New Sardis. The Reverend Dr. Daryl Harrington is the senior pastor. Had a guest pastor in. Dr. Harrington was there, but he introduced the speaker mightily. And it was Men's Month, Men's Day particularly. The Reverend Dr. Andre Brooks, the African Methodist Episcopal Church, brought the word. Powerful message, man, about Joshua. Joshua fit the battle of Jericho. So, there you go. And if I can say this, I want to say thank you to New Sardis. I really do, from the bottom of my heart. I received, along with, I think, three other gentlemen, an award from the church. I've got an award for, it was a proclamation award for service. It managed to caught me off guard. I'm just sitting in my pew like I always do. I didn't mean to make that rhyme. A poet that don't know it. I was sitting in my pew, my pew. And all of a sudden they're calling my name. Man, come on up here. And man, I got that plaque and that particular special recognition, man, did my heart glad. You know, when you catch off guard, it was a surprise. You'd be like, whoa. Then as Dr. Harrington kept on saying some things, I said, oh,
I think it might be me. When he said that, pushing more power than a Duracell and nice to be important. Y'all know. But anyway, thank you, New Sardis. Thank you to the committee, whoever voted and saw me fit to be receiving of that or befitting of that award. I certainly appreciate it. And to all the other men who got up there at the pulpit and received the honor, man, I know you're feeling good about that. It's good to be recognized and encouraged by your fellow parishioners, if you will, fellow members. Thank you, New Sardis. And there it is. Back to the house. Sister Bell cooked me a good meal. And, man, if y'all see me, please don't laugh if I look a little fat. I'm just saying. Man, that girl knows she can burn. If y'all see me and I got a little bit more weight on me, that's why. Sister Bell can cook. Let her cook. And back to the radio station. We got power. But we know who has all power. 26,50,000 Oaks. That's where we are. Where in Memphis are the Great Miss South Stair Bill over the weekend? Happens when I get back on Mondays, every Monday, around 6:47. I tell my business. I certainly hope you had a fantastic weekend. You got some things done in spite of the storms and all of that. You made it through and it was productive for you. All right. Talk to you again next Monday when I tell my business. All right. Check your time, everybody. We're four minutes past the hour. It is precisely 6:56. Coming up next, I want to know who's another older today. August 24, it is now Virgo season. If you or someone you know has a birthday, you got one. 901-535-9342, 800-503-9342, or 833-535-9342. I want to know like Joe. Hit me up. And if you don't feel like talking this morning, you can always type to me. Shoot me an email. I get it over the radio. Ready? 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Got it? All right, let's go. I guess we can go. We got some computer things going on.

0: 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Check your time, everybody. 6 minutes. 6 minutes past the hour. Let me go straight to the phone lines. WDIA, good morning. What's on the birthday lines? Who first? Yeah.
1: Hi, Stan. Good morning.
0: Hey, morning.
1: I would like to wish on Saturday, probably Todd Little, happy birthday, and my little cousin, Courtney Young. And then on today, I would like to wish my friend, Jamie Jackson, happy birthday. That's from her husband, Otis, the children, and the grandchildren, and the rest of the family. And also, Melrose Golden Wildcat, Ronnie Jackson, happy birthday today.
0: Sounds good. Thank you. Yeah, you're welcome, Angie.
1: Have a great day.
0: You as well. WDI, good morning. Anita Gray, is that you? Go ahead.
2: Good morning, good morning. Glad to see you back, as Lady P would say. Well, I want to just wish all the Virgos a happy birthday because the Leos had burned all the most offers out, so y'all better come on up in here.
0: Come on up in here. That's right. Come on up in here. Come in the room, baby. Hey, you two need a WDI. Come on. You're live on the radio. Birthday line. Go ahead. Hey, hey.
3: Good morning, Stan.
0: Yeah, good morning. Go ahead. I know you're on the road.
3: Good morning. I want to wish my sister, my youngest sister, a happy birthday on today.
0: What's her name?
3: Her name is Thelma Haslett.
0: Thelma Haslett.
3: Woo! Yes, sir.
0: I got you covered.
3: The Haslett family just want to say happy birthday, sister.
0: That sounds good to me. Back to the phone lines we go. WDIA, good morning. You're on the radio, father of the earth. Run that word, baby.
4: Hold on, where are you doing?
0: Got a father. You on the radio. Go ahead, Doc. Yeah.
4: Yeah, I got good news. I got a birthday shout out to my second oldest sister. Her name is Sandra, and she's very, very liberal. What a girl. My spouse, a mucha. I ain't gonna think what I might come up with. But anyway, happy birthday, Sandra. Yeah, she's good at cooking a German chocolate cake, and she's the best. Man, that girl good. Anyway, happy birthday, girl. Feel good.
0: Thank you, Father. Happy birthday to some of my Facebook friends, some of my loyal WDI listeners. Another older today, August 24th. Happy birthday to Marlon Satterfield. Marlon Satterfield, happy birthday. Also, Christy Beebe from iHeartMedia. Christy Beebe! She's probably in Kentucky somewhere, kicking it. Louisville somewhere. Happy birthday, Christy. I call her KB. Laquita Nelson Dean, another older today. Karan Folsom. Happy birthday, Karan in Folsom. All right. Let me go to my email real quick. Let's see. You look pretty good right now. I don't see a whole lot. Let me double check. All right. Really? Okay. I think we're pretty good right there. Looking good. Let me scroll down a little bit more. We're good right there. All right. Happy birthday, one and all. Let me check one other thing. Hold on. Can't believe it. I believe that is it, though. Go over here and see something. That's it. All right. Happy birthday, one and all. Check your time. 9 minutes. 9 minutes past the hour. It's officially Virgo season. Much love to all my Virgos. All right. Birthday lines driven this morning by Washington Brothers Roofing. Give them a call because you know good well it's going to rain again. That's a slight chance for a pop-up even today. So get her done. James Washington Jr. and the crew will take care of you. 901-486-0609.

0: and many more. And if today is your birthday, you're a good company, celebrity-wise. Happy birthday, my man, the hilariously funny Dave Chappelle. Ah. Ava DuVernay, Justine Skye, and baseball great Reggie Miller. Oh, was that? That's Reggie Jackson's name. Let me go to another sport. Basketball. Reggie Miller. That Reggie Miller from the Pacers back in the day. Hall of Famer, by the way, too. Happy birthday, one and all. 11 minutes past the hour, over the river, through the woods. Very delicately, we go to Studio A. Another news update with Stormy.
1: Good morning. It's time for your news update. I'm Stormy, and here's what's happening. Stan, Saturday night's Beau Echo storm with confirmed straight-line winds of up to 80 miles per hour was the seventh most damaging storm in MLG history, the utility's president and CEO said on yesterday.
2: That we have to get those critical systems first. That's things like water and wastewater. That's things like hospitals and other things that represent a public service that are critical to life safety. The next are substations that power the most of our community. There are 64 of those that provide primary power from high voltage to low. That work is underway.
1: In the meantime, the city of Memphis has opened three community centers for residents who are without power, need a place to charge their devices, or just get out of the heat. They are Gaston Community Center, Marion Hale, and Orange Mound Community Center. Due to the widespread outages, Memphis Shelby County Schools says all schools and district offices will be closed today. Collierville Schools will operate on a two-hour delay this morning following damage and recovery from Saturday night's storms. And Stan, an overnight fire occurred late Saturday at the Mark H. Luttrell Correctional Center on State Road near Shelby Farms. No staff or firefighters were injured, according to the Tennessee Department of Corrections. Inmates housed at the facility have been temporarily moved to other TDOT facilities, according to the agency. The facility has an operating capacity to house 288 and a mission to prepare male inmates for successful reentry. The exact cause of the fire is unknown. And that is your news update. Good morning to you. I'm Stormy.
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Good morning, Stan Miller, the Case. 15 minutes. 15 minutes past the hour. It's a marvelous Monday, August 24, 2026. Memphis weather, probably cloudy skies today, up to about 93. Lows of 90, low 70s. Cloud covering Memphis right now, 74 degrees. You're on.

0: Heart and Soul of Memphis, AM 1070, WDIA. That's Johnny Gill out of D.C., Soul of a Woman. All right, this is Stan. Everybody recuperating, trying to get back on track, and many of you are out without power. And you can know, rest assured, that MLGW, the utility division, is working feverishly trying to get you back up. We got some reports of maybe as late as Thursday. However, that could change. We are got eyes and ears close to those who are in authority there in terms of working on getting power restored. So we'll keep you posted as we get apprised. The city of Memphis has postponed today's scheduled groundbreaking for the Orange Mound Community Land Trust demonstration home due to the recent weather event. And I understand they're going to provide updates to me this morning when the groundbreaking has been rescheduled. So in advance, they say thank you for your support and understanding. This is coming from the media affairs manager, Arlenia Cole, with the city of Memphis. Memphis Shelby County Schools out this morning. The kiddos get another break. They get a little, you know, and so do the teachers as well. Got to, exercise safety and still power not restored in many of the schools within the district. WDIA, because we care, we want you to be aware. And also, please be mindful that those of you who do not have power or any lights on at the house, there are several community centers open. A lot of churches have opened their doors to people who don't have lights. You can go by the Gaston Community Center, Orange Mound Community Center, Cordova Community Centers, just to name a few. Definitely want you to be safe. All right. Coming up next, let's find out who can flow on the radio. It's time now for the Heart and Soul Roll Call. Got your rhyme right? You got your mind right? Come on, get at me. 901-535-9342. 800-503-9342 or 833-535-9342. We got rap on the radio. Take your time. 26 minutes past the hour.
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31: Good morning. It's time for your news update. I'm Stormy, and here's what's happening. Stan, Saturday night's Beau Echo storm with confirmed straight-line winds of up to 80 miles per hour was the seventh most damaging storm in MLG history, the utility's president and CEO said on yesterday.
32: That we have to get those critical systems first. That's things like water and wastewater. That's things like hospitals and other things that represent a public service that are critical to life safety. The next are substations that power the most of our community. There are 64 of those that provide primary power from high voltage to low. That work is underway.
31: In the meantime, the city of Memphis has opened three community centers for residents who are without power, need a place to charge their devices, or just get out of the heat. They are Gaston Community Center, Marion Hale, and Orange Mound Community Center. Due to the widespread outages, Memphis Shelby County Schools says all schools and district offices will be closed today. Collierville Schools will operate on a two-hour delay this morning following damage and recovery from Saturday night storms. And Stan, an overnight fire occurred late Saturday at the Mark H. Luttrell Correctional Center on State Road near Shelby Farms. No staff or firefighters were injured, according to the Tennessee Department of Corrections. Inmates housed at the facility have been temporarily moved to other TDOT facilities, according to the agency. The facility has an operating capacity to house 200.

have the app. Smartwatch, smart speaker, Siri, Alexa, Google Home, DirecTV, smartwatch, smart speaker. Many of you are on the internet streaming this big old stick, mywdia.com. However you stay connected, thank you. Here's a time where we all can participate. You got the numbers, you got the rules. Count it off with me, Lawrence Welk, a hip-hop style, and the one and the two and the three, hit it.

0: It's the roll call. Hey, what's up, y'all? What you gotta say? Who's first on the mic with Stan Bell today?
1: Hey, oh, you ready right now?
0: Yeah, I'm ready. Go ahead.

0: all about building. Look to the ceiling, no thinking of millions. My mind been gone. Other people think I'm chilling. No procrastination, manifestation. Hoping one day that.
1: Well, that sounds cooler than maybe. Where you calling from? What's your set, homie?
0: Yes, sir. I'm coming straight from more Memphis. Hey, Dennis Pride is representing.
1: North Memphis in the house. North Memphis in the house. With the roll call. What's up, y'all? What you got to say? Who's on the mic with Stan Bell today?
2: America, hello, Africa. Girl, I'm so glad I got you and I'm brother. You look good with it, too. Goodbye, Africa. The Father of the Earth, my work. I'm living my life like a pizza stick. So open up your soul and take a lick.
3: Lick, lick,
2: 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I'm a strange sight, see, doing my knee. Multiplying from the side, taking the lead. We all are strong, finesse, and clever.
3: Each generation getting better and better.
1: That sounds cool, and that may be. Where you calling from? What's your set, homie?
2: Westwood, all good. Go for the love, go for the love, go for the love, go for the love, go. Get it. Get it at 3-8-1-0-9. You might have five.
1: Well, it's time to get live. It's time to represent Tailspin Bill. What time is it?
4: Well, it's 7:40 and I'm right on time. When the lights hit, lights, camera, action, you better bring, give it satisfaction. Waking up every morning like a jewel seal. You better know I'm pushing them power bills. They ringing every morning like Stanley B. You better know you represent Memphis, Tennessee.
1: Well, that sounds cooler than maybe. Where you calling from? What show said G?
4: 3127, the best right. Say you can catch me in any era of the day. 3127 in the house, man.
1: Bay Area's
4: in the house. Prison Island in the house, baby.
1: Island's in the house.
4: Yes, sir.
1: What's up,

0: Sam Bell on the phone line.
1: Ooh, well, that sounds cooler than maybe. Where you calling from? What show said Miss D?
0: In the heart of the city, where the history's at. In the heart of the city, where the history's at. Good morning,

0: And then the ground, I won't mind on time. I keep it 100. Nothing ain't a 9.9 on a mile real road because I drive to thrive.
1: Well, that sounds cool. That may be. Where you calling from? What's your set, homie?
0: Riley, Tarico, walk the dog, kick the cat. Theater, smile. I see. Looking good, girl. You're a woman. Sam Hill, you're going strong, man. Dr. D.I.A. for life. Can't wait. Yes, sir.
1: Riley! Nitty gritty in the house.
0: Yes, sir.
1: With the roll call. Heart Soul Roll Call happens at the bottom of the hour, Monday through Friday. It's a lot of fun. We do it in the 7 o'clock hour. It's a lot of fun. It's impromptu and show enough. All the way live. 75 degrees, mostly cloudy skies in Memphis, Tennessee right now. On our way to 92 for the high. 92. What a relief, man. About the same as yesterday. All right. A lot of cloud cover in the area. All right. Check your time. You got to be at work. Your next place of responsibility by the top of the hour, you got 17 minutes to get there. 17 minutes. It's precise.

0: You welcome R. Kelly, WDIA. Hello, you're on the radio. What's up? Hey. Hold on. Let me click. Hold on. Let me click. Let me see what's up. WDIA, good morning. You're live on the radio. Hello. Morning.
1: Why you hit her so hard with that Pied Piper this morning?
0: The Pied Piper.
1: And she.
0: No, that's right.
1: All right now.
0: You hit that note, didn't you?
1: Well, that's how cougars do it. Only Northside cougars can sing.
0: Barbara! You got that note up there for real.
1: Yeah.
0: Hit that
1: keep
0: octave.
1: Keep on doing what you're doing.
0: No, thank you. Hit that octave. Do that one more time.
1: And she.
0: You got it. 12-12. All right. R. Kelly when a woman loves. All right. This is Stan. 3 minutes before the top. 3 minutes before the top of the hour. Mother Nature dealt us a pretty good hand. You know, we looking good out here. Not a whole lot of sunshine, but some cloud cover. But at least it's not hot as all get out. High temperature today stops about 92. Lows tonight in low 70s. Be careful out there, everybody. If you're still without power, we send up a prayer to get that thing restored before Thursday, hopefully today. Some of y'all without Comcast, Xfinity, Wi-Fi down a little bit, doggone water coming out the faucet slowly or slower. I get it. Hang on. Help is coming. Cloud cover in 75 in Memphis right now. It's time for me to dig into the crates at 8. 15 minutes of continuous commercial-free aura and be like Aura Kelly. Back to back to back in the mix.
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0: on this Monday. What up?
1: Oh, man, Sting, you're throwing down on a Monday, man. I was thinking if I got a special request to go with that, if it's okay with you.
0: Well, thank you. Yes, sir. What you got?
1: Can you give me some Metallica Intermission Sandman?
0: Just my knowledge on that rock or that heavy metal, ain't you?

0: man, they lost their power, man. We praying for them, man. They're going to be a long minute, they said, for they stuff get back on, man. Well, Lord knows we praying for them, man.
1: Yeah,
0: keep
1: right.
0: digging in them crates, baby. Yeah, man. Tree fell on my people's house, man, and now they got to go in the shelter. So we praying for them, man. Yes, sir, we praying for them.
1: Okay.
0: It's messed up out here, man.
1: Okay.
0: Got you, baby. Got you tuned in, baby. Digging in the crates.

0: What's up? How you doing?
1: Hey, this is Luther King.
0: Yeah, you're on the radio. What's up, Luther?
1: I will call you about that Benny Lattimore.
0: Right. Rest in peace. Yeah, what's up?
1: Yeah. I was thinking about the time we brought him here and he performed and donated some money to a kid that was in the meds.
0: Right.
1: And I really, really hate that he's passed, but artists like that are very rare.
0: You got that right.
1: He was a true blessing.
0: Wow. Yeah. We're gonna
1: talk about his family and all his fans. Yeah. Great condolence.

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St. Jude, finding cures, saving children. MIFA, Metropolitan Interfaith Association, how you doing, Sister Young? Dorcas, you good? All right. Dorcas Young Griffin, CEO. United Housing, shout out to Amy, Priscilla, Yvette, everybody over there. Wonderful team. 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When we run out, they run in. 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I got much respect for everybody in fire, the fire department, rolling them big old engines, man, handling the business. Taxpayers' money well spent. Law enforcement.

0: Good morning. It's time for your news update. I'm Stormy, and here's what's happening. Stan, Saturday night's Beau Echo storm with confirmed straight-line winds of up to 80 miles per hour was the seventh most damaging storm in MLG history, the utility's president and CEO said on yesterday.
1: That we have to get those critical systems first. That's things like water and wastewater. That's things like hospitals and other things that represent a public service that are critical to life safety. The next are substations that power the most of our community. There are 64 of those that provide primary power from high voltage to low. That work is underway.
0: In the meantime, the city of Memphis has opened three community centers for residents who are without power, need a place to charge their devices, or just get out of the heat. They are Gaston Community Center, Marion Hale, and Orange Mound Community Center. Due to the widespread outages, Memphis Shelby County Schools says all schools and district offices will be closed today. Collierville Schools will operate on a two-hour delay this morning following damage and recovery from Saturday night storms. And Stan, an overnight fire occurred late Saturday at the Mark H. Luttrell Correctional Center on State Road near Shelby Farms. No staff or firefighters were injured, according to the Tennessee Department of Corrections. Inmates housed at the facility have been temporarily moved to other TDOT facilities, according to the agency. The facility has an operating capacity to house 288 and a mission to prepare male inmates for successful reentry. The exact cause of the fire is unknown. And that is your news update. Good morning to you. I'm Stormy.
2: Thank you, Stormy. I appreciate the reports all morning long. Great information, all right? We'll be tuning into your show, The Stormy T Experience, this afternoon, 3 to 7. Thank you, Stormy. Coming up next, Stan Star Scoop. As we remember, the late, great Lattimore.

0: The heart and soul of Memphis, AM 1070, WDIE, the late great Betty Lattimore, who transitioned over the weekend, Sunshine Lady. Shout out to Malico Records, man, and that wonderful staff, man. Back in the day, Lattimore was it, man. This morning, we are mourning the death. Very popular blues artist, Benjamin Lattimore, his given name. Born in Charleston, Tennessee, 1939. Rest in peace. And a big shout out to all of his fans, man. He, you know, he started off as a gospel singer in his career. And then he transitioned to blues. A lot of hits, too. A very gifted pianist. Joined Malico Records in Jackson, Mississippi, back in 1982, where he produced a string of hits like the one you heard. And let's straighten it out. Benny Lattimore was inducted to the Blues Hall of Fame back in 2017 and was scheduled to perform at the Mississippi Delta Blues and Heritage Festival in September next month. Benny Lattimore, 86. Time now for Rest in Peace. Time now for Stan Starscoop. That kind of segues us into this. Stan Starscoop, furnace this morning by Washington Brothers Roofing. Give him a call. It's going to rain again. It looks nice out there. Some cloud cover, sunshine, creep on. I guess they heard that song from Lattimore, Sunshine Lady. Trying to peek through the clouds right now. But it's going to rain again. Give him a call. Your roof is leaking, needs fixing. 901-486-0609. 901-486-0609. All right. They're the experts. Let them do the work. Get on top of the house of the church. All right, top story this morning, of course. A lot of Memphians still without power this morning. I do want to make that the top story, actually. Because we're thinking of those who are without power, need some help. The latest numbers right now, about around 55,000 people remain without power in Memphis after the severe thunderstorms hit the area Saturday evening. MLGW reported that figure. And now they're working. MLGW President and CEO Doug McGowan said that this was the seventh most damaging storm in MLGW history, with a peak power outage showing over 140,000 customers impacted. The utility is projecting that most citywide repairs will be completed by Thursday. Let's hope it happens before that for you. All right. Memphis, believe it or not, has been named the number one road trip destination. It's getting some national spotlight as one of the best places in the country to road trip to. Travel and Leisure has named Memphis the best U.S. road trip destination in a new ranking published on August 20th. The magazine looked at traffic congestion as part of a broader study of the U.S. vacation destinations. The magazine also highlighted Beale Street and its live music scene, Memphis barbecue, and some of the city's most recognizable attractions, such as the National Civil Rights Museum. Hey, Yo Gotti says, I'm kicking out anybody from my restaurant that is not 30 years or older. Y'all heard about that new rule? Yo Gotti! It's your boy, Yo Gotti! And that's what's up. Yo Gotti has imposed a strict age restriction at his restaurant, Privé, right out there at the corner of, is that Riverdale and Winchester? Yeah, right on the corner. That joint used to be Smokey Bones. Y'all remember that talk stand? Trivia. Y'all remember Smokey Bone? Okay. Yeah, some of y'all remember. It's Privé. Yo, guys said, no, that's what's up. Y'all ain't coming up here if you're under 30. So he's only allowing guests 30 years and older to dine in. This decision follows recent shooting, of course, near the establishment of Privé. While some criticize the move, others see it as a smart business decision to attract a more mature crowd. Yo Gotti! You know, I see over there? Bishop Brandon B. Porter. He's just eating, dining. I didn't say whining and dining. I said dining. I said, Bishop Porter, I see ya. He said, man, you know, sometimes he'll do a live shop. You know, he'll get on Facebook or social media. I'm here. You know how y'all got that voice. You kind of growling like, I'm here, Privé. All my saints, y'all need to come over here and check it out. Praise the Lord. This is Bishop Brandon B. Porter. I like Privé. Yeah, I'm looking for Yo Gotti right now. I don't see him, so I'm just going to keep eating my steak. I'm stupid for real. So, you know, it's a good thing, I think. You want to be around folk who grown. You ain't got to worry about no foolishness. And Yo Gotti gets that. Shout out to his mama. rolling in that establishment, taking care of the business. All right. Y'all, if you don't know who Yo Gotti is, his brother right here from Memphis, Trezvin. I remember you. Do you remember me, eighth grade? Yo Gotti has built a $100 million empire. And he views hip-hop as a hobby. This brother is financially secure. Even if he never raps again. Way to go, Yo Gotti. Lay it down. Lay it down, man. All right, elsewhere, Stan Starscoop. Outgoing Shelby County Mayor Lee Harris got a new gig. He joins the University of Mississippi as a law professor. Lee Harris, back in the classroom, so to speak. He's transitioning out of office and into teaching. The University of Memphis, they're at Oxford, better known as Ole Miss. They announced this Friday that Lee Harris will join their faculty this fall, teaching contracts, business associations, and mergers and acquisitions as a tenured law professor. Way to go, the Honorable Lee Harris, the outgoing Shelby County Mayor. He's going to be a law professor. Sad news coming into the WDI newsroom over the weekend. You know, we talked about Benny Lattimore transitioning. We're getting information. Michael Wright, the actor of the, remember the Five Heartbeats? He's passed away due to complications from a rare neurological disease this past Friday. Sadly, his wife, Susan Wright, announced that her husband, Michael Wright, died. Now, he was in the Five Heartbeats. He was in Sugar Hill. He was some other stuff. He portrayed Little Richard. Man, he portrayed Leon. I mean, in that Temptations, you know, docuseries. He played Eddie K. In the Five Heartbeats, a story about the Dales. So she wrote, "It is with profound sadness and an unimaginable heaviness in my heart that I share the passing of my beloved husband, Michael Wright." And she put that on Instagram. She said he was a husband, he was a father, he was a friend, a great actor. He was my, you know, Michael Wright, the Five Heartbeats, was 3 score and 10. Ring that bell. 70. Now, he will be missed, sadly. Yeah. All right. Now, I want to get back to Lattimore, since I'm kind of like on this topic. I don't want to depress anybody, but it's real. He lived a good life. I'm talking about Lattimore. Given name Benjamin William Lattimore. What a distinctive name, man. Benjamin William Lattimore. I think if we had another kid, and I know that ain't going to happen, but I ain't going to never say never. Somebody shout Abraham. Somebody shout Sarah. If I had another son, I think I'd flip the script and name him Benjamin. I like that name. Benjamin. William Lattimore. Now, we just knew him, you know, the world. We just simply call him Lattimore. Now, it's only one T. His teacher coming out of me now. If you're going to spell Lattimore, spell it with one T. Lattimore. Out of Tennessee. Started out in church. Then, as I mentioned, playing piano in various bands, he had a love for country music and the blues. His first hit as a solo singer came in 1973 with a version of T-Bone Walker's Stormy Monday. Got to play that one today. It's Monday, and it's kind of stormy. What's up, Lil Rock? I know y'all getting it right now. His next was If You Were My Woman. If you were my woman, I would, you know, he's, you know, Gladys Knight old song, If I Were Your Woman. That he kind of did like, If You Were My Woman. You know, kind of covering, you know, Gladys Knight and the Pips hit If I Were Your Woman. 1974 would bring his signature song, Let's Straighten It Out. It became a number one smash hit. More hits followed, including Keep the Home Fire Burning and Something About You. Lattimore! He continued to record albums and tour on the blues circuit for decades. He also continued to work as a session pianist or pianist. It was in 2017, Lattimore was inducted into the Blues Hall of Fame. He was 86. Again, rest in peace. While I'm on the subject, I don't want to depress nobody. Y'all remember the dancing man right up through Olive Branch down on Riverdale? You know, we would pass by, and many of you passed by that little stretch and would see this guy out here just dancing. Wasn't messing with nobody, wasn't bothering nobody. Every now and then, occasionally, he would wave at you when you pass by. You know, he'd give you a little wave. He's passed away. Matter of fact, he was on a bicycle reported. I've never seen him on a bicycle before. He would always just be, you know, running, dancing, walking up, you know, strutting and waving and just dancing, having a good time all by himself. And motorists would pass by and smile at him, wave. You know, if you drive that little stretch Riverdale, you know, maybe you're going to Olive Branch, maybe you go Riverdale South, or maybe you're coming back up Riverdale North, that little stretch there. That's where it usually be. Sincere condolences to his family and those who just kind of like seeing him dance. Quentin Ratliff, his given name. Quentin Ratliff. They had somewhat of a vigil for him and a celebration yesterday out at Olive Branch City Park in Olive Branch, Mississippi. Good morning, Conquistador. Good morning. So, man, he didn't mean nobody no harm. He'd just be dancing, sometimes his shirt off, maybe a scarf around his neck, you know. Sometimes he had boots on. Sometimes, you know, he just, you know, had some jeans, and then he'd just be expressing himself. Nothing wrong with self-expression as long as it's decent and in order. So I'm going to say right now he's probably dancing in the celestial city. I know there are going to be hymns and cherubims and all that up there, I'm sure, praising God and worshiping him and, you know, falling down on your knees. But there's going to be a time where I believe the good Lord will allow you to exercise self-expression, whatever you want to do. Because you done made it there now. Ain't no more saying, talk, stand, speak. So I believe the dancing man is up right now dancing in the celestial city. See you on the other side, dancing man. I understand he had quite a few people to come out to the Olive Branch City Park yesterday to just celebrate his homegoing. It was yesterday, 5 to 7. They played some dancing music. I understand they had a playlist of all of his favorites. And they said if you could even come up and request a song or just put in your request that you know he'd love to listen to and just dance. They had a prayer and remembrance yesterday evening, 6 to 7. And the family came out and friends, they had a few words. And people expressed how he touched them in ways, many ways. So the dancing man. Gonna miss that. You know, I pass by there, you know, quite often. I live in that area. And they got the mural, they got the balloons. You know how they do the balloons up there. And they got the teddy bears all around that telegram pole. You know how to do. Remembering the dancing man. And I think that's all right. I think that's all right. And finally, I want to publicly thank my friends over at New Sardis Missionary Baptist Church, 7739 East Holmes Road. I was awarded, along with three other gentlemen. I received the proclamation award at New Sardis, from New Sardis, man. I just want to say thank you. Pastor Dr. Daryl Harrington. You know, I was on my pew. I was just minding my own business. You know, looking at the Bible, looking up and listening, you know. All of a sudden, they started talking about, we're going to get these awards out, and we got some men we want to salute. I'm like, well, so I ain't paying no attention. I was like waiting on them to call the other folk's name, and, you know, I want to clap them all. Next thing I know, Dr. Herring started saying some stuff that was kind of familiar to me. But I said, no, still, that might not be me. And next thing I know, next award goes to Brother Stan Bell. So I just want to say, as I do all the time, the two most important words in the language, thank you. Most important word, we, least important, I. But I, man, I haven't received it. Man, I went right up in that pulpit, man. Whoa, give me that plaque. You know, it's nice to be encouraged, man. I'm telling you, I'm serious. It's nice to be important, but it's more important to be nice. So thank you, New Sardis. Thank you to the members. Thank you to the members of the clergy. Thank you, Dr. Harrington. Great leader. Great preacher. All hearts and minds clear? Stan Star School Power this morning by Washington Brothers Roofing. Give them a call. You just go rain again. You go rain. Oh, I'm sorry. Hey, just hand me a note. Hold on. Okay, let me get your number first. 901-486-0609. 901-486-0609. Oh, Jamal Roberts was in the town of Whiteville. You remember Jamal Roberts, season 23, contestant of American Idol? And he, not only was he a contestant, he won. So I got a chance to introduce him on stage at the town of Whiteville for that Main Street Festival. Thank you to the Honorable Gene Bowden, the mayor of the town of Whiteville there in Hardeman County. So got a chance to bring Jamal Roberts up. He's a humble guy, man, but he's so talented, man. A former PE teacher in Meridian, Mississippi. That's where he's from. I bought my first DJ equipment from that town, the headquarters, PV Electronics. And he got up on that stage. He got three lovely daughters. Got up on that stage, man. He was just a-singing. Everything from Sam Cooke to Prince to Al Green. That Dr. Jamal Roberts, man. Did you know, and I'm closing, did you know he broke the record for the most votes nationwide when he became American Idol, season 23? 26 million votes. That's more than Fantasia got, more than Ruben Studdard, more than Kelly Clarkson, more than Clay Aiken. 26 million voters. They had no choice. Then the brother talented too, he got up on that stage, them folk going crazy. Came through the crowd to the stage. But we had a good time in Whiteville, man. I'm going to tell you, man. It's only about an hour from Memphis. I enjoyed making that trip. Didn't even know it was storming like all get out of Memphis. We ended up having a good time outside at the festival. Way to go, Gene Bowden. And the town recorder, Angela Simmons. Thank you for the note, too. I appreciate that. And she also coordinated everything. It was just great, man. They showed a movie. Gone Too Soon. It was just nice. I look forward to next year. I sure do. Jamal Roberts, you got a bright future, man. Keep up the good work. All right. You're welcome to comment on any of these stories that conveyed during Stan Star Scoop or whatever else may be on your mind on this marvelous Monday morning. You know, I love hearing what you're
1: raise
0: thinking.
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0: Yes, we are. Thank you so much for being everybody, being here. It's a Monday morning. Not just a Monday, but a marvelous Monday. I told you, put an adjective in front of every day of the week. And it'll go that way. Just keep saying it. Marvelous Monday. Terrific Tuesday. Wonderful Wednesday. Thankful Thursday or triumphant Thursday. Fabulous Friday. Feel good Friday. Whatever you want to call it. Sensational Saturday. Soulful Sunday. Whatever you want to call it. Sanctimonious Sunday. I don't care. Just put an adjective in front of the day of the week and watch how things go. It's a mindset, everybody. It's a mindset. All right. 901-535-9342, 800-503-9342, or call me at 833-535-9342. This is my second favorite part of the show, of the morning show. The first is the Mini Mix. My favorite. The Mini Mix, man. And then when I fired the phone lines. But I like every segment of the show. Hope you do too. So I'm ready to fire this thing up. Y'all, lines already lit. Before we go to it, this WDI listener writes, subject space, privé. Stan, I was listening to you this morning. Yo, God had made the right move. We all want to feel safe when dining. And many of the under 35-year-olds just don't get it. The soul food is great. It is always packed. You can barely get a parking space. Make it a great day, Stan. Sharon Muse. Talking about privé. I get it. All right, let's get to it. WDI, good morning. You live on the radio. I got the phone line fired up today. Let's go. Who first?
16: Good morning, Stan.
0: Donald. Good morning, sir.
16: Yes. Special guest caller appearance, me. Thank you, Stan, for taking my call.
0: Mm-hmm.
16: Good morning to you. How are you staying?
0: Man, I dare not complain. Not bad for a Monday, Donald.
16: Yes, yes. But definitely happy belated birthday to Kobe Bryant, one of the greatest NBA players of all time. His birthday, I think, was yesterday.
0: Mm-hmm.
16: So definitely want to shout him out to him and his family. God bless you all. And definitely a rest in peace to Lattimore, one of my favorite best blues singers, especially Bobby OJ used to always play him on Saturday. Mm-hmm. That Around the World, that was one of my favorite songs. So, Stan, if you could play that whenever you get some time, that would be wonderful.
0: What was your favorite song by Lattimore?
16: Around the World.
0: Around the World.
16: Yes. I'll make it without leaving the room.
0: I like that. Yeah. Okay.
16: Yeah, that's one of the, Bobby OJ stayed playing it on Saturdays. But yeah, it's one of the best blues songs he made. So definitely rest in peace to him. He was a living legend in the blues until yesterday.
0: Yeah, yeah.
16: So God bless him and his family. And Stan, congratulations on your award as well. Well deserved. And thank God that you are still a living legend in the radio industry.
0: Yeah, bless you, Doc. All right.
16: And Stan, also, the guy you was talking about that used to dance down Riverdale, he was in Olive Branch.
0: Yeah. Olive Branch, right this strip.
16: Because I work out there, and when I get off in the morning after 7 a.m., I always used to see him right there at that light dancing. You know, he'll be juking and doing, like, you know, the little Memphis-style dancing and stuff that.
0: Yeah, he'd be doing it. He'd be getting it, man.
16: I did not know he passed. I just thought maybe he just got tired of doing it and stopped.
0: Uh-huh. Yeah. No, reportedly, I think it was Friday, sometime Friday, he was struck by a vehicle. And he was on a bicycle, of all things. I've never seen him with a bike close to him. He'd be by himself dancing. And he was just pedestrian. And, you know, I don't know if he tried to cross the street. You know, Riverdale tried to cross. I don't know. But that was the report. Man.
16: And the crazy part about it, to be in Olive Branch doing that, I never seen no one or the Olive Branch police mess with him.
0: No, they didn't.
16: Believe it or not, they respected him. Because anybody else I could have seen doing what he was doing out there, they would have stopped and told him they can't do that out in that area.
0: Right. Move on, sir. Move on. No need all this right here. But they never mess with him. Okay.
16: Yep, they didn't. Stan, keep up the great work. It's good to hear from you.
0: Man, good to hear from you, Don. Third Ship treating you good, no doubt, right?
16: Yes, sir. Keep up the great work, Stan.
0: All right, I'll be hearing from you Friday so you can do that intro about the old blues and Godfather. That's how you do it.
16: Yes, sir. Yeah, I'll give you a call.
0: All right, thank you, man. This track right here for the dancing, man. Give me 20 seconds. This for the dance. Anybody ever saw the

0: This is Wave on Missing Smile. Fade it on out, fade it out. Yeah. Quentin Radliff. All right. Let's go back to the phone line. Let me go to Cook County. WDI, good morning. It's my 800 line. You on the radio? Yes. Chicago.
1: How you doing? How you doing, Bell Ringer?
0: Pretty good, man. Pretty good. How about yourself?
1: All right. I'm doing fine. I just wanted to share something about, I saw Mr. Lattimore and the late, great TD, Tyrone Davis, together. And, man, that was a show, man. Mm. And my favorite Lattimore song is Let's Straighten It Out. You know, that's it.
0: For the last
1: yeah.
0: 5 nights, honey, when it went to bed.
1: Yeah. Hey, Stan, yeah. Can you play that in your commercial-free hour?
0: Absolutely.
1: The original version?
0: Absolutely. That original long all version, right. Ain't it? Yeah, man.
1: Yeah. Well, you got to be long, but you know, yeah. Take care, man.
0: Man, you too. Cook County. Shoutout. Appreciate it. Back to the phone lines we go. AJ, you're on the radio. I sound like a disc jockey name. Good afternoon. It's AJ.
2: Good morning, Stan.
0: Morning, sir. Go ahead. AJ.
2: Congratulations on your award. I bet you got a bunch of trophies, ain't
0: you? Well, I plead the fifth. I got quite a few, man. But that one is up on the mantle, man, displayed prominently for real. Thank you.
2: Well, Stan, my memory of Lattimore was listening to Jay and Rupert in the morning. And they would do that da da da da da da da da da da da da da da.
0: Sunshine Lady.
2: I look forward to that every Saturday. I look forward to them. They really that was really fun. Then the dancing guy, I would see him on because I had I worked for a medical company, AEL.
0: Yeah.
2: And I have to pick up at this place called Parkwood, and I would have to go down Riverdale every Saturday, and I would see the guy out there, no matter what the weather was. He would be out there dancing and doing his thing. So, that's sad to hear. That's really sad to hear. Okay, Stan, that's all I had. Congratulations again on your award.
0: Yes, sir.
2: You have a good morning.
0: You as well, AJ. Back to the phone lines we go. WDIA, good morning. You're on the radio. Who goes there? Come on, talk to us. Hola. I think it's Precious Jewel. I hear you breathing. Did I hit it? Put you on hold for a minute. Let me come back to her. Lady D, click over to her. WDIA, good morning. You're on the radio. Go ahead. Yes.
3: Good morning, world. In my city, Memphis, City County, this, all the surrounding areas, whatever city you in. Lady D, love all the first responders, and I do mean all. Good morning, Mayor Young. Good morning, Mayor Harris. And good morning, Mayor Marco McClellan. Love you and your guys. Style over here and love how you run your business. I said that, Stan, to say this.
0: Yeah.
3: Everybody in Memphis like gas and water within the sound of my voice. What are you waiting on to take a page out of everybody else's book? Stan, ain't no lights off in certain places. The wind blow. You know, even though this is an act of God, we pay too much money. One thing about us, we don't mind paying taxes, but if you're not going to do the job, you got to get somebody to trim these trees back, put the stuff under the ground. Over here, we don't have no problem over here. The lights might blink, or they might go out, or they turn them off because they're working on something. You know, to where I'm good and other people good, saying, I actually feel sorry for the Longview Heights area that have senior citizens. If you cross the street, your light's on. Come on. All the lights on one side. Then you go apart with lights off everywhere. But Memphis, y'all got to do better than this. You collecting money, the smart meters, and all of that, what you doing with the money? Come on. You going to have to do better. Talk about being patient. Mm-hmm. You got to be patient. What you going to do? if you don't have nowhere else to go, if no one is reaching out. So people, please, everybody within the sound of my voice, check on your neighbors, yeah. check on your friends. Yeah. If they ain't got no lights, try to help them out. We're going to get through this, but they talking about Thursday. Show you how God, when he's in the plan, staying normally be extra hot. It's kind of pleasant now, but come on. The elders, come on, people. Y'all getting all this money, and what are y'all doing with it? Michael McClendon, go over there, take them by the hand, and let them know, yeah, Lady D right, y'all need to fix the problem. We got a problem in Memphis, and it don't have to be due to a storm.
0: All right, I got to run, Lady D. Oh, we got your point. Yeah, but in all due respect, the Honorable Marco McClendon ain't got 700,000 to 800,000 residents he got to deal with. In terms of that. So I'm going to put a little faith in God, of course, but Doug McGowan, president of the utility, I know he's working, man. You just hear it in his voice. But we have to do this, go through this too often, I think. I don't fool around and get one of them, what is it, Generac or something? I ain't trying to pump them up or nothing, but I'm sick of it. Anyway, shout out to those of you who are without power. Help is coming. Help is on the way. You know, we get tired of hearing, you know, all this stuff. I mean, you think we've been through this. This ain't the first rodeo, second, third, or fourth. You know, first thing I did, we were out of town. I told you, Carl and I, we were in the town of Whiteville celebrating there, their Main Street Festival. And we didn't have a clue that was going on unless, you know, you cut the phone on and get up, you know. But we didn't have a clue what was happening in Memphis until our son called me. So he said, well, Dad, this is a little bit different here. He said, I think when this thing blow over, loosen up a little bit, lighten up, I'm going to get into Olive Branch, and I'm going to go and sit down in one of them, you know, give me something to eat. He said, because it looked different. I said, really? So first thing we did, we hung up and called out my father-in-law, you know, Carla's father, Mr. Jones, and see, was he okay? Man, that phone rang and rang and rang. I said, hold on, whoa. He said, he slept. He was sleeping out. So we went yesterday and visited him, took him some food and stuff. And Ms. Jones said, he got his power. He didn't know nothing was going on. He slept all through it like a baby. So you're right, Lady D. Our first thing to do is think about others. Call, check on them, man. Because you get hot, man. You ain't got no power. A lot of you still without internet access. WDI, good morning. You're live on the radio. Clyde, is it you?
4: Stand the man.
0: Do all I can.
4: Yes, sir.
0: Morning, sir.
4: And yeah. You know what's name.
0: Mm-hmm.
4: You know, I hear Lady D on the phone.
0: Yeah.
4: You know, if you want to complain about what happened in the city of Memphis, why don't you dial Mother Nature up? Because she the one brought the wind through him. You know, and sometimes you talking about what God did. He didn't stop her from blowing stuff down. So that's the act of nature right there.
0: Yeah.
4: You can't blame Lightgans and Robins. Wind coming across the water at 75 miles an hour, saying, what they supposed to do, pull a wall up? People just have to call in and complain about nothing. I'm saying I'm going to miss the dancing young man. I'm going to miss him, saying. Because I use a blow at him every time I pass by this thing. Take care.
0: Yeah. When you blow at him, you know, it's kind of like telling a preacher, you know, you're saying amen. It's like sick him. Get that step again. Blow at him. And he go to dancing. And I toot my horn at him one time. Mr. Radliff turned around, man. Like I don't know if he knew me or not, man. He put that little smile there. He'd get to getting it. He just be dancing, man. He be getting it, man. I'm going to miss him too, Clyde.

0: I'm gonna miss that. I'm gonna miss that. Let me take a break. I'll be right back. Heart and Soul of Memphis. 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
13: I'm sorry. I was just letting you know that we are the heartbeat of Memphis music. Then,
14: up suddenly.
13: And now, the heart and soul of Memphis, 1070 WDIA.
0: All right, this WDIA listener, right, says, Standy, yes, I remember the dancing, man. We rolled through that way quite a bit, man. Also, I've been cooking for a few people, man, you know, trying to help them out because their power's out and some of them are hungry, that kind of stuff, and stove ain't working. I got gas, though, so I'm straight. So I'm taking care of some folk. Drove around the city yesterday, particularly in the 38118 area. Big trees fell down in my auntie's area, that 38118. That's where we are here, Parkway Village, didn't it? My nephew at Mississippi State was saying they had rain last week, and 5 hours later we received it and was looking out the window, texting one another, and I was letting him know it was raining here in Memphis. My lights went out, but back on late Saturday night. Simon Moore. Yeah, I think that's when we lost power, according to my son. And we went to sleep because we had checked one report where MLGW said in our area, 38125 area, that, you know, power would be restored by 1130. 1130 came and went. 1230 came and went. but actually, we got power about 1:30 in the morning, early Sunday morning, late Saturday night. So shout out to those of you who have your power restored, but do know help is on the way, and there's some cooling centers available. But today, thank God, is much more pleasant weather-wise. So there you go. We got 82 degrees in Memphis and a partly cloudy sky. All right, let's go back to the phone lines. Let me run off at least five if I can. Let me go up here. WDIA, good morning. Call screener off. I'm trusting you. Who's this?
14: Dan Bells, Beverly Wells. Put some more power down. Dorothy, how you doing, sir?
0: Jackson in the action. For your satisfaction. Doing pretty good for a Monday.
14: It ain't one. Dan, congratulations from the new scientist. And, you know, I always consider Lasseba Gray one of the greatest preachers.
0: Yeah.
14: Who ever did it.
0: El Lasseba M. Gray Jr.
14: Yeah, the Gray and the my family were pretty tight.
0: Oh, really?
14: We go back a long way.
0: Yeah.
14: We go back a long way to old Nakana and all that. But, Dan, it got me to thinking. Mm-hmm. You know, when I'm speaking in front of 40,000 people, as versus I'm speaking to the Bellevue Middle School for the great Byron Harris. Mm-hmm. When Byron Harris and his group give me accolades, it feels much better than that 40,000 because it's something about that home feeling that when people are right there, it just feels better.
0: Mm-hmm.
14: It just made me think about that.
0: Mm-hmm.
14: And then, okay, second part. You know, I have 3 points. This American Idol thing.
0: Yeah.
14: You know, the American Idol, you know, it's full of scandals and tragedies. You know, all the winners. Paula Abdul sleeping around with the contestant, Frenchie, posing nude. The only person that hadn't had any scandals is Ruben Studdard.
0: Mm.
14: You know, he lost about 300 pounds and he looks good and he still sings good. So, When I think about Ruben Studdard, he does a great job.
0: Mm-hmm.
14: And the last point.
0: Let's hope Jamal Roberts keeps it squeaky clean, too. Huh?
14: Right. The last point. People are complaining so much about the weather, and this happens every year, two or three days of inconvenience. But what did we do before we had air conditioning? We sat outside. We fanned. Well, I don't remember, but I'm pretty sure we complain too much about conveniences.
0: Mm-hmm.
14: If you inconvenience, this too shall pass. Like Lady D said, mm-hmm. it too shall pass. Like Gas and Water doing a great job. They're a great company. They're contracting people. So please just be patient, people.
0: Be patient.
14: It's going to be okay.
0: Yeah, yeah. I got it. Yeah.
14: Okay.
0: And the Bible says often, and it came to pass. And not, it came to stay. Give me that phone. WDI, good morning, you're on the radio. Who's next? Go ahead, talk
15: what
0: to him.
15: What it do, man? What it do, Santa, man?
0: Is it AI or AL?
15: AL. Big Al.
0: All right.
15: Hey, Stan, I stay in the French Fort neighborhood, right? And my lights went out Saturday, I think about 4 or 5. They ain't been back on yet. But I have a generator. So what I did, you know, I let both of my neighbors on the east side run a cord over there. You know, it's about working with each other, you know, mm-hmm. helping the next person out. Because I was blessed to have a generator.
0: Yes.
15: But remember, like, yes, water. Seems like every time, it's always the same story, infrastructure. But when you have money, you're talking about buying another headquarters, moving headquarters, all this stuff. Why not fix infrastructure? That's all I ask you to do. So we have a little storm. You know, we ain't 2-3 days without electric. I mean, they decided to do the smart meter. All that to me did was eliminate jobs and cut you off from that office where they ain't got to come out there. That's the only two things I can see smart meter did. If it's so smart, why don't have electric since Saturday? But it's the same old story.
0: Mm-hmm.
15: I don't know when it's going to change. Mm-hmm. I pray to God that it do change because, you know, my neighborhood is predominantly older. Mm-hmm. And I go check on them. I was out at 5 this morning before I left out, you know, checking on my people.
0: Awesome.
15: So, you know, it's about neighborhood and working together.
0: It is, Doc. Thank you for your phone call. Let's get back up to the phone line. Take another one. Marcus, my call screen is on now. Come on, sir.
16: Yes, indeed, Stanbell. Greetings.
0: Mm-hmm. Morning. What's up?
16: Yes, indeed.

0: no help from the federal government. So it's up to us now to send some help to those people. You know, the message it would send if Atlanta, Chicago, Memphis, St. Louis, all those cities which are predominantly black cities, get together and send a convoy up there to the people to help, because those are our people. And they ain't get no help from the federal government. Federal government ain't send no military up there. They ain't send no water, no water reverse osmosis machine to help them people with water. Mm-hmm. So, hey, we got to do for self, because this is our indication of what's to come. You take your stand.
1: You too, that's my friend, Marcus. Not to be confused with Marcus Garvey, but he's Jamaican too. WDI, good morning. You're on the radio. Who's next? Steve.
2: Waka Flocka, Waka Flocka.
1: Flame, yeah. Good morning, Steve. You're on the radio, baby. Good morning.
2: Can you hear me, Stan? Can you hear me?
1: Loud and clearly, Doc.
2: Stan, look, I want to say shout out to my beautiful wife, Angela Sidney. Shout out to a sweet lady, D, Lady Plea, Clyde Denver, Mr. Shaw, all the truck drivers. Stan, mm-hmm. Al Powell back on. He came back on last night. But Stan, this is what I want to say. Mm-hmm. Went to see D.L. Hughley Saturday night,
1: yeah,
2: down at the Renaissance Center. Mm-hmm. And Stan, guess who we saw, Stan?
1: Hmm. Well, I don't know who.
2: Miss Willie Mae Bland. Stan, nicest lady in the world. We went up, we spoke to her, we took pictures with her. Stan, I just want to say she is the nicest, one of the nicest persons we have ever met. I just want to say shout out to Miss Willie Mae Bland. It was good meeting you, good talking to you, and she is a very nice
1: lady,
2: down to earth person. Stan, with that being
1: nice
2: said,
1: and nice man, looking too, ain't she?
2: Nice looking lady, just as nice down to earth person, man, we have ever met. Yeah. That being said, instead, I got to lock, man. Keep your head on the swivel. Got to lock. Thank you, Mr. Bell.
1: Steve, thank you, man. You know, when Willie Mae Martin Bland, in that order, came to the studio Friday morning. I said, wait a minute. And Tracy was like, your guest is here. Your guest is here. I said, where Ms. Bland at? I see, she reminded me of Rosa Parks. I said, she got a favorite, Rosa Parks. I said, this Ms. Bland? And then I thought about it. It dawned on me. I saw it at Mr. John Strong's birthday celebration. She was in the audience. I said, is that Rosa Parks? Back. How you doing, Ms. Willie Mae? But that was a good interview, man. I enjoy conducting that one. That laugh is so infectious. Let me take a break. Everybody else holding on, I'm going to come right to you. I got to pay these bills so I can get a check on the first of the month.
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1: All right, we're back, baby. No more automatic pilot. We're guaranteed human up in this thing. All right, check this out. This WDI listener writes to me this morning. Subject Space Jones. Stan, I was listening to the traffic, and your traffic reporter sitting in for Heather sounded like a little girl. What happened to the young man that said his name?
2: J-O-N-E-S Jones. I reported from the traffic center. I'm J-O-N-E-S Jones.
1: Yeah, I guess that's what Malcolm Garrett's talking about. After his report, I'm J-O-N-E-S Jones. Yeah, he did a good job. But we permanently hired her. But well, part-time anyway. But she's good. Melanie Gilliard. Remember when she first came on my show about 2 years ago doing that draft? We were working with her. She still got the little girl voice, but she got the information out there. So, you know, they kind of took a liking to her. Took a liking to her, and they hired her. So I'm not mad. But yeah, Jones is kind of exciting.
2: J-O-N-E-S Jones. Thank you for that email.
1: Let's get back to the phone lines. Boy, y'all talking about a little bit of everything today. I like it. Bird Legs, you on the radio. Let's go.
3: Good morning. Good morning. Good morning. Good morning. Congratulations.
1: Oh, bless your heart. Thank you so much. I receive it. Thank you.
3: Yes, yes, yes. You're a smart man. I got to say that to you. Stan, I had a ball in Cashville for my birthday over the weekend.
1: Oh, yeah.
3: Man, it's a month. I didn't realize I hadn't been there in so long that Cashville was so large.
1: It is.
3: So I had my boots on the ground. I saw so many pretty, pretty boots down there, I tell you. But I took my own, and I had a wonderful time. I'm so glad when I arrived back that I had power. You said you guys got power too, right?
1: Yeah. Oh, yeah, yeah. So, yeah, restored at about 1:30, 1:45 early Sunday morning. Yeah.
3: Well, good, good, good, good, good. But I just want to let you know I was in Cashville over the weekend, mm-hmm. had a ball, celebrated my birthday, and it was wonderful. And I'm always listening to you. I love this radio station. Thank you so very much. Have a good one, okay?
1: All right, you too, Bird Legs. Keep on dancing, too, all right? Appreciate
3: yes,
1: you.
3: Yes, yes, yes. Okay.
1: Yeah, I know that, right. Speaking of dancing, the dancing man, you know, a lot of you have been chiming in on that. The brother liked to dance, obviously. Now, that road where you could see him is Germantown Road in Olive Branch. When you cross state line, is Riverdale in Memphis, Shelby County. But he was all up and down and through there, dancing. Y'all go by there and check out the mural, or, you know, the balloons and the teddy bears is on that telegram pole. And that's where he would generally be. Condolences to the family of the dancing man. Let's go back to the phone line. Miss old dancing man. I'm going to miss old Quinn. Let me go here. Preston Jewel, is that you? Line 6? Good morning. PJ. You on the radio? You there, Preston? I don't know what's going on her phone line. Xfinity to the rescue. I'm going to go to the next one. WDIA, good morning. You live on the radio. Your phone working? You got power? You got a Wi-Fi?
4: Next like this, I wish that brain dropped. Man, I had to go and watch that movie over the weekend when I heard about Mr. Right Passage, man, because he was one of my favorite characters in that movie. I mean, the Five Heartbeats. Yeah, he was absolutely fantastic.
1: He was.
4: You know, I hate that when I heard the news that he had passed, Stan, it just, you know, hurt my spirit. Hey, Stan, as always, good morning to you and your family, to my brother Steve Sidney, sweet lady P. King, Harry O, and the rest of the gang. Stan, you know, I drive for a living, as you know, and we're going to continue to have the issues we have with weather. That's a God-controlling element that no one could control. Mm-hmm. Nobody. Man tries to control it, but he can't. That's above his pay grade. But, Stan, this is the way I look at it. As I drive throughout the city and I see all these power lines, and if you notice, the new houses that they make now or they built, the power lines are under the ground. The older homes, the power lines are above the ground.
1: Yeah.
4: And if you notice, Stan, that the power lines are always close to trees. Uh-huh. And I asked myself that, why would you put power lines close to trees? Because if you notice, when they showed the news, all these people who basically lost their power to their homes, trees knocked the power line down.
1: Yes.
4: So the city of Memphis is going to get on top of their game and start trimming back some of these trees, well, all these trees, so this won't happen again. Not saying that it won't. But this eliminate a lot of the issues that we have, as always said. I want to say this real quickly. This is one of my models that I say, ladies and gentlemen, if you got young children or animals, please do not leave them in the car. Check on the elderly. and I throw this in for free. People, if you got young children at home, please put your firearms up and keep them out of the reach of children. As always, Stan, I want you and everyone to have a beautiful, blessed, safe, and healthy day. Take care, my brother.
1: Yeah, glad you made it through the storms. And everybody, I'm glad you made it through. I know some folk power on, some it's still to come. You're waiting. But the name of the game is patience. You hear traffic reporters all the time. Pack your patience. Well, you got to have endurance, too. It's coming. Shout out to those of you who power just came on early Sunday morning. How about last night? See, you got to think about everybody. So you can't blame it on the weatherman. You can't blame it on Doug McGowan, CEO of the utility company here. They're only in promotion, not production. Think about it. So what are you going to do? You got to wait it out, man. Here's what you do. Let me share this with you. When that happens, don't panic. Call MLGW. There's an app for that when your power goes out. And then you find out how far you are down on the wait list for your power to be restored. They let you know. I got to give them that. They transparent. They map it out for you. We're going to be working on this area this time. We estimate your power back on in this time. ETA this, TBD, to be determined, whatever. And so what you do, you have to wait. Find out what your number is in the queue. And so you ain't got to be worried. You ain't got to be put on hold, nothing like that. Once you see that on the map, they tell you, they're going to be transparent and let you know. And then if it's not back on when they say, you just wait it out again, but you can still call them, go to the app. And you know what? They will return your phone call. Believe it or not, I remember when Joseph Lee was the president of MLGW. You remember that? African-American brother was on top of it. They gave him holy hell. Some of y'all came down on Mr. Lee so bad. I'm like, hell, it's a brother. But y'all ain't saying nothing to McGowan. And who's the other guy before? I said, y'all give Joseph Lee a break. That's okay. He's your trustee now. So be patient, man. Don't be trying to call and cuss somebody out. They're doing the best they can do, man. There were upwards of 100,000 outages across the city, and they working on it. They got priority on some areas, of course, near the hospitals and stuff. But they're going to reconnect you, get you going, and just be patient. Let me go delicately back to the phone line. Let me go up here to Red. I think it's Red. WDI, good morning. You on the radio? Go ahead. Wi-Fi working?
5: Hey, good morning, Stan.
1: Good morning. Yeah, Red, it's you.
5: Yeah, what's going on?
1: You got the best hand.
5: Yeah, Stan, I just want to say, man, my power went out for about 45 minutes. And we came right back on. It's been on ever since. Mm. We did have a couple trees fall down, but they didn't hit any power lines. Man, there's an elderly couple live around the corner from me. And it crushed both of their cars. And I know this lady has medical issues. She has a ramp. And it crushed both of their cars where they can't even get to the car. The trees down this land. Mm-hmm. I'm hoping they have some kind of way to get there. Because her husband takes care of her to the doctor. Probably every day. But I want to ask you this, Sam. Have you seen the movie on Netflix called Talk to Me?
1: Talk to Me. That's about the radio guy, isn't it?
5: Yeah, Petey Green.
1: Out of D.C.
5: Petey Green.
1: Mm-hmm. Yeah, I have seen it, yes.
5: Man, that was a good movie. I lived in D.C. I moved back home from D.C.
1: Did you? Wow.
5: And I caught that movie while I was at the house a couple of days ago, and I was like, man, that is Bobby O.J.
1: Yeah, every talk show host needs to see that. Every DJ talk show host needs to see that, particularly African American.
5: They sure do. Yes, sir, man. That was a good movie, man.
1: Story.
5: I encourage anybody to just go to Netflix and watch this call. Talk to Me, man.
1: All right.
5: Thanks for taking my call.
1: Yeah, you're more than welcome. All right, up against the break again. I'll be right back. Heart and Soul of Memphis, AM 1070, WDIA.
6: 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I'm R&B historian Tyrone Dubois with a moment in music history. This week, we're celebrating Hall of Fame radio talk show host Bev Johnson, who celebrates a half a century in radio that began in 1976. And I've decided to go back into time in her first year of her broadcast career. And Bev, Johnny Taylor completely dominated the first half half of 1976 with his massive hit Disco Lady, which was the longest running number one R&B single of the year, spending six consecutive weeks at the number one position. It also had massive crossover success, becoming the first single in history to be certified platinum by the Record Industry Association of America and prove the commercial dominance of the disco label. 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I'm R&B historian Tyrone Dubois. 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
1: All right, now, speaking of, welcome back, everybody. Speaking of that show, was it? When did the caller said D.L. Hughley was in town for the comedy show? Was that Saturday night? Or was it last evening? Yeah, I heard it was a pretty good show. Pretty good show, yeah. Marvin Byrd just sent me some pictures. And say, man, it was a good show, man. He got the chance to wind up backstage because he had that VIP access or something. So he was back there hanging out with D.L. Hughley and who else? Willie Mae Bland. Hanging out with all of them. Elise Neal, she was back there. He got pictures with people. And D.L. Hughley, throwing up the hook. You know, D.L. is an Omega, right? Omega Psi Phi. So, Marvin Byrd back there snapping it up with DL. He's throwing a hook, putting the hook up, you know, with the cues throw up. And he's throwing a yo. I got to thinking. And then Elise Neal, she's doing her sign. You know, she's now an honorary member of Sigma Gamma Rho Sorority Incorporated. She's a rower, SG Rho. And she back there backstage, they were throwing it. She's throwing up her sign and Marvin throwing up his sign. I'm like, man, got me to thinking. All these members of Divine Nine in radio, on stage, or personalities, DJs. Steve Harvey Q, Ricky Smiley Q, D.L. Hughley Q. I was just thinking about it. How many noobs on stage and, you know, and DJs and their personality and stuff like that? Off the dome, Tabby Smiley, remember him? Yeah. Nephew Tommy, noob. One of my mentors, Graham Armstrong, who used to work at GCI back in the day in Chicago. He's also program director, noob. Cedric the Entertainer, noob. Red Grant, I think he's going to be in Manhattan soon. Red Grant, nope. Comedian extraordinaire. Byron Allen is a noob. You know, he owns the Weather Channel and all that stuff. And he got this comic on Comics Unleashed. Is it to come on? Byron Allen. Darn near a billionaire. and the list goes on. Cedric the Entertainer, all that stuff. Dom Jordan is a Q, ain't he? Okay. All right, I just thought about that when Marvin Byrd sent me them pictures. Everybody throwing up sign. Give me that phone. Lily of the Valley, Bright Morning Star, you're up next. Come on, let's go. How you doing?
2: Hey, Stan, look, yeah. I set my clock for 6:45 to catch the birthday line.
1: Yes.
2: Woke up again, it was 7:25. I just wanted to wish my daughter, Tiffany Wilburn Hill, a 1992 graduate of Whitehaven High School, yeah, a happy birthday, which was Saturday the 23rd. And she now lives in Atlanta. Whoa. And she won't come back home to Memphis for some reason.
1: She wants to, or she won't come back?
2: No, she will not. She doesn't want to come back to Memphis.
1: Oh, no. Tell her come on back.
2: I know.
1: Come on back.
2: Yeah. And I just wanted to tell you, I really enjoyed talking to Mrs. Bland on Friday.
1: Yes. Yes.
2: And there was one thing I forgot to ask her. Do you know if any of their kids start music in the music business?
1: No, I think she has two by Mr. Bobby Blue Bland, her husband at the time. And she did mention him on the air. I think one of them is in music. I think the son is. I'm not certain, though.
2: Oh, okay, because I forgot to ask her, and I thought about it after I hung up the phone. Oh, my gosh.
1: She mentioned it.
2: That was a good...
1: Go to my podcast.
2: I missed it.
1: Go to my podcast.
2: Oh, okay.
1: You hear my entire podcast, an interview that I conducted with Willie Mae Martin Bland. And just listen to it. I think she did mention that. It's on the Bell Ringer podcast. Go to our page. Go to our website.
2: Oh, okay.
1: Click on my picture, and it'll scroll down. Yeah, check it out.
2: All right. Sounds great. All right. Thank you so much.
1: You're more than welcome. Thank you for listening to WDIA. WDIA, good morning. You're live on the radio. Common Man, you're up.
3: Hey, I agree with Clyde. You know, some people call and cry and complain about everything. This here is no blame of like gas or water. It was in act of nature, you know. And when you talk about West Memphis to West Memphis to Memphis, you cannot compare a neighborhood to a city.
1: Yeah.
3: I'm outstanding.
1: I know that's right, Doc. Yeah, we're working with much more. All right, WDIA, come on. You're on the radio. Your turn. Go ahead.
4: What do you say, Mr. Bell?
1: Got it, man. Sound like Junebug. I'm not sure who it is.
4: Yeah, it is Junebug, man. I'm having a problem with my other phone, man.
5: I wasn't going to call Stan. Oh, man, I'm so sick of us, Stan. I don't know what to do,
1: why,
5: man.
1: Why? What's up?
5: All I hear is people complaining about the limbs, about the trees. All that is a work of God, man. Yeah. I ain't heard nobody said, thank God I'm here to see today. Thank God a tree didn't come through my house and kill me. They just complaining about the lights being out an hour or two or a day or two. You remember back in 94 storm, we went 3-4 weeks without power.
1: And do.
5: And that ice storm 94, man. But I mean, people quit complaining about everything. The MLGNW doing their job. I see them out here every day, Stan. They cutting trees. They just like the police. The police don't come until you call them until something happens.
1: Right.
5: They ain't there every day somebody gets shot. But when something happens, them folks on the job, man. But quit complaining about everything, people, and be thankful and thank God that you're here to see another day. Quit complaining and just be grateful. Stan, I'm out, man. I'll catch you on the rebound.
1: Yeah. All right, appreciate it. Yeah. I got a generator. Now, I don't have that fancy one when your light go out of the house, it automatically kick in. I ain't got all that. But I'm sure thinking about it. I was talking to Carl. We were discussing that. Should we get one? Should we not? Because it don't happen that much now. I said, I don't know if that warrants me getting, or us getting, you know, one of those things they put on the side of your house. I'm just loud, too. But I'm like, yeah, your light's on. I guess I can deal with the volume of it. All night long up against somebody else's window. But I know, you know, precaution. I ain't hating on those who have them. Because I might need to go and do that. But we don't have, in defense of the utility and the division, we don't have a lot of power loss. I mean, really. Is it enough to justify dropping them dimes and them quarters and them coins to get you one? Well, do it if you can do it like that. Now, I got the kind of generator where you got to, you know, you go out there and pull it. I got that kind. But it's kind of inconvenient when a thing just happens all of a sudden, but you need to have it handy. So there are times when, you know, the thing that got automatically pop on, cut on, and your house is convenient. You may need to look into that, maybe. I'm waiting on the endorsement before I give them all the credit. Some people can afford generators. Some cannot. Now, it is nice when your service can pop right back on immediately. You don't miss a beat. Maybe that should be a future goal of the utility companies, if you know what I mean. Let me go back to the phone lines. I'll light them up like a Christmas tree. Pat, man or woman, I don't get gender on this call screener. It's talk, I know then. Hello?
6: Good morning, Stan. Congratulations.
1: Oh, as in Patricia. Okay, Pat. Thank ya. Calumet Park.
6: You got it. I am so much in love with Junebug and Marcus today for what they're saying. Stop complaining. People in Gary, Indiana, my son lives in Gary, Indiana. His power just came back on after being out for 12 days. And folks still don't have power. So just be grateful. Be thankful that you are, you know.
1: Yeah.
6: Get a candle. Do whatever you got to do. But stop complaining, Lady D. It ain't the power company. You know, like Clyde say, blame Mother Nature.
1: Yeah.
6: You know?
1: Yeah.
6: Anyway, Stan, thank you. I just wanted to get that off my chest today.
1: And you sure did. You're welcome to do it anytime, Pat. Calumet Park. Was that Illinois?
6: Yes, sir.
1: Appreciate that. Yeah. You got to pack your patience, folks. It was announced on the news that the power will be completed by Thursday. I mean, be grateful. Yeah, be grateful. August 27th. I know that seems like it's a long time away, especially for you without power. But some people cannot afford generators, right? They kind of pump on right when you tell power's lost immediately. So be patient, pack your patience. It's all about endurance. This WDI listener writes, Stan the man, go ahead. Get that generator pops on when your lights go out or whatever, the power goes out. It makes the value of your house go up. I got one on my house, and it's worth it. I promise you. Dig that. When I get the endorsement, I might get me one. This WDI listener writes, good morning, Stan. Enjoying the show. Why did they close, in the subject space, schools. Why did they close all of the Shelby County schools because of a few schools with no power? Why not have virtual or hold limited classes in a central location? With all the time they get off, teachers should never complain. That's from KP. This WDI listener writes, Ms. Hawkins said, good morning, Stan. Congratulations to you. Oh, that was Pat from Calumet Park. Okay. I didn't see your email. She just got off the phone, so that's good. But anyway, she goes on to say, my son lives in Gary, Indiana. She mentioned that and was without power for 12 days. It was just restored on Saturday, and they're still without, thousands of folks without power in Indiana. Marcus's conversation made way more sense. Way more sense than Lady D and Jackson regarding this issue. Clyde said it best. Blame Mother Nature for the power outages, not the utility company. That's Pat Hawkins, Calumet Park. This WDI listener writes, Stan, will you ever use the tribute track to Dancing Man for the roll call as you did in the past? That track, yeah, that I play for Dancing Man, that's Corey from Como. I used to do the roll call off of that track. Did that bring back some memories for you? Yeah, that was. As a matter of fact, that was the Dancing Man track. You play card number 62. Can you put that back on? Yeah, that was my roll call track. Man, you got a good memory, though.

0: But thank you, Ms. Armstrong. Yeah, I'm going to go back to that one. Yeah, I did do the roll call that track, man. You got a good memory, man. Neurons kicking in. Give me that phone. NBC. WDIA, hello.
1: You're the radio. Good Monday morning to you, Stan Bell.
0: Yeah, serving you well. Nurse Beverly Cox.
1: Yeah, and the words of Lady P, I'm so glad you made it back. We had an eventful Saturday, I tell you. We were out there in it on our way to a reunion, and we were driving in the flood, I tell you, out there at Mendenhall and Mount Moriah.
0: Wow.
1: But I tell you, it was
0: right
1: something
0: street.
1: About.
0: Right.
1: Thank God it wasn't any worse. And I was listening to Marcus and the people up there in Gary, Indiana. They have been suffering. And the people in Puerto Rico, I don't know if they're still without water, but they've been suffering too. So, you know, sometimes you got to stop and count your blessings. You know, the temperature dropped. You know, I know people without air, but the temperature dropped. So that kind of helped somewhat. And also, let's think about the workers. Please, I've been praying and praying and praying for the workers because, you know, they are working hard and they've got a skill that is, I'm telling you, I'm pro-skill now. I really am. I don't have anything against college. College is good, but, baby, if you get a skill, that's something nobody can take away from you. You got to know those people who are working, they are raking in some money, some overtime.
0: Yes.
1: So let's remember the workers. And Stan, I heard people congratulating you. What did you get? I tuned in a little late.
0: I received a plaque and a recognition from New Sardis Missionary Baptist Church, 7739 East Holmes Road, Darren Harrington, Dr. Harrington, pastor, senior pastor. So I was sitting on the pew minding my business, you know, get into worship, and they took a break. It was men's month. It's been men's month, and yesterday was men's day. And next thing I know, they were calling out several men who were receiving awards. So I'm just, you know, congratulating them. Next thing I know, he started talking about some, it's nice to be important, but more important, nice to, you know, how you intro the person that's going to get the next award. And he said that. I said, oh, folks started looking at me. I said, whoa, what y'all doing? What? And then he says, "Then Brother Stan Bell is the next recipient." So it's called the Proclamation Award. Yeah.
1: Well deserved. One last question,
0: yes.
1: Stan. Well, congratulations. Well deserved. The dancing man, I've been seeing it going across the ticker all weekend. Was he an elderly man?
0: No. Mr. Ratliff was 39. 39.
1: Oh, young guy.
0: Yeah, 39.
1: Oh, bless his heart. Out there entertaining, bringing joy to people.
0: Yes.
1: But you know what?
0: Uh-huh.
1: Hopefully he's dancing before the Lord now.
0: Mm-hmm. Yeah.
1: I pray that's what's happening. He's dancing before the Lord.
0: Yeah,
1: you know that song, that gospel song, that's how does it go? How you going to react when you get to heaven?
0: Yes.
1: Will you dance or will you fall down on your knees?
0: Yes, yes.
1: I can't remember the exact words, but that's the song I think of, and I say he's probably dancing before the Lord. All
0: like
1: right,
0: CC
1: thank
0: Wines.
1: You, and have a good day. Thanks for taking my call.
0: More than one. Thanks for making it. You know, so, yeah, the dancing man. Gone but not forgotten, you know. Yeah, I'm going to tell you something. At first, you know, now let's be honest. When you saw him doing that, you did kind of stop and stand, and you probably got a little giggle, didn't you? And then you probably said something to yourself. And then you thought about it. You said, well, let him do what he do. Let him do what he do, man. Because it brought him joy. All right, let me say something about this. I'm taking the last break. They're telling me I got one more break. about this situation of storms and, you know, moving through. Yeah, you got to be patient, man. You can't play with Mother Nature. You're right, Clyde. Let her do what she do. You should make preparations, man. Just like everybody do when they threaten the weather going to get bad. You start stocking up. The weather's going to snow. We're going to y'all run to Kroger, K. Rogers, and get it. Buy them out. Cash save. Y'all buy them out. Cause you're trying to get prepared just in case. So what you gonna do? You gonna get you a generator or you gonna ride it out? Or you prepared in case the lights go out? You burn your candles. You got the flashlight. What you gonna do? Cause ain't nothing you can do about it. Lightning strikes the grid sometimes. It ain't all. Sometimes it's not all about a tree trimming issue. About them grids, man, and the work of the Lord. I said the Lord. Let me take a break. Last break. Heart and Soul of Memphis. 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
2: Guaranteed Human. That's right, baby. You know, AI up in here. What you hear is what you get. It's almost time for me to get out of here. All right. Speaking of Guaranteed Human, it's real over here, folk. And, you know, we are not AI accelerated is what I want to say. So there are some things in the pipeline that are AI accelerated. I'm not at liberty to talk a whole lot about it. But it's one thing. They can't take personality, identity away. Everything has to come from the human first, talk stand. So, stuff they're talking about, C-suites and accelerated identity crisis and all of that stuff. Reclaiming identities buried beneath performed confidence and all this stuff. It's one thing for sure for right now. WDIA is guaranteed human. Let me go delicately back to the phone line. I'm going to take a couple more calls. I got to get out of here. WDIA, good morning. You're on the radio. Hello. Who's there?
6: Fan, this is Meredith. Thank you so much for getting me in today. You know what? I was sitting here listening, and then you say, I got one more break. I say, I'm going to rush in and try to call, and I hope he takes my call.
2: Good.
6: But you know what? I'm thinking, Black people gets on my damn nerves. Listen, Memphis is a metropolitan city. Or let me ask you, is it or is it a rinky-dink city? Let me know which one is which, and then I'll give another comment. But if it's a metropolitan city, citizens have a right to complain when the lights go out for a long period of time. Memphis knows that, I mean, don't get me wrong, an act of nature is an act of nature, and every city gets it. I get that. But we should somewhat be prepared for acts of nature when they come in. For instance, power outages. So how about we have been talking about putting in power lines underground? So again, is Memphis a major city? Because if it is, that's something that needs to be worked on. Saying that it's 100 degrees and your power is out for a day is long enough, but we understand it happens. 3, 4, 5, 10, 12 a week. Are we serious right now? Yes, we should be complaining about this because Memphis should be able to do better at this point. Now, we say don't compare us to over the bridge, but they power don't go out. So the smaller the city is, seems like it should be the more complicated it is to get power up. When you're in a large, major hub city, we got FedEx here, we got all these distribution centers here, and we ain't got enough capital to put the power lines underground to make it better. Because we know, again, nature is going to happen, but we should be more prepared for when nature does happen. And it's okay to complain to your city who's supposed to do better by you. But that's my comment, Stan. Thank you for letting me in.
2: Thanks for making it. Sounds good to me. And let's take one more. Finally, superstar Beverly.
8: Hey, Stan.
2: Hey, what's up?
8: Look, Stan, why don't you just go and break down you and Carla and just get that generator? I'm going to tell you, now, if you have to be at work at 6 o'clock in the morning, don't do like the pastor did yesterday. He came, he said, we don't have any lights at the house. It's pitch black in my house. He said, but I just came on to church, and when I got out the car, I had a green sock on and a blue one. And you don't want that to happen to you. You have to be at work at 6 o'clock in the morning. So just break down, get the generator.
2: Yeah.
8: And because it may be out for 4 days now. And if it's out for 4 days, what are you going to do? It's pitch. It's so hot outside, I'm not going to be able to take it. Mm. So that's why I have one. I've had one and never had to use it. But it's all good.
2: Yeah. Better to have it not needed than to need it not have it, huh, Superstar?
8: Absolutely. Yes.
2: Yeah. Good advice.
8: Great day,
2: yeah, I'm a country boy from North Memphis. You know, I can deal with it. I ain't got to have no generator. But now I'm waiting on one of these account executives here at iHeartMedia Memphis to give me that endorsement. Thank you, WDI listeners. Thank you so much. Email us and everybody. I thank you. Can we do it again tomorrow morning at 6? Another Stan Bell Morning Show. Rest of the hour, the best songs like this as we remember Lattimore. Wow. 86. Gone but not forgotten. Bell Johnson in 11, Stormy T in 3. Remember, it's nice to be important.

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1: 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This week, we're celebrating Hall of Fame radio talk show host Bev Johnson, who celebrates a half a century in radio that began in 1976. And I've decided to go back into time in her first year of her broadcast career. And Bev, Johnny Taylor completely dominated the first half of 1976 with his massive hit, Disco Lady, which was the longest running number one R&B single of the year, spending six consecutive weeks at the number one position. It also had massive crossover success, becoming the first single in history to be certified platinum by the Record Industry Association of America and prove the commercial dominance of the disco label. Want to hear a fun fact about your favorite artist? 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I'm R&B historian Tyrone Dubois. For Bev Johnson and the heart and soul of Memphis, 1070 WDIA.
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Good morning, good morning, good morning, and welcome in to WDIA, the Bev Johnson Show. I'm Bev. It is indeed a pleasure to have you with us once again on this Monday, August 24th, 2026. Enjoy this fabulous day today. Get ready to put your ears on as we share the good news. Back in the saddle, we'll be talking with the CEO of the Benefit Solutions Group, Miss Lori Swanigan, will be in here to help you all out with your Medicaid, that red, white, and blue card. When it's your turn to talk, you know you can. All you need to do is dial these numbers, 901-535-9342, 901-535-9342, 800-503-9342, 800-503-9342, 833-535-9342 will get you in to us. And if this day, this here day, Monday, August 24th, 2026 is your birthday. Happy birthday to each and every one of y'all out there who may be celebrating a birthday on this day. You know what we say, go out and celebrate your life. You better. When we come back, we'll talk with Miss Lori Swanigan and me, Bev Johnson, on The Bev Johnson Show on WDIA.

a.k.a. The Bev Johnson Show. I'm Bev. It is indeed a pleasure to have you with us once again on this Monday, August 24th, 2026. Enjoy this fabulous day today. I had said early I was expecting Lori Swanigan. Lori has something, going on anyway. So Lori won't be in today, but we'll talk with Lori soon. Next month, we got her back. And so I will open the phone lines up for you all today. We will do some open conversation. Get it off your heart, your mind, your chest. We can do that. You know we can. The numbers to dial are 535-9342, 800-503-9342, 833-535-9342 will get you in to me. So get ready to talk with me. We will take this break, and when I come back, we will do some open conversation. We'll let you get it off your heart, your mind, and your chest this day on The Bev Johnson Show on WDIA.

0: a.k.a. The Bev Johnson Show. I'm Bev. It is a Monday, August 24th, 2026, wherever you are. I hope you're safe. Be careful, and I hope you enjoy this fabulous day today. We will open our phone lines up to you all, let you have your say, get it off your heart, your mind, your chest. Before we do that, let me get something off my heart. I want to say condolences. Oh, to the family of Benny Lattimore, Lord have mercy, that got the word on Saturday that Lattimore had passed. And I was thinking the last time that I saw Lattimore, he was in Memphis at the Rocking Chair, y'all, when the Rocking Chair was celebrating its anniversary or something. But Lattimore came in and performed just fabulous, fabulous. And I was thinking, I said, oh, you know what? I will see Lattimore again, because Lattimore was on the show for next month. You all know I always host. Hey, my Delta friends down there, I'm coming to you in September at the Delta Blues and Heritage Festival in Greenville, Mississippi. They have that every year. And this year, Lattimore was on the ticket. And I said, oh, that's going to be good. I'm going to be able to see Lattimore. And then when we got the call on Saturday night that Lattimore was gone, yeah, he was going to be, and I was looking forward to seeing him. But our condolences out to Mrs. Lattimore, the whole family, and the family. I said the last of the legends are leaving here, and my brother's still holding on, Bobby Rush. So my condolences and thoughts and prayers are out to the Lattimore family. And yeah, he was on the bill, y'all. Next month, it's the 49th annual Mississippi Delta and Blues and Heritage Festival down there in Greenville, Mississippi. It is September 19th. You know, I'm down there. I'm back again. I'll be back, Lord willing, and the COVID don't rise. I'll be back, my Delta folks. What's up, Lois? Lois Tolliver down there in Cleveland. But I will be there, and they had Lattimore on the bill. Matter of fact, they got Bobby Rush, my brother. Bobby Rush is going to be there. Lela James, Nathaniel Kimmel, LJ Echoes, JQ Morris, Eddie Cotton, a lot of folks. But it is the 49th annual Mississippi Delta Blues and Heritage Festival at the Washington County Convention Center Fairgrounds. Again, September 19th is going to be good. Gates will open up at 12, as always, because they have two stages. And I'm always there, and the folks down there, they welcome me and Mayor Simmons, and we just have a good time. And, boy, I hate we're not going to see Lattimore, but we've seen him. And so we have good memories of Lattimore. I wanted to say that. Yeah. Yeah. Okay. Let me also give a shout-out on Saturday night. I was in Batesville, Mississippi, speaking to the class members of the 1986 class of Charleston High School. They were celebrating 40 years, the Charleston High School class of 1986. So I spoke at their reunion, and I had a good time. Thank you, Beverly Young, for inviting me and all the folks. It was a good time. Yeah, me and the bodyguard rolled on down to his hometown of Batesville, Mississippi, but that's where the 1986 class of Charleston High School had their 40-year class reunion, and we had a good time. And let me tell y'all, when I was on my way, the rain, I said, oh, this rain, I don't know if I need to turn around, because I didn't think it was going to be a thunderstorm, but it was coming. And by the time I got on Winchester, those trees were falling, and oh my goodness. But as we started to head to Mississippi, it was good. But the trees were down in the airport area and lights, and I don't have any lights. No, I came home Saturday night, no lights. Bodyguard was at his house, no lights. We have no lights, but Lord, I hope we get some light soon. But anyway, but I wanted to say thank you all for having me to speak to the class of 1986 of Charleston High School down there. Thank you, Beverly Young, for inviting me. And we had a good time. It was good. I had a good time down there. So that's what I did on Saturday night. And now this, I don't know what this thunderstorm's doing. I don't know if we were supposed to have this. I can't recall the weather folks talking about a thunderstorm coming on Saturday. Maybe I missed it, but I wanted to say that. So today, I'm going to open up my lines for you so you can talk and get it off your heart, your mind, your chest. And I am getting ready to go to the phone lines. I think I said, yeah. Let me say thank you for Friday. I was surprised, y'all. I'm telling you, you can't surprise me too much. But on Friday, my program director, Tracy surprised me because I had no idea all of that was going to take place on Friday, y'all. I was coming in to do my show like I normally do my show with Dr. Jeffries. I'm going to get her because she knew about it, too. I didn't know, didn't tell me. And I'm coming on in, and I'm going to do my show. And I saw Sherry Hardiman sitting here. I said, Sherry, better get her tail up. I got to do my show. And I was thinking, well, she didn't work for Stan. I said, well, Stan interviewed Miss Willie Mae Bland. And so what Sherry? Anyway. But thank you all. Thank you all who called, the listeners, my BFFs, and my sister friend, my friend, Miss Merle Purvis. I was shocked. Thank you, sister. Thank you. I know you always got my back. But everybody who stopped by, I just thank you all. I want to say that thank you. I was surprised. I didn't know that was coming. But it came. And so, yeah, on Friday, I celebrated 50 years in radio. 50 years, not 50 years at DIA, at WDIA, no, 50 years period in radio of all the stations that I've worked at. Let me see, can I call them? I started off at WJMI, WOKJ in Jackson, Mississippi. Then I went over to WKXI where I became the news director in Jackson, Mississippi. And then in 81, I headed to Memphis, Tennessee where I worked for Mr. Art Gilliam over there at WLOK. And then I worked for KWAM station here. I worked there a little while. And I worked for the legendary. Yeah, y'all know I worked for Sam Phillips. Mr. Sam Phillips, the man who discovered Elvis Presley. I worked at We Radio, WWEE, and WLVS. Well, I had LVS. I had the pleasure to work with George Klein over there, who his best friend was Elvis Presley. And every day, George had a story for me about Elvis Presley. And then there, I left there and came to the legendary WDIA, where I have been for 43 blessed years. Thank you, Lord, I've still been here. I'm still here. So that is my trip in radio, 50 years on the air. And I tell people, I said, I never had any other jobs except for when I was in high school. But radio and teaching, that's all I know, because y'all know. I taught at Southwest 32 years, taught at Rust for 8 years. And so all I know is teaching and radio. That's what I know. That's what I do. So, again, thank you all. Thank you. Thank you. Thank you. I'm going to our phone lines to talk to you. Thank you for waiting. Hey, Jewel.
1: What's up, Bev Johnson?
0: How you doing, Jewel?
1: Congratulations to you.
0: Thank you, Jewel.
1: You are one of the nicest lady I could have ever met. I said, but I was on the line, but they didn't get to me. I said, one day I got to let her know I enjoy meeting you.
0: Well, thank you, Jewel.
1: You is one of the sweetest ladies I could have ever met.
0: Well, I appreciate it. You too, Jewel.
1: And I congratulate you. You are a very intelligent young lady, too.
0: Well, thank you, sister.
1: And I want to congratulate Stan on his reward, too.
0: Okay.
1: Y'all are some nicest people I could have ever met.
0: Well, thank you, Jewel.
1: Put me away. And I love you guys, too. Y'all keep doing that good work.
0: All right. Well, we thank you. We thank you for listening, Jewel.
1: You're welcome.
0: All right. Have a good day. Bye-bye. Yeah, that's nice, Jewel. Thank you, Jewel. WDIA. Hi, caller.
2: Hey, Queen.
0: Hey, Lady D. How are you, sister?
2: I'm doing good. How you doing?
0: I'm hanging. You know what, Lady D? I'm hanging in here. I don't have any lights. You have lights?
2: Guess what, babe?
0: What?
2: No, I don't have no lights. But guess what?
0: What?
2: I don't have no lights at my house in Memphis.
0: Right.
2: But, babe, I said that to say this. You know, it's a passion when you saying something. But, you know, when Lady D talking, you know, it could have been Lady J or Lady C, and they wouldn't have never come in on it, babe.
0: Right.
2: I'm not complaining, but, babe, y'all.
0: Yes, ma'am.
2: I'm going to say again.
0: What?
2: Hats off to Mayor Marco McClellan.
0: Yeah.
2: The lights over here, babe, I'm good.
0: Okay.
2: But how do I go to Memphis and don't have no lights in my primary house?
0: I know.
2: Babe, what makes it so bad? How your neighbors, everybody on

0: The same thing. Okay, how he gonna sit on the porch and the lights on across the street, Bill?
1: Right.
0: From him.
1: Uh-huh.
0: The lights on. And again, come down here, Bill. The light, the power, look, the trees so tall, they're growing up through the power lines.
1: Mm.
0: So again, again, and I love Miss Pat. I thought we was talking about her the other day. As I wonder what Miss Patty, we ain't hear from her.
1: Uh-huh.
0: I said, soon as somebody mentioned Lady B. May, I said, you know Miss Patty love to jump on that bandwagon. So Miss Patty, again, babe, I have life.
1: Okay.
0: North Memphis. I went out to North Memphis, checked that spot.
1: Uh-huh.
0: Lights are on, babe. The lights are on. So at the end of the day.
1: Yeah.
0: Put the stuff under the ground so we can live like everybody else. So you bandwagon jumpers, don't come for Lady D, because I know exactly what I'm talking about. Now, if you come for me, you better know what you're coming at me for. And again, hats off to Mayor Marco McClellan. If he ain't got but three people in his city, we got lights. We got lights, Bill.
1: I hear you.
0: See, I'm across the bridge now.
1: I know.
0: Whether you down it over here. Have a good one.
1: You too, Lady D. I hear you, Lady D. Hold on, callers. Let me answer. I'm going to answer the phone. Just hold on. I got you. Hold on. Hold on. I got you. Hold on. Hold on. I got you. Hold on. I'm coming. WDIA, Lil Daddy. Lil Daddy. You there, little daddy? Okay. Call me back, little daddy. WDIA. Hi, caller.
2: Hi, Bill. This is Kay.
1: Hey, Kay. How you doing today?
2: Doing good. I didn't want to disturb you on your day, but I am so proud of you.
1: No, you didn't disturb me. My guest canceled today, so I said I'd open up the lines and talk to y'all.
2: But good, right? I just wanted to tell you congratulations because I've been hanging with you.
1: I know you've been hanging with you. I appreciate that, Kay. You've been hanging with me, sister. And Kay, I tell you, we are still hanging.
2: Amen. Thank God. And you know what?
1: Yeah.
2: For me to be a Virgo, you got to be exceptional because I promise you, nobody can keep my attention too long.
1: Mm-hmm.
2: So your diversified subjects and everything, you just be so on time. And you and Dr. Jeffries, we got to throw her in there because she helps me out a lot, too.
1: Right.
2: Whether I want to admit it or not. But I'm just proud of you, and I just want to say, hey, let's do another poor decade.
1: Yeah, okay. Thank you. Okay. Thank you, Kay.
2: Okay, have a good one.
1: Bye-bye.
2: Okay.
1: I don't know if I'll be able to do four decades, but I don't know. We will try. I'm going to our phone lines to talk with you. Y'all just hold on. Hold on a second while I get these phone lines. Okay. WDIA. Hi, caller.
3: Good morning, Bill Johnson. How are you?
1: I'm doing well today, Carl. I'm okay.
3: Look, forgive me. I just tuned in a few minutes ago.
1: Uh-huh.
3: So I missed anything. I apologize.
1: No, you didn't miss anything. Let me say it again. My guest canceled for today, so I'm opening up my phone lines to talk to you all. So
3: okay.
1: You get it off your heart, your mind, your chest.
3: Well, a few of these things. First of all, do you have power?
1: No.
3: I'm sorry to hear that because you and I are in the same boat. I don't have any power either. So I had to make do.
1: You have to make, you know what? And you know what, Carl, when I was coming, getting out of my garage, I said, because I have my deep freeze in the garage. I said, oh, my stuff is it melting? And when it's over, am I going to have to throw all my meat and stuff away?
3: Well, the power went out on Saturday.
1: Yeah, Saturday night. Because when I left home Saturday evening, I had power. By the time I got back home Saturday night, I didn't have any lights. And I didn't have any yesterday. So, and this morning I woke up, I still don't have any.
3: Well, I'm not an expert on this, but I've been told if your food are in the freezer, not the refrigerator, but a freezer, it can go to maybe 3 days before you have to throw it out.
1: Oh, okay.
3: So if this is the third day, you might want to go by someplace and find you some ice and just refrigerate it. Take the food out of the freezer and put it in another cooler and hope for the best.
1: Mm.
3: If not, I hate for you to lose all that food you put away.

0: jail job. I really do.
1: I know, but hey.
0: And I had to do the same thing. But fortunately, I had got a lot of food out of my refrigerator during the week before I went back and started shopping for these high prices. And I was down to a few, so I was able to find some ice, put it in the cooler, and make do that way. But for the microwave, now when you have to heat some of the food that you already got in the refrigerator, this is advice to the people out there. Go to a neighbor. If not to a neighbor, find the nearest convenience store or the local truck stop in your area and just reheat your food. You'll be surprised when you go in and say, look, can I use your microwave? The folks generally say, yes, go ahead. They have no problem with that. So that way to survive, people. And then again, push comes to shove, we can always eat that cold food.
1: Well, yeah, we know how to do that. We know how to survive, Carl. You know we know how.
0: Yes, we do. Now, as for you.
1: Yes.
0: Ms. Bell Johnson.
1: Yes, sir.
0: How many friends do you have? I mean, Friday, you had people call in left and right. And did you know you'll be surprised that day?
1: No, I didn't. I didn't have... Carl, let me tell you this, Carl. When I came in on Friday, I just came in to do my normal Friday show with Dr. Jeffries, as I usually do. And I'm coming on in and usually I stop at my desk and get my headphones and get all that stuff. And I was just coming on in to do my show. I had, Carl, no idea that all of that was going to take place on Friday. And especially I was just dumbfounded when I saw my best friend, my girlfriend up in here, my sister friend, Merle Purvis. I was going like, what is Merle doing here? I'm not interviewing her today.
0: Well, let me say this from my heart. The way you two were talking, the way you two were reminiscing about things.
1: Yeah.
0: Made me think, dang, Merle and Bill, as like they've been knowing each other over 25, 30 years, the way they were talking, laughing, giggling. I've been having such a good time.
1: No, Carl, I've been knowing Merle 50 years. When I started in radio, met Jackson, Mississippi, and I was a graduate student. A graduate assistant, and I worked in the mass communications department. And see, I would see all those folks, and Merle was majoring in mass communications, and I would see those students come in and I remember when Merle was still at Jackson State, they hired her to be an anchor at WLBT TV in Jackson, Mississippi.
0: Wide choice.
1: While she was still at Jackson State.
0: Mm-hmm.
1: So I've been knowing Merle that long.
0: Mm-hmm. Well, if you decide to interview Merle for your station again, I would love to hear y'all reminisce about stuff.
1: Okay.
0: But one thing you did say brought to mind was something, well, a professor told me a long time ago about broadcasting. You mentioned that you were working the midnight shift.
1: Mm-hmm. Like midnight 12 to 6. To 6. Yep, midnight to 6.
0: Well, let me tell you what this professor told us. If you ever get in communication, radio or TV, and they give you the midnight shift, be prepared because you never know when you may have to go on the air and shine. So we're sitting there looking at him like, man, what you mean with the midnight shift and what weekend? What you talking about? Then he looked at us and said, guys, the big boys who work Monday through Fridays are off on weekends. They generally don't work weekend. And when there's a big story, whoever working have to go on the air if you assigned that night. And when you assigned to go on the air that night, you need to shine and be prepared for anything. So my question to you is, when you're working that 12 to 6 shift, did any big stories break while you were working and you had to cover?
1: I can't recall any historic thing I had to cover, but let me tell you, by me working the midnight, because, Carl, I never wanted to be a disc jockey. You feel me? I always wanted to be in news because I was going to Jackson State to learn how to be a journalist, journalism, a news reporter, TV reporter. So by me, I always talked to my boss, Carl. His name was Carl, too, Carl. And I would talk, I want to get in the news when you have a spot. And Carl told me one day, came in, he says, okay, you've been worrying the hell out of me about getting in the news. I need you to be here Monday morning. 6 o'clock in the morning, because I need you to do the news, take so-and-so's place. Anyway, so I got into the news, but during that time. But No, but you learn a lot of things at midnight to six. And Carol, I worked midnight to six. I get off at 6 o'clock in the morning. I would go home, take a little nap. Then I had to be at Jackson State because, remember, I'm a graduate assistant. I was working in the mass communications office. So I had to be there at 9 o'clock in the morning. So I worked and did my little hours and then I'd take another nap. And then I had classes at night. So, and I think about this, Carl, in all the shifts in radio, I have worked every shift there is in radio. Morning, midday, evening, and night.
0: Well, they told us that drive time from 3 to 7.
1: Yeah.
0: That you got, that the professor told us, you better be on your P's and Q's, but that's a tough time today.
1: Yeah.
0: That drive time for folks going home, folks want to listen to the news, and they want to hear good music and good conversation.
1: That's right. Morning drive time and afternoon, evening drive time. You're right.
0: Mm-hmm. So let me say this. I've been talking to you for a few years now. I appreciate what you do for WDIA, what you do for the city of Memphis, what you do for the community. You are a breath of fresh air for everyone. I appreciate it. I know sometimes I stutter, sometimes I get a little carried away. But I thank you for your patience with me. I thank you for being such a wonderful individual, a wonderful human being. And for God's sake, keep up the good work as long as you want to, Ms. Bell Johnson. Thank you so much for being you.
1: Thank you, Carl. I appreciate you.
0: All right. Have a good day.
1: You too. Be safe. Hope you get some lights on. WDIA. Hi, caller.
2: Hey, Bev. Congratulations on your 50 years. Hey, sweetie.
1: How are you? I'm doing well today.
2: I tried to hold on for almost 2 hours on Friday.
1: It was so many people trying, and they were trying to get the calls, and then they had these folks coming in and talking. So no, that wasn't. But I'm glad you thought about it.
2: That's because you're a special person, and I love you, Bev. I was listening to you talk about your the person that you would most likely want to interview if you had an opportunity. I was doing a funeral on Friday, and I was looking at the Obama Center right from the church where I was.
1: Wow.
2: I was sitting there. I was like, wow. I was like, wow, so ironic that Bev would, talk about our President Obama.
1: That's right. I would love to interview him. I never had the chance or the pleasure, but I would love to. Still,
2: I'm so happy for you. I'm so proud of you. And Bev, please put this out there. I don't mean to offend anybody. You know, I'm not that type of person. I just, I got a little overwhelmed this morning. But okay. I apologize. I'm a grown up, so I'm done with that. I smashed that.
1: Good.
2: Whatever I said to offend anybody, please forgive me.
1: All right.
2: Love you, Pat.
1: Be safe now.
2: All right, Pat, take care. Pat, one last
1: question. Have you had the chance to go to the Presidential Center yet?
2: Not yet, because every time they put the tickets on sale, they're gone right away. I anticipate being there by November, though, this year. I'm going to go. And I'm still trying to get down to Mississippi to the Delta Blues Festival now.
1: Okay, sister.
2: I'm trying to get there, Bev. I'm trying to get there.
1: Okay, Pat. Will you be safe?
2: Love you, Bev. Take care, sweetie. And again, congratulations.
1: Thank you. See ya. All right. Bye-bye. Hold on, y'all. I'm going to get these calls. Just hold on. Just hold on. So I can get you. Just hold on. You know I'm going to get you. WDIA. Hi, caller.
3: Hey, Beverly Elaine Blacktastic Johnson. How you doing?
1: I'm doing fabulous today, Norman. In spite of, I don't have any lights, but I ain't complaining. I'm still here.
3: That's all right, Bev. Do you need a room?
1: No.
3: I'll pay for your hotel room.
1: Oh, no. Norman, thank you. I have a sister who lives here, so my sister has lights, so I can always go over there. Or my niece. My niece said her lights came on yesterday, so I have somewhere to go if I need to go somewhere. Thank you, Norman. Thank you.
3: All right, sister. Well, you know we're going to take care of you now.
1: I know it.
3: Well, listen, I just wanted to offer my condolences to so many people who are losing
1: I know.
3: Family members and loved ones. God, it's just Bev, is it ever going to stop?
1: Mm-mm. Nope.
3: Is it ever going to stop, Bev?
1: I don't know. I don't know, Norman. I don't know.
3: I don't know. It kind of gets you. The Dr. Harper talked about that one day, how this thing can be so stressful. It really can be.
1: Yeah.
3: If we allow it.
1: Yes.
3: If we allow it, you know. And sometimes, you know, we be in a, it hurts so much that we lose so many back to back that, you know, we kind of lag in there for a moment, and then we have to come on out of it. We just,
1: yeah,
3: you know, we don't stay there for a long time. We just, it's just momentarily, but we have to come out of it.
1: Yeah.
3: But it's a painful, painful situation to see what's happening in the world,
1: yeah,
3: especially
1: is.
3: Where Black people are concerned.
1: Mm-hmm.
3: But here's what I know, Beb.
1: What?
3: We're going to get there.
1: Yeah, we're going to get there.
3: We're going to get there. We're going to get there, Bev.
1: We'll get there.
3: We're going to get there. Bev, I have this wonderful event coming up Sunday. I don't know if you got my flyer.
1: Yeah, I did the flyer I did, and I think I have mentioned it, but I will mention it again. But,
3: okay.
1: But go on and tell the folks, okay, while I got you on the air, tell them what's happening, Norman, on Sunday,
3: well,
1: right?
3: Well, Sunday we have an event where we're honoring Black women. We're honoring Black mothers, aunts, grandmothers, those ancestors, and those who are still alive today. We're going to have a nice dinner. It's going to be catered by Mr. Odell Sanders,
1: mm-hmm,
3: Sanders Catering.
1: Mm-hmm.
3: And we're offering them a nice, wonderful hot meal and a time where we can have discussion. I'm going to share some of my personal story, my mother's personal story, and then I'm going to open it up for other women to talk about their mothers, their grandmothers, and ancestors, just briefly to talk about those things that we may have missed, those things that we regret, but those things that we are excited about and we bring about joy as we pass along those good qualities and all the good history that our people have left with us.
1: Mm-hmm.
3: It's going to be a major conversation what we're going to have. It's going to be a great fellowship, Bev, and we're just going to do the doggone thing.
1: Okay.
3: And what I'm doing at the same time is I'm asking people to bring simple things, a part of my birthday gift, and that is things like paper towels, washing powder, Purex, those things that we're going to give away during our Blacktastic Bingo in December.
1: Mm-hmm.
3: I thought we'd do that now, start doing it for Christmas now, because yeah, the prices, chances are going to go up.
1: Right.
3: And if people can save on it, we can get prepared early and do that. So, Bev, it's going to be a wonderful, wonderful time.
1: Mm-hmm.
3: And I'm expecting a lot of people. So,
1: okay, good.
3: If you can come out, Bev, please do. Please come out.
1: Okay.
3: It's going to be at the Glenn Hooks Library,
1: mm-hmm,
3: this Sunday from 2 to 4:30 p.m.
1: Oh, sounds good. Sounds good. Thank you,
3: yes,
1: Norman,
3: ma'am.
1: And I
3: yes,
1: will mention
3: ma'am
1: it again this week.
3: Thank you so much, Bev.
1: All right. Thank you, Norman.
3: Be safe now. God bless you.
1: You too. Bye-bye. We are talking this day. I am opening up our lines for you. WDIA. Hi, caller.
4: Good morning, Miss Johnson. How you doing today?
1: I'm doing fabulous, Miss Freddie. How are you?
4: Doing good, doing good. I couldn't get in Friday, but I wanted to tell you congratulations and have a wonderful, blessed year, because God has more in store for you.
1: Well, thank you, Freddie. I sure do appreciate it.
4: And I'm right along there with Miss Pat. Yeah, you got to do President Barack Obama.
1: Yeah, I want to do him. I may get an opportunity. You never know, Freddie.
4: Yes, you will. It's coming.
1: You never know.
4: Because you're like, oh, I didn't expect this. Thank you, Lord.
1: Right, exactly.
4: Thank you, Lord.
1: Exactly.
4: We give all our blessings and thank you and be grateful, because he has everything under control. It's in his power.
1: That's right.
4: But I did wanted to say congratulations on 50 years. And I always, when I first started listening to you, when I got down this way in 1990, mm-hmm, and I kept listening to you, and I said, oh, her laugh, she reminded me of somebody. And then Craig would always say, who, Fred? I said, she laughed just like Aunt Blanche. I said, bless her heart, she got that laugh just like my auntie. And then not only that, when you would go, you've been doing it recently. Uh-huh. Uh-huh. I said, that's Bev. That's Bev. But you know this love and hugs and kisses come from us Smith folks.
1: Yeah, well,
4: so
1: thank you.
4: You have a wonderful, blessed day. You take care. And like I said, many blessings.
1: You
4: many
1: too.
4: Blessings.
1: You too, Freddie. Be safe now.
4: You too. Take care. Your power gonna be on when you get home.
1: Thank you. That's right. Put it out there. I sure hope it's it's Freddie.
4: Okay.
1: All right. Bye-bye. I do sure do hope my power is on. WDIA. Hi, caller.
5: Good morning, Beverly Johnson. How you doing? This is Small Change.
1: I know Small Change. Let me say this. So, y'all, this is the Small Change that calls on the show. It was two Small Changes, and we lost our other Small Change, my dancing partner. That wasn't you. That was the other Small Change.
5: Their folk called me from there. They told me.
1: Please
5: forgive me, but people were calling me and said, "Man, I'm glad you answered that phone." I said, "What's going on?" Because I didn't hear the show. I was up there on the other side of Jackson, Tennessee.
1: Uh huh.
5: They said you died this morning. I said, "Well, if I did, I'd come back alive."
1: I know that's right, Small Change. Now it was my other Small Change, my dancing partner.
5: Well, condolences to them. I didn't know him and his family. Now, yeah. I'm going to send my condolences late, but, you know, we all got to respect each other.
1: That's right.
5: And Beverly, I held on in respect of you the other day, and I'm not mad at Mary. I did get a little angry. I said, no, I ain't getting mad, because I held on 15 minutes. But, hey, I still love you, baby. And I'm going to say this on the air. When I see you, I got a big head 100 for you.
1: Okay,
5: do you hear me?
1: I hear you, brother.
5: you got a big head 100 from me for your birthday.
1: All right.
5: And in closing, I don't want to hold the line too long because I want other people to talk. I ain't the line holder.
1: Okay.
5: In closing, Beverly, I believe, I'm not sure about this, I believe Steve Cohen could set that up for you if it's not someone else could set that up for you.
1: Okay, that's a good idea. I hadn't thought about that. Small Change, yeah. Ask Congressman Cohen.
5: Yeah, go there and start working. I think he could make that happen.
1: Okay.
5: Because he's going to take somebody in that position, if not Steve Cohen. I don't know nobody else. I hate to say about the other folk we got in Tennessee, but start there and see where we go.
1: Okay.
5: Somebody should be able to set that up for you.
1: That's a good idea. That's a great idea. Yeah.
5: And now I'm out of here with this here. For people's all love Bev Johnson. The love is fine. Why don't we here in Memphis and Shelby County get together, the Small Change, the live one, and give Bev Johnson a birthday party of the century? Let's quit talking about it. Let's make it happen.
1: Not a birthday. Her birthday is in May, but this is my anniversary. 50 years in radio, Small Change.
5: Well, yeah, that's what I'm talking about.
1: Anniversary, yeah.
5: Your anniversary. Let's make it happen. We love her, but let's show her we love her. You know, I can tell you I love you all day, but I don't never find nothing for you to give you nothing. Let's make this happen, people. Y'all love Bell. It don't take much. It's big in this city. Let's make it happen. And Lady D, everybody's life ain't going to go out the same time. I'd agree with Lady D. If your life don't, give somebody else a chance. Bell, I'm out of here. I want to talk a little longer, but I'm going to respect you and her. I'm going to respect you and respect the people who come by. People cut it short. Let everybody get in. There's people want to talk to you that never call the radio station. So with this, Beb, I'm gone. Bye.
1: All right. Thank you, Small Change. I appreciate you, brother. I thank you. Hold on, y'all. Please. Please. I know you will. I am going to take this break. I'm going to come back and talk to you all. We are opening up our lines up this day. Yeah, to let you get it off your heart, your mind, and your chest. 901-535-9342, 800-503-9342-833, 535-9342 will get you in to me. 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

0: to the second half of the Bev Johnson Show here on WDIA. We are going to our phone lines to talk with you. Thank you so very much for waiting. Go to our phone lines and talk to Black Conservative.
1: Bev, congratulations for 50 years of excellence.
0: Thank you, Black Conservative.
1: I didn't get a chance to get in on Friday. But yeah, congratulations to you.
0: Thank you.
1: Now let me get to work.
0: Okay, get to work, bro. Get to work, erudite mind.
1: Let me get to work. Lady, putting power lines underground has its pros and cons. The worst thing about it is if something go wrong, you got a bad wire, something like that, a line or whatever, they're going to have to come all the way back over again, once again, and dig up the ground, dig up the sidewalk, dig up the street, and try to find where the problem is. That's going to prolong the power outage. So that's not a good idea. We can't get them now to cut the limbs back when on a bright and sunny day. They're already about a decade behind. You know, see, they're supposed to trim back. So every year they got a little target date.
0: Mm-hmm.
1: 1,400 miles of tree limbs supposed to be cut back every 3 years. You know, because those limbs grow back, you know, over a period of time. But supposed to be cut back. They're behind. Memphis is way behind on tree cutting. This is going to continue to happen. They're like a decade behind because they had poor contractors who didn't have the man load or the power to get the job done. And so they're behind. And that's why we keep having this problem. Folks say, oh, it's an act of God. It's an act of God. No, it ain't no act of God. Wasn't no act of God. It's these poor contractors who didn't do their job. Now they're behind. They can't catch up. Because they're so far behind, almost a decade of getting these limbs cut back away from these power lines and the vegetation, is catching up is like seamless. And then they're running out of money to do it. What they should have done, you remember when they was a couple of years back, right before the pandemic, they was arguing about minority contractors, black-owned minority contractors, wasn't getting the bids. You remember that?
0: Mm-hmm.
1: Big old thing they had argument on. Oh, everybody playing a race card. They wasn't getting the contract because the big white company owners were getting them. Well, they gave them the contract. They gave them the contract. And what happened when they finally got those big contracts? They couldn't get the job done. And as a direct result of poor contractors not having the right heavy-duty equipment and things of that nature, Bev, you came home and sat at the direct of their poor contractor work.
0: Man.
1: You came home Saturday in the dark.
0: Yes, I did. But I go back. You said it wasn't an act of God. It was an act of God. So you can't stop storms from coming in.
1: Well, if a tornado, yes, if a well, I'm just saying, yeah, I understand your point. But I'm just saying when people. When it comes to bidding for those contractors, and I'm like this, I think the best contractor should get the contract to
0: well,
1: do the job.
0: You know what,
1: I'm not
0: you know
1: worried
0: what,
1: about whether
0: well,
1: white
0: black
1: or black or yellow or blue.
0: Well, you know, they already having plans. They know we need some new infrastructure, and so they're working on that. And so it's going to take time.
1: Let me say something there real quick. Then
0: yeah,
1: I'll go.
0: Real quick. Okay, what?
1: Then I'm ready to go. WDIA is a platform for community platform for callers to call in. Some of your liberal Democrat callers think they can hijack the call. This ain't no Democrat caller show only. Any black person can call into this show and give their viewpoint and opinion. They get upset. Bill, why you let black conservative call? Why you let Clyde call? We can call. We're part of the community.
0: Mm-hmm.
1: Y'all think y'all own this show. This ain't
0: and
1: no Democrat
0: right.
1: show. This is WDIA.
0: Okay. and anybody can call. You absolutely correct.
1: You can't censor. Tell them, Bev, they can't censor free speech.
0: Okay.
1: What are they smoking?
0: Bye, Black Conservative.
1: Congratulations to you, Bev. Congratulations. You're
0: awesome. All right. Thank you. I appreciate you. WDIA. Hi, caller.
2: How are you, Bev? This is Dr. Harper.
0: Dr. Harper, I'm doing fabulous today, brother. How you doing?
2: I'm doing fine. I don't know whether or not you've heard this before, but I want to read about three paragraphs. It'll take about 30 seconds.
0: Okay.
2: The Department of Defense has officially reclassified sexual harassment and assault as flirting under a new policy intended to improve morale and produce an immediate decline in reportable incidents. Quote, we took a hard look at the data and realized the real issue wasn't the harassment or assault, unquote, said Pentagon spokesman Lieutenant Colonel Bradley Ford. It was the terminology. By adjusting the language, we can dramatically reduce sexual misconduct without changing anyone's behavior, Ford added. That's what we call measurable progress. Lastly, according to officials familiar with the policy, senior Pentagon leaders developed a new framework after concluding that continued reports of sexual misconduct were creating a negative perception of the military. Now, what they're saying is that men can do all types of horrendous things to women now.
0: Oh, Lord.
2: And you can call it plain flirting. That's also how President Trump, who has been accused of sexual assault, is going to turn that terminology around to he wasn't assaulting the woman. He was just flirting with her. This is how pathological these white folks are. And this is how pathological and scared they are of women having the right to vote and having power. They're going to take away women's power the same way they're going to take away Black folks' power. That's all I got to say now. Thank you so much.
0: Thank you, Dr. Harper. Thank you for informing us.
2: You're welcome.
0: Bye-bye. Wow. It never amazes me what this. Oh, my goodness. This Trump administration. Oh, my goodness. Hold on, y'all. WDIA. Hi, Beverly.
3: Good afternoon, my most beautiful queen of talk, Renaissance woman. Congrats to you.
0: Thank you.
3: 50 years of service in the radio business. Thank you for serving us well.
0: Thank you, Beverly.
3: I appreciate you. I was out Friday, so I did not hear. Is it on the podcast?
0: Well, we're working. You know what? We're working to get it on the podcast, and I will definitely let you all know when it's on there.
3: Oh, please do, because I was kind of saddened when I heard, you know, that Merrill Purvis, your buddy, was on there, and you all had some conversations going on and tributes and everything.
0: Yeah, she
3: and
0: was interviewing me that day.
3: You said you were surprised too, right?
0: Yes, ma'am. I was surprised. I didn't even know all that was happening. All I knew, Beverly, I was coming in to do my show like I do on Fridays with Dr. Jeffries. That's all I knew. I was coming to work. And I get here and I see Sherry Hardiman in here. Then I looked over in the corner and said, Ma, what Ma doing here? Then all these other folks coming in. What?
3: Oh, how nice. How nice.
0: Right.
3: Well, thank you. We really appreciate you. We really appreciate you. And I want to say, you know, I'm my heart goes out to people. We never lost power, thank God.
0: Yeah.
3: My heart go out to those who are without power, and especially people who are having to throw away food.
0: Yeah.
3: As expensive as food is.
0: Woo.
3: People are having to throw away food. I wish some type of drive could be initiated where, you know, you could contribute, donate perishable foods. Because, you know, meat is expensive.
0: Yes, it is.
3: Milk is expensive.
0: Yes, it is.
3: Eggs is, everything is expensive, especially perishable stuff. Mm-hmm. You know, canned goods, they've gone up a little bit. Peanut butter, you know, everything has gone up. But when you're talking about meat and milk, having to pour that out, you know, some people have deep freezers full of stuff.
0: Mm-hmm.
3: You know, every time some meat or something is on sale, they go and stock up.
0: Right.
3: And that's, you know, and nothing is wrong with that. That's wise to do.
0: I do that all the time. I was thinking like today, Beverly, I was looking like, and I saw my deep freeze. I said, oh Lord, is the stuff melting? I don't know.
3: Yeah, and I heard on the news today, they said that stuff that's in your refrigerator, if your power is out more than 4 hours, it needs to be thrown out. And if it's been out more than 48 hours, the freezer, you should throw it out. Okay. But I wonder if it hasn't started thawing, do you still have to throw it out? But they said 48 hours in the freezer, you need to throw it out.
0: Okay, I don't know. But
3: my heart goes
0: out. I know. I'm going like, Lord, anyway, my poor food.
3: I know.
0: Because I usually, when I buy stuff, I stock up and I buy stuff for my
3: homeowners.
0: Yeah, huh?
3: I wonder would homeowners insurance cover that if you have homeowners?
0: I don't know. That's a good question. We have to find that
3: check
0: out.
3: Into it. Okay. You never know. And let's pray for the workers, you all. Let's pray for them, because I know they're working hard. Let's pray for them.
0: Right.
3: All right. Thank you, Bev. Enjoy the rest of this day. Again, thanks again for your service.
0: All right. Thank you, Beverly. Yeah. I don't know. Hold on, y'all. Hold on. I don't know. What do we have to do? But I was thinking, like, Lord have mercy. Prince of the Charles.
4: Say my name. How are you doing this afternoon, Beth?
0: Hey, in spite of, I'm okay, Prince.
4: That's right. Be blessed. It could always be worse. That's the way
0: you got
4: I look
0: that.
4: At life.
0: You got that right, brother.
4: Because there's a lot of people out here who are suffering and we don't even know it. It's not even complaining about it.
0: Exactly.
4: Yeah. Hey, Bill, good afternoon to you, your callers and listeners. As always, please, ladies and gentlemen, if you have young kids or animals in your car, please do not leave them in the car. And if you can help an elderly person, especially in a time like this, check on them. And, Bill, I always say this, I add this to my repertoire, is that if you got any handguns and you got young kids around or even teenagers, make sure you got a gun locked and put away. Beth, earlier you and Carl, what's up, Carl? You and Carl was talking, and Carl brought up something, and I'm just going to emphasize more on it. You've been in the golden jubilee years of 50 years of this. Ooh, I know it's got to be a roller coaster up and down what you've been through. You have seen a lot, and you've done a lot as well. But my question to you today, Beth, out of 50 years on the radio in communication, what are the top three stories or interviews you have done that stands out, or anything that stands out in those 50 years? It's almost like you did it 2 days ago or a day ago.
0: That's a great question.
4: Just three. 50 years.
0: Of the 50 years. Three interviews that stood out.
4: Yeah, just your top three. We could do top 10, but we just want to narrow it down to three. Probably a list of them that you could do.
0: Well, I probably could. Yeah, well, you know I could. Going back to Mississippi, I interviewed President Carter when he was running for president.
4: He wasn't president at the time. Okay, gotcha.
0: He wasn't president at the time. Oh, yeah. Okay. And I interviewed his wife in Memphis. I interviewed her. I interviewed...
4: Okay.
0: I interviewed Bill Clinton when he was the governor of Arkansas.
4: Okay. And his wife, too. You did his wife down at the Civil Rights Museum.
0: I remember
4: that day that you did it. I was listening on the radio, and she came. And I think that day, it was raining. I believe it rained that day.
0: I don't know. No, it was cold.
4: Okay.
0: They were celebrating. I forgot how many years of Dr. King. I don't know what it's for, but I interviewed her and a lot of folks. And then that night, it was cold because that night I was on CNN on Hillary Brown's show. Roland Martin, and somebody else, we were filming live that night, and I remember we were outside, and it was cold.
4: I thought it was raining that day.
0: No, it was cold. It was cold. But I think about that, and I keep saying Harry Belafonte. I thought he was an amazing interview, and I was in awe because, you know, as growing up a child, you see him on TV and stuff, but that was fabulous. Ooh, it's so many... Prince over the 50 years.
4: Right.
0: I have to go back and look at books and places and dates. And
4: Can I ask you a question, Bev, dealing sure. with what you just said? Okay, that day, I can't think of the politician. He was a candidate. He was running, and he got up on the Lorraine Motel balcony, and he got booed. You remember that moment?
0: Mm-mm. I can't remember who that was.
4: It'll come to me later.
0: Yeah.
4: And the candidate, you know, people did not like it because he was a Democrat. I mean, not a Democrat. He was a Republican running, and he wanted to make a speech. And people kind of booed him off the balcony and everything in that area.
0: Oh, I just thought about it. And Congressman Conyers, I interviewed him, who was the congressman from Michigan, from Detroit. I interviewed him that day, too, which was good.
4: You interviewed a lot of people that day.
0: Yeah, I did.
4: Okay. I was just curious because Carl and you were speaking about it, and I'm like, to myself, I wonder what are the top three people that interviews that you did and that just stays out in your mind right to this day.
0: Mm-hmm.
4: And now we have it.
0: Mm-hmm. But it's so many more, some females and, you know, entertainers and a lot of athletes. And so I can go on and on and on.
4: This is the opportunity right now. This is the opportunity right now. If you chose to write a book, then it'd be so many stories that you could probably tell.
0: And so many, Prince, and so many stories I can't tell.
4: Okay.
0: Hey.
4: You know what I'm talking about.
0: And so many stories I cannot tell, y'all.
4: You just got to go to your grave with that. That's
0: yeah,
4: okay.
0: Yeah, as Fred Hollywood Moore used to tell me all the time, he would say, Queen, take it to your grave. Take it to your grave, Queen. I said, okay, Hollywood. I take them to my grave.
4: And one last question, Bev.
0: Okay.
4: I'm sorry, ladies and gentlemen. Who was the biggest influencer on you to where you are right now?
0: Or in
4: who
0: this
4: influenced
0: business?
4: You the most? Yes. I mean, when that person talked to you and said, this is your calling, this is your goal, this you may not see what we see, but who influenced you the most to be where you are now? Because 50 years is a lot, Bev.
0: I know. It's been so many, but I think how I decide, I was trying to be a television reporter, and I'm going to tell you the person who inspired me to do that. And I don't know if you all remember this. This is years ago. She was a reporter at Channel 13. Her name was Carol Hall. Okay, no, you don't. And Carol came down to Rust College and spoke to us. And I was talking and then says, news reporter. I'm going like, news anchor. Yeah, news reporter. And when I found out that Jackson State had just started this new graduate program at Jackson State for mass communications, I said, well, no. And then that's why I love Rust College, that Prince, that Chuck Holmes told me, he said, Jackson State is starting a new program. They're giving away money. I want you to apply. He didn't tell me you should. He said, I want you to apply. And I applied for that graduate assistantship at Jackson State University and got it and said, I'm going down to Jackson State to learn how to be a journalist in news. And so that's what. So Carol Hall, oh, my Lord, y'all, some of y'all my age, Prince doesn't remember, but she worked for Channel 13. Beautiful woman. Carol Hall. Channel 13.
4: Now Carol Hall wasn't the same lady as Sheila Hall, who was a radio announcer.
0: No. This was Carol Hall. She was a television reporter, and she worked for Channel 13. I don't know where Carol Hall is today. So you let me know, Prince. You can Google up stuff. So you...
4: you know me.
0: Her name was Carol Hall.
4: Okay. Gotcha.
0: Okay.
4: Thank you, Bev. As always, thank you for allowing me to speak. I want you and everyone to have a beautiful, blessed, and safe, and healthy day, and try to stay cool. Take care.
0: You too. Thank you, Prince. Bye-bye. WDIA. Hi, caller.
5: Congratulations to the Queen of Jackson State.
0: Thank you, Mo Lee. How are you today? You got lights, brother?
5: Yes, I do, sister. And I am we're totally surprised because I live in Midtown. I live in the low rent district of Central Gardens.
0: Mm-hmm.
5: Get that clear.
0: Mm-hmm, mm-hmm.
5: And we get hit quite often. I mean, this is 3 tree town.
0: Yeah, it is.
5: I've got three big trees in the front of my house. We've lost three cars from storm damage and trees falling down. Tree limbs coming down. We have personally done a lot of tree trimming and tree cutting back, both front and back. So we are well aware of, the consequences of really bad storms. My roommate of, almost 40 years now, has a checklist. As soon as she hears a thunder,
0: right.
5: We start talking about, our phones charged and, we have a bag of ice and have a cooler so we can put certain foods in it and keep it cool, as, you were talking about the loss of food.
0: Mm-hmm.
5: But first, to a prior caller's concern, power lines underground have seemed to work very well for Manhattan Island, a place called New York City.
0: Mm-hmm.
5: Early in the 20th century, when they were digging for the construction of the subway system, that is when someone with a brilliant idea decided that they could also bury a power line. So if you're running through New York City at 3 o'clock in the morning, you're going to see people down in manholes because a great deal of work on the infrastructure in the city is done at night, overnight, because they're working on it all the time. My major concern over, and then it's come up over the years, with our loss of power here and our power problems, is its impact on people who have health issues. I have had the experience of dealing with blood clots on my lungs over the past 10 years or so, which have hospitalized me a couple of times. I have what is called a concentrate. An oxygen concentrator, which I will use sometimes in the evening to help me sleep. But I also have an oxygen portable pack that you see on the TV and advertisements, shoulder pack. And then I have a cylinder, oxygen container. There are other appliances, medical-related appliances, that people have to utilize that require electrical power.
0: Mm-hmm.
5: And hold on one sec. No, that's okay. And so therefore, when you lose power, you lose the ability to utilize those appliances. And that puts people into their health, into jeopardy. So my concern is whether or not Memphis has a operational a process working. A wow is what we call the worst of the worst.
0: Yeah.
5: And with the corporation that I worked for, I was on the wow committee. So if you're dealing with a banking institution, for instance, you got to be up and running in 72 hours. People need their money. But there's a lot of improvement that Memphis has to go through. And I really feel for those folks who still don't have any power. I feel for you.
0: Okay.
5: We've been through it for a whole week in the middle of winter one time. So
0: yeah.
5: Anyway, I hope things go well for people, that people are safe.
0: Yeah.
5: And I think the city needs to provide more services in emergency.
0: Yeah,
5: in terms
0: I agree.
5: Of cooling centers or warming centers, you got to do something to deal with. The churches have to have some type of organized process. The school systems, the schools have to be utilized in order to because people have to have places to go.
0: Well, thank you. All right, Mo Lee, you be safe, brother.

0: You're listening to the Bev Johnson Show. Here's Bev Johnson.
1: And I'm going back to our phone lines to talk with you. Thank you all so much for waiting. Hi, Clyde.
2: How you doing, Bev Johnson?
1: I'm doing fabulous today, Clyde. How about you?
2: I can't complain. Congratulations on your 50 years.
1: Well, thank you, Clyde. You're not twerking anywhere, are you?
2: No.
1: Okay.
2: No. Mm-mm.
1: Good.
2: Well, John, I want to say this here. I was looking on Facebook.
1: Uh-huh.
2: And I seen this picture pop up on my Facebook page where the lady was sitting at a desk.
1: Uh-huh.
2: And then all of a sudden, this guy coming up blowing a saxophone.
1: Uh-huh.
2: Only thing I could think about was Kenny G coming in there blowing that sax, and I'm out there singing.
1: Okay.
2: I just love it. I love that scene where he came in there blowing that sax. It looked like you were so shocked.
1: I was.
2: Like you weren't expecting that.
1: I was.
2: And I
1: wasn't expecting it, Clyde.
2: Mm-hmm. And I so loved it, too. I played it over and over.
1: Well, thank you, Clyde.
2: And I see you had Mr. Carr call today.
1: Yeah.
2: Well, I ain't going to get on. I'm going to save it before I get on him next time. You enjoy your day, Bill.
1: Thank you, Clyde. Save it for the next time. I love it. WDIA. Hi, caller.
3: Well, congratulations, Miss Bev Johnson.
1: Hey, Linda, the truck driver.
3: How you been doing?
1: I'm doing well today, Linda. How are you?
3: I'm good. I just wanted to congratulate you on your 50 years. You've done a wonderful job. Very much so icon, and I am happy I have gotten to talk with you several times. And I wanted you to keep on doing what you're doing. You're doing an excellent job.
1: Well, thank you. Thank you, Linda. And you be safe out there driving that truck.
3: I will. You take care.
1: Okay, you too. Bye-bye.
3: Bye-bye.
1: WDIA. Hi, caller.
4: Yeah, hey, Bill. What's going on?
1: Hey, common man. You?
4: Everything's good. Yeah, I wanted to tell you that I really enjoyed the show Friday.
1: Well, thank
4: with
1: you.
4: With Meryl being in there.
1: Yeah.
4: Uh-huh. It seemed like Meryl had a better time than you up in there.
1: Yeah, she did.
4: Said,
1: she did.
4: Like,
1: she did.
4: Party.
1: Yeah, she did.
4: Yeah, she said. And look, my daughter, my baby girl told me to you hi. She loved the way you say, come in, man, you know, or whatever.
1: Right.
4: Yeah. She come in the house sometimes. He been hollering, come in, man, you know.
1: Right.
4: Hey, girl. But yeah, I was shocked to hear Stacy come in there, and I tried to catch you back with him. But that was nice. Yeah, that was nice. But you know what, Bill? It's you know, I always tell you I admire you, right?
1: Uh-huh. But you do.
4: It's a lot of nice women in the world with a lot of nice dispositions. But I wish more women had disposition like yourself, ladylike, you know, woman. I really do.
1: Okay.
4: You know. But anyway, let me say this about this light, gas, and water thing. You know, now, I heard you say that your power was out.
1: Yeah.
4: Not one moment, not one micro of a moment did it sound like you were complaining. If this wasn't an act of nature, I don't know what you call it. Now, you know, some people may say, the limbs need to be cut back. The limbs, you know, the power lines. What about the whole trees that were, you know, pulled about the ground?
1: Right.
4: Do we think that might have had something to do with some of the power going out? You know, and everybody power don't run on the same line. So my power might be out over here. Yours might be on across the street, you know.
1: Mm-hmm.
4: But, you know, I just imagine if we had a hurricane or a bad tornado, then what would we do? And I understand some people have health issues where they need, you know, electricity and different things like that.
1: Mm-hmm.
4: But I don't know anything that you know, like as water could do to accommodate every scenario that may come about.
1: Mm-hmm.
4: So sometimes we may need to start investing in our own needs, you know, with generators and things like that.
1: Yeah.
4: Just in case.
1: Yeah.
4: You know,
1: and you're right.
4: Because these people just simply cannot, you know, cover or accommodate every little possible scenario that may come along in a time like this, or even a worse situation, mm-hmm. like Hurricane Katrina or what have you.
1: Right.
4: You know, so we have to start thinking ahead of time for ourselves sometimes too.
1: You absolutely.
4: And that's all I got, Bib. I appreciate you.
1: Okay.
4: Yeah, and I hope you enjoyed yourself, you know.
1: I did.
4: And I love you.
1: All right. Well, thank you, Kevin. Yeah. Love you back. Thank you, brother. Be safe.
4: All right.
1: Bye-bye. WDIA. Hi, caller.
5: Good afternoon, my most beautiful African Violet.
1: Hello, my David. How are you, brother?
5: Don't you and my David go jive.
1: How are you, my David?
5: Your phone worked perfectly when Michigan win and JSU win.
1: Uh-huh.
5: Why ain't it working when I text your ass? Don't even. But I am so sorry about your power, my sister, and all the rest of the Memphians in the Memphis areas. I'm praying for all y'all. And my power is on, thank God. And but
1: good, yeah.
5: I've had that happen, and it's terrible.
1: It is
5: just
1: terrible.
5: Hanging in.
1: Yeah, I'm gonna hang on in there, brother. No use of the claim. I just gotta wait till it come back on. What, David? What else can we do? But nothing but wait till it come back on.
5: That's all, sister. That's all. You know, the Creator decided that He was gonna blow that wind in, and He did.
1: Yep.
5: Now, man got to just clean up as much as they can do. The time that it takes to clean up, family. If you see them out working, and you got some water, if you do have power on, take them some water. You know, because it's not as hot as it's been, my sister, but
1: right,
5: it's still hot. Sister, we had 10 days, and I said, boy, I better find me a church to go to, because I may be having that come to Jesus meeting with Jesus for real. Man, that heat was something.
1: Right.
5: Boy, I got to straighten up if hell like that. But look, let me say, I thoroughly enjoyed listening to your show Friday. Two of my favorite radio and television personalities were in the studio. Going back, all your friends calling in, associates, whatever you want to call them, friends and associates.
1: Mm-hmm.
5: And I think it was one of your best shows. I just think that Meryl is better on TV. That's all.
1: You know, she's a couple of times, somebody, she said the wrong dial numbers, but she was, you know, nervous. She's not used to doing radio. She does television. But she's
5: that's
1: okay.
5: What she does. And did it very, very well, and we miss her as well. I want to go very quickly, because this ain't no Trump day to me. Last time I called you, I was call myself, give you a break. I totally forgot about the 50th, man. I swear I did.
1: Did you?
5: But I got the text. David, say what you really want to say. You almost had me feeling sorry for Trump. Now, look, folks, what I love about my sister here, she let us say what we want to say without cussing, showing some decorum. Right, Bear? That's what you are.
1: That's
5: act
1: right.
5: Like you got some sense.
1: Yeah.
5: So I can talk about it, but In my time of listening to my sister that's been on and off 30 years, is this. I have some favorites. I'm going to go through my favorites quickly. And my favorite interview that you did,
1: mm-hmm.
5: Mr. Randall Robinson of Trans Africa.
1: I forgot about that.
5: Yes, ma'am.
1: Okay, you bring it back memories. Oh, David, yes, I forgot about that. Okay, you heard that, Prince. I forgot about Randall Robinson. Yeah.
5: He was live in your studio,
1: wow.
5: And I got to talk to him, and I had so much respect for that man. You know, he has joined the ancestors, and of course, America.
1: He and his brother, and I loved his brother Max, who was the first black anchor on ABC.
5: That's right. And wasn't he bad, sister?
1: He was bad. He was a bad boy. I know.
5: He was bad, man. Now my second favorite, and I don't know if it could count as a favorite. Maybe anytime your uncle is on the radio and you interview him, but especially when you interview him, no offense to anybody else, bro, saying, I love to hear Uncle David Porter talk about the music industry.
1: Yeah.
5: The way he carries himself as a professional. You know, I learn things, you know, and I love to learn stuff. People, Yeah, I do like to talk, but I like, but Bev, I feel so good when I learn stuff.
1: Right.
5: You know what I mean?
1: Yeah, I do too, David. Yeah.
5: That's why the library is my favorite place. Now, one other thing, my favorite making Bev shut up and have her mouth stuck up wide open. When I called on the radio and proposed to her, I had such a good time after that. You're going to get to cuss me out because I done hung up. And boy, I can see your mouth stuck wide open.
1: Right. Exactly. Exactly. It was.
5: And look, what made me think about that was that your mouth was stuck open Friday. You didn't know what was going on.
1: I didn't know what the hell was happening. I didn't know what was going on.
5: I loved it. And lastly, I do not like taking pictures. I don't think I look good in them, and I don't like taking them. But one of my favorite pictures, other than my high school graduation pictures, is with Miss Beverly Elaine Johnson. What was the club name down on Beale Street when
1: Lou's.
5: I surprised you?
1: Lou's Bar and Grill.
5: And bought you that fish plate.
1: Yeah.
5: Not a fish sandwich with your jive ass.
1: That's right.
5: But I kept talking about it. And then bought you something to drink, too. One of them sugary drinks. I don't know what that was. But anyway.
1: That's okay.
5: But it wasn't no damn chocolate martini, that's for sure.
1: No, it wasn't.
5: But it wasn't. But that's one of my favorite pictures until this day when I see it. So, sister, I don't have much to say about your excellence, about your professionalism, about you doing the best. You're doing better than anybody else. The best that ever done it. You know, Hall of Famer. I don't really have anything to add other than that, because all that they're saying is that what the reality is. I like to say like my boy, the director. I don't call it 50. 50. 50 years. Spike Lee.
1: Mm-hmm.
5: 50 years of excellence in radio broadcasting. Want you to have a good day. Hope you get your power on as quick as possible. You can get it on, my sister. Love you. Always. Love you.
1: Thank you, David. I appreciate you, brother. Thank you. Thank you. Thank you. WDIA. Hi, caller.
6: I like to
1: say hello.
6: Hello. How are you? Can you hear me?
1: I hear you loud and clear.
6: Okay, thank you. I'm so glad you finally got my call. Congratulations, Miss Michelle. I haven't talked to you in a while.
1: Hi, Michelle.
6: No, Shelby.
1: Shelby. Oh, Shelby. Hey, Shelby, how are you?
6: I'm doing good. Congratulations on your 50 years in radio.
1: Well, thank you.
6: So surely, Miss Beverly Elaine Johnson, you are second to none. Surely you are the queen bee of talk radio. And I hope your power comes back on.
1: I do too.
6: Mine is on. Yeah, I don't have transportation, but I got power and lights.
1: Okay, good.
6: And after I send you my accolades to you, I want to ask you two questions.
1: Yes, ma'am.
6: But I know you're not going to write the book because certain things you can't say or whatever.
1: Mm-hmm.
6: So, like Mr. Bobby O.J.,
1: mm-hmm.
6: May his soul rest in peace. Why don't you give us a lasting legacy song? I understand that you can sing. And so with Mr. David Porter, dear David Porter,
1: mm-hmm.
6: record us a song, a long-lasting song, like Mr. Bobby O.J.'s Christmas song.
1: Okay.
6: I know. I've heard you sing, and you can sing.
1: Thank you.
6: So, one other thing, a few more things, because your boyfriends have been long-winded. I'm with Harry Belafonte
1: mm-hmm.
6: at Rose College.
1: Okay.
6: And but I want to ask you about First Lady, would you interview First Lady Melania Trump?
1: Oh, no.
6: And
1: I don't want to interview her. No, ma'am.
6: You don't?
1: I would go with First Lady Michelle Obama. No, I don't want to interview Melania. She can't, You know what, okay. Shelby, she can't tell me anything. That may be bad to say, but I really wouldn't want to interview her.
6: Okay. No. I'm not going to press that. I understand. But look, Miss Beverly. Queen Beverly, the queen, you're definitely the queen of talk radio. I'm so happy for your 50-year career. But now, let me ask you one other thing quickly. The White House ballroom, the beauty of it versus, and I love President Barack Obama, and I love the Trump as well. Mm-hmm. But the presidential library of Barack Obama versus the new ballroom.
1: Hmm.
6: What's your opinion?
1: I'm going with the presidential Obama. I want to see that library. I'm going to make it my business. I'm going to get to Chicago. We don't even need a ballroom in D.C. Should have left well enough alone. That's what I think, Shelby. He should have left well. Okay. He's spending all that money. Come on now. So much other things going in this country that we need money. I don't know. Oh, a ballroom?
6: You're right, the economy is really bad. The war is bad.
1: Yeah.
6: But the ballroom is going to be beautiful, and it's going to be military.
1: Yeah,
6: it's going to be used for military.
1: Well, you have to remember, he's not going to be a president all the time. All
6: right, exactly. He'll be gone in 28.
1: Yeah.
6: So, 2028. Yeah.
1: Yeah.
6: Hopefully, you know.
1: Yeah.
6: So, anyway, thank you. I'm so glad and so proud of you.
1: All right.
6: You're the queen of talk.
1: Thank you, Shelby.
6: You're welcome, Ms. Beverly.
1: Be safe.
6: Bye-bye.
1: Bye-bye. And this last call, WDIA. Hi, caller. Hey.
7: Hello.
1: Yes, you're on the air.
7: Hello?
1: Yes, you're on the air.
7: All right, Bill.
1: Yes.
7: Yeah, I just want to tell you, I remember Carol Hall.
1: Yeah, okay. I'm glad. You
7: I
1: know
7: remember
1: what?
7: A beautiful lady.
1: Yes, she was.
7: I remember nice looking, yeah.
1: Yes, she was very nice looking.
7: Right.
1: Very smart and
7: I'm just like you. I wonder where she at now, though. Yeah.
1: Well, you know what? I'm glad you asked, James, because my listeners, Prince of the Charles and Anita, they sent me. She is in California. She lives in Los Angeles now.
7: Oh, wow.
1: Yeah, so they looked it up. And so, Anita, thank you, Anita. Thank you, Prince Charles. So she lives in Los Angeles now. Carol Hall has her own company.
7: I remember her very well.
1: Yes.
7: Nice looking young lady.
1: Yes, she was. Well, she was my inspiration. All right. Thank you, James.
7: Thank you very much.
1: You're welcome. Yeah. She was my inspiration when she came to talk to us at Rust, and I said, I want to do that. I want to be a reporter. I want to do that with Carol Hall. Yeah. So I never knew what happened to Carol, but she worked at Channel 13. And honey, y'all, this was years ago. WDIA. Hi, caller.
8: Bev Johnson, how are you?
1: I'm fabulous, Meredith. How are you, sister?
8: Girl, I'm fabulous as well. Listen, thank you for letting me in at the last minute, but I called for two reasons. One is definitely congratulations to you on your 50 years, and I wanted to call, but I didn't. I decided to listen.
1: Mm-hmm.
8: But, Bev, it had me actually staring the tears, too. And my favorite two things that happened, and I love Meredith. I think her voice is spectacular, and I love her on the show, and she gave me some chuckles for sure.
1: Mm-hmm.
8: But when Mark Baker came in with the saxophone, and when, golly, huh?
1: I said yes.
8: Yes, and the second one, golly, what's his name? The singer. I know his name.
1: Courtney Little or Stacey
8: Marino.
1: Stacey,
8: girl, when Stacey came in and let that tune out, girl, I'm like, Stacey did the damn thing. You hear me?
1: She
8: sounded so good just off the ram. That's how you know somebody can sing when they can just shout out a song.
1: Right.
8: Out the blue.
1: Out the blue.
8: But he did good. Those two things were great.
1: Thank you, Meredith.
8: Now, Bev, why I called? Because this last call just gets on my nerves. I'm sorry I have to say it, but I do. First of all, why the heck would you want to interview Melania Trump? Who cares about Melania Trump? Okay. Be your person to interview. And let me answer this last question for you because you did it so politely, girl. Listen, how many regular Americans do you think is going to see that new ballroom that Trump is building?
1: Right. None.
8: Versus how many regular people is going to
1: Huh? I said, you're right. Not many regular people going to see that ballroom. They'll go see President Barack Obama's. President Barack Obama. We'll go see his presidential library. We're not going to see no ballroom.
9: Well, not just that, Deb. You're not going to be invited to see the ballroom, okay?
1: Yeah.
9: Now, President's library is for the public. Anybody can go in there and see it, walk in. So are we really going to say, well, his is President Trump's is more prettier? So which one better? I mean, that's stupidity to me. So y'all go to the White House, go walk up there and knock on the door and say, hey, I just want to see the ballroom. I want to see how beautiful it is. I want to see all this gold in there and see do they let you in. Matter of fact, you might get shot walking up to the building, but I bet you can go to Chicago and visit the library. So that's the difference in the two while we trying to compare. But again, babe, thank you for letting me in.
1: You're welcome, Meredith. Thank you. Nah, you're right. I don't want to see that ballroom. Sure don't. I don't. And you're right. I want to go see President Barack Hussein Obama's presidential library. I want to see that. And I hope the Lord I'll be able to go see it, Meredith. Yes, I do.
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1: I want to thank you callers. 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Appreciate you. 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

cared for you. You never seemed to have the time. Girl, it's hurting you as much as it's hurting you. But that's just how life goes. 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Sweetheart, point blank, you lost this one.

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1: Yes, JCPenney has surprising fashion and surprising deals. 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

What is really going on? Hey, everybody, I am Stormy with you on 1070 WDIA, the heart and soul of Memphis. Thank you, Gerald Richardson. He's coming to be with me for my birthday party this Thursday night. Thank you, Gerald. And Chick Rogers is coming. Chick is, she was nominated for Chicago Hall of Fame. Congratulations, Chick Rogers. You go, girl. All right, y'all, stick around. I got some Gladys Knight. I got some Shalimar coming up and so much more. You don't want to miss any of that good music. I'm going to tell you all about Hattie Lou Theater. Still got the play in town. All right now, Wine on the River is coming. The 23rd Annual Blues Festival is on the way. So there's a lot happening around here with thanking teachers. So y'all stick around so I can tell you about everything. Around 3:50, I'll get into that tea. 4 o'clock, we got some Stormy conversations. We got some serious things to talk about today, so y'all stick around. All right, I'm Stormy, shouting out my Mary in Milwaukee, my Mary in Texas, Miss Mary Shelby, Miss Delbera and Ava, Carolyn, my BFF, Sharon Humphreys, West Memphis, Pat from Calumet Park, Illinois, Miss Fanny Birdlegs, Nurse Beverly, and Coach Cox, D. Moore, Miss Lucille Catron, Miss Cassandra, Miss Anita, her daughter Chandra, hope I see y'all Thursday, Young August, Crystal, E-Man, Chopper, all of y'all that tap in on that app, all the truck drivers out there, Ryan, Prince Charles, Freddie, Chandra, Glasper, Miss Anita from Temple, Texas, Stephen, Miss Freddie, Miss Jewel, Golden Girl, Stephen Angela, Sydney, Mr. Martin, Mary from Jamaica, Queens, New York, Tulsi in Horn Lake, Mississippi, Ken from Mommy, Ohio, Sue Dotson, Marilyn Monroe, Miss Minesta, Miss Mary and Archie and Curtis in California, Paula Williams, Holland, Father, Mary Ann Davis, Tia Eason, Miss Ann Jarvis, what's up, Jarvis, Miss Norma, Miss Rolene, Miss Kosha, and Mad Lady Minerva. Let's get to it, playing the best songs.

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1: Yes, we are 1070 WDIA, the heart and soul of Memphis. Hey, everybody, I am Stormy with you. Hey, thank you for being here with me on this Monday. Getting into some stormy conversations in a little bit. So the phones will be open. 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But y'all know the numbers, right? 901-535-9342. 800-503-9342. 833-535-9342. Those are the numbers to get at me. Let's get into some tea. Now, on the way, we're going to talk about you. Well, I don't know if we should talk about them, but I do want to ask, have you guys heard the word about what, there's a group on social media. I think they're called White and Proud. And so they've been making posts, from what we hear, about, well, we're going to get into it inside Stormy Conversations, because I want to know what you think about it. I don't like it. It ain't making me trust you. Yeah. Texas Roadhouse is under fire because of it. I'll tell you about it coming up, so y'all stick around, okay? I gotta say it. Rest in power to Michael Wright. Y'all remember him from the Five Heartbeats? He was singing his heart out on the Five Heartbeats. Now, I don't know if it was actually him singing, but we felt like it was him.
2: Girl, let's do it like we did in the tunnel.
1: Mm-hmm. Y'all remember this part of Five Heartbeats? Yeah, that's the part of the movie where they cut up, baby. Okay. Rest in power, Michael Wright. Sending love and prayers out to his family and to all the folks that love him. All the guys that were in the movie with him. Yeah, sending love out to all of them. Meghan Markle, she returned to acting. Well, maybe not. May not be happening after all, because a new report indicates the gentleman, they ran scared from the star due to fan outage, or outrage, that is. They said them folks didn't want her, and so they don't want her, I guess. Why they do Meghan Markle like that? Why are they mad at Meghan? You know, well, I ain't gonna say nothing about that. But anyway, Chaka Khan, 73 years of age. She says she's perfectly fine without a romantic partner. She opened up about her love life and revealed that she has no interest in searching for another relationship. When asked if she was waiting for the right person to come along, Chaka responded, "I'm not looking for that. I'm partnered out." That's what she said. Okay, Chaka, don't give up on love. Because love has not given up on you, Chaka. You never know. That man could be right around the corner. You know, whether you want him or not, he might be right around the corner. That's what Chaka said. She's all partnered out. So, fellas, if you were thinking maybe you could get with her one day, it don't look like it's going to happen. But you never know. You never know. All right, we're 1070 WDIA, the heart and soul of Memphis. On the way, we'll get into some stormy conversation.
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I am Stormy with you on 1070 WDIA, the heart and soul of Memphis. Come on in here.

0: the 24th.
1: Yeah, we're up in here on this Monday. Hope you're doing well. Did you know that today is National Waffle Day? Some of y'all might have already taken advantage of some waffles half price or something like that. I don't know. But yeah, it's National Waffle Day. And there are deals out there, just FYI. There have been deals. They're probably gone now because it's probably for breakfast. Anyway, how's everybody doing on this August 24th, on this Monday? Y'all all right? If you don't have power and you're still managing to listen to us, shout at me. I hope that, you know, you're okay. And most importantly, I hope that everything in your deep freezer is okay. I hope your food can stand for those of you that are, you know, without power. I hope your food can stand the test of time. And if not, I hope you're able to find a friend that'll let you come put your meat in their refrigerator. I hope you got that going on. I really do. Man. Yeah, it is a Monday. Let's get into some things around here. Let's get into some things. The storm was kind of crazy. I fell asleep, woke up to it. And you know how you wake up, somebody wakes you up out of your sleep. It kind of frightens you, you know. And I was frightened. I really was. I was calling my neighbors. I was like, what is going on? The wind was blowing sideways. No. The rain was blowing sideways because of the wind. The good thing about it, I guess it was bad for a lot of people. The good thing, I guess, for us also. So, you know, the bad was that it flew through. There were trees that came down. I saw some on people's houses. And so sorry that happened to you. But the good thing is it didn't last long. Bad thing, a lot of people without power still right now. MLGW, they're doing a recovery update right now. Yeah. So, you know, when it first happened, y'all, we had 105,000 customers, MLGW customers, with no power. It's gone down. That number has gone down. A lot of folks, if you're back on, hit me up. If your neighborhood is back on, right now, they say approximately 35,000 customers in the Memphis and Shelby County area remain without power. 35,000. Some of y'all are back up and running, and some of you aren't. I was talking to Cookie today and over at Champions Pharmacy and Herbs. Cookie told me that she's not back up and running at home or at Champions Pharmacy. The kids were out of school today. Parents, y'all all right? Are y'all all right? Let me check on y'all. Because the kids were at home. You didn't expect that. You did not expect it. We don't know when they're going back to school because there's still power outages out there. Yeah. Doug McGowan says power has been restored to the majority of the 50 schools that were impacted and that he expects, after talking to Memphis Shelby County School Superintendent Roderick Richmond, that school will be in session tomorrow. Ooh, I know them kids are mad about that. Parents are happy, though. But he said school, MLGW might be back in school tomorrow, just FYI. He says the number of outages being restored will be slower from this point because MLGW worked to restore the largest outage areas first. And so, oh man, it's still a whole lot of people. 35,000 is still a lot of people. WDIA, your power back on?
2: Yeah.
1: Okay, good. How long was it out, Unforgetful?
2: About, let me see, it started Saturday around 5 o'clock.
1: Uh-huh.
2: Yeah, about 4 o'clock this morning.
1: Oh, okay, so you, not that long. You weren't out, you know, as long as some other folks are probably out.
2: Well, I miss all day Saturday night when I want to do my thing. Then I miss all day.
1: Oh, my goodness.
2: And then, this morning, you know, I couldn't get in. I had to go get a hotel. So And no saving one, so I had to go get one.
1: Okay. Wait a minute. You've never stayed in a hotel?
2: No, ma'am.
1: I bet you paid them folks cash. You didn't even have no credit card.
2: No, ma'am. That's right. I had to pay them cash.
1: Wow.
2: And that's what's so crazy about it, because the ones I went to, they wanted the credit card.
1: Mm-hmm.
2: But I told them, I ain't get it, you know?
1: Did they let you stay?
2: I had to go to one of the little sleazy ones.
1: What? You had to stay in a...
2: They were knocking on my door, man, these ladies.
1: Wait a minute, Uncle. Hold on. You trying to tell us that you are that good looking that when you checked in, the women were knocking on...
2: Okay. This is 21st century now.
1: Oh, they saw a man with cash.
2: Hey, Stormy, I'm going to tell you one thing.
1: What's that?
2: I don't understand.
1: Uh-huh.
2: You know, I know a lot of people think I'm anti-technology,
1: mm-hmm.
2: but look at your people. She just got through saying, take your meat to another refrigerator. Why is no company, no corporation or brand ads out there? Now, I'm not stupid now. I'm just saying. You got the electric cars running around here left and right. Why is there no technology out there? Now, y'all going to make a lot of money if y'all people can make a refrigerator that runs on batteries like that.
1: Yeah.
2: You know, when something happens.
1: Yeah.
2: And
1: I'm forgetful. They've got generators for that.
2: No, Stormy, I ain't talking about that.
1: I hear you, but I'm just saying.
2: Part of the TV, even part of the television, even part of the air conditioner.
1: Mm-hmm.
2: You know, just make it where it can run for a while, you know. 24 hours, 48 hours, whatever, you know.
1: Just like cell phones. Just like,
2: yes, ma'am.
1: Yeah, like cell phones.
2: Good example.
1: Uh-huh.
2: Thank you, baby girl.
1: Uh-huh.
2: I mean, thank you, Storm.
1: Uh-huh.
2: You're right.
1: Yeah.
2: I know two brains get together. We'll come over.
1: Yeah, we got the solution. You're welcome, Unforgetful. Thank you so much for calling in. Yeah, Unforgetful, he got it all figured out. Y'all better listen to that man. Let me tell you some other things. We got MLGW that's going on. Couple stories that maybe you don't know that's got some people concerned. This one right here. One of the first responders on the scene the night Tyre Nichols was beaten can now be rehired by the Memphis Police Department. Friday, the state's Peace Officer Standards and Training Commission lifted the suspension of Adrian Blake's law enforcement certification. Now, Miss Rovan Wells is not well because she's not happy about this at all. Matter of fact, I talked to her over the weekend and she said, Stormy, hearing this information is like my son dying all over again. Yeah. During an informal hearing, MPD's legal advisor asked for the change in status. The matter that he has or was terminated for has been through the grievance process. And that's Mr. Blake's prevail. That's what Jimmy Thomas, the legal advisor for the department, said. State records show Blake's was submitted for decertification in 2023 after his termination. At the time, Memphis police said that he was one of the 13 officers reprimanded and given department charges for violating policies stemming from Nichols' death. And I'm just curious what y'all think about it. Should he be reinstated? Tell me what you think. Tell me what you think. Mm-hmm. Oh, I do want to tell you this. This is what I'm hearing, the Shelby County Water Conservation Alert. This comes from Protect Our Aquifer. So I don't know if Doug McGowan said this, but they were asking people today not to water your lawns, wash cars, or use major amounts of water today. That's what they were asking. That's from Protect Our Aquifer. They also said, SpaceX AI, we talking to you too. That's what they say. They posted that on social media. because of, you know, what's happening with the power and all of that. And usually when we have power outages like this, it affects water too. So just FYI. Just FYI. Mm-hmm. Do y'all think, I'm just asking, y'all think Halle Berry going too far? Halle Berry been doing some stuff lately, man. She is a whole different Halle Berry. She is not the Halle Berry from back in the day. This Halle Berry right here, she is like a young girl all over again. Like, she's having a hot girl summer, her birthday weekend. Shout out to her for being so happy. She's with Van Hunt. I don't know if they're married or not. She did say she's going to say yes. They probably are married. You know, like Oprah and Stedman, they probably married too. Halle Berry shared her boyfriend's bear, BRQPW, as Bobby O'J would say. It was a pool picture. She was wrapping up her 60th birthday celebration. Man, I love Halle, but come on now, Halle, do we? Okay, some people are saying there's one cheeky photo, but Halle's been living her best life. And a lot of women are thankful to Halle because Halle is one of those people that has been talking about menopause. And not only that, but she's been selling that cream. That's all I'm going to say. Now let me go to a couple other things before I get back to the phone. Let me see what else I was going to talk about here. Yeah, a couple other things. So Georgia police, if you're in Georgia, you probably heard about this one. Georgia police, they're looking for an elderly man that kept $30 that he found on the ground at Walmart. Now, if you ask me, I think it's, come on now. Anyway, the Albany Police Department would like the public's assistance with identifying the suspect. The incident occurred at 2586 North Slappy Boulevard in Walmart. An individual dropped $30 on the ground while shopping. This individual picked up the money and did not turn it in to the employees. So here's my question. Did he see the other person drop it? Or was it like finders keepers? Y'all know what we used to say back in the day. Losers weepers. You know we used to say that when we was kids. Finders keepers, losers weepers. You know what I'm saying? And a lot of people on social media are like, when did it become a crime to pick up money and walk away with it? Because people be dropping money on the ground all the time. So I'm just curious, you know, what y'all think about it. Behind it, they done put this man picture out and everything. He's an elderly man. They done put his picture out and everything. They want the public's help in finding $30. I don't know. I didn't see the video of it. I really would have liked it if they had posted that. Then we could kind of tell, you know, did they drop it and he was right there and just picked it up? And then they said, I didn't know if you found money in Walmart, you're supposed to turn it in to the employees. Well, what if the employees don't turn it in to the person that actually left? You know what I'm saying? Is it just me? And last but not least, this story right here has me perplexed. Texas Roadhouse is having to respond because they're kind of in the hot seat. The restaurant chain is facing backlash after an alleged white and proud private Facebook group. You can start a private Facebook group. That don't mean we ain't coming up in there. And we did. We confiscated that group. We came up in now, infiltrated the group. Yeah. So anyway, they say it's over 400,000 members. And what they say, this is according to the Jasmine brand, okay? So the group alleged featured post from Roadhouse servers. Oh, this is about to get disgusting. Discussing ways to mistreat black customers, including claims of spitting in their food. Since the allegations surfaced, calls for a boycott of the restaurant have been growing. So a statement posted by an unverified Texas Roadhouse via TikTok, said the company is committed to creating an environment where every guest is treated with respect and unreasonable hospitality and does not tolerate discrimination, harassment, or mistreatment of any kind. However, at the time of the post, the statement had not appeared on Texas Roadhouse's official website or verified social media accounts. So we don't know if that's really Texas Roadhouse or not, but what do y'all think about it? I don't like it at all. WDIA, hello.
3: Morning, what's up?
1: Hey, you can't call it Prince Charles. How you doing?
3: I'm in the top shelf. Can't complain.
1: All right.
3: Like a Hebrew slave.
1: I know, that's right. Come on here.
3: I hope you had a good weekend, Stormy.
1: I did.
3: Hey, Stormy, good afternoon to your callers and listeners. You know what I want to say, but people check your car and you leave no children in the car along with their animals. The day's kind of been a cool day, but still, don't give you an excuse. Hey, Stormy, two quick things. You and Unforgettable were talking about. What about going to solar panels? If a lot of more houses had solar panels on it, we wouldn't even have this here conversation.
1: Everybody can't afford. I will say everybody can't afford solar panels.
3: Cool. Yeah, they still are expensive, but I know when I was, in California last year, and when I flew in, many of the homes out there have solar panels on them.
1: Yeah.
3: Also in Phoenix, Arizona, had a lot of homes. When I flew into there, they had solar panels. You just look down at the house and say, what are these black things? And realize they're solar panels.
1: Yeah.
3: So the thing about it, if these states can do it, why is it Tennessee is not being on the forefront and putting solar panels? So I was told in the research that I did that if you get solar panels, it would tremendously cut your electric bill. Think about it. Over half. Now, who would not want that? But they got to make it more affordable. And the second and the last and final thing, so, I mean, that's why a lot of times I prefer to stay at home and cook my own food. Because I have this fear of someone that may want to do something. Because you always hear about these horror stories, people doing things to your food. Especially if they upset with you or a certain group. Again, a quick example, I'll let you go. This is a Mexican restaurant that I used to frequent all the time. And me and the manager had some words that what they did was wrong. And I told him, and he tried to explain it. I said, that's fine and dandy, but I shouldn't be the one to have to pay for it. So I knew right then and there about kind of making him upset about what I said. Next time he see me, because I was a regular, they may do something to my food. I say, friends, don't pick your butt to that restaurant anymore. And I never went back.
1: Wow.
3: But you never know what people, you know, doing this type of thing. So I know when I cook my food, I ain't got to worry about this, that, and the other. As always, thank you for allowing me to speak. I want you and everyone to have a beautiful, blessed, and safe and healthy day. And Storm, I hadn't given you this in a long time.
1: Thank you, Prince Charles. I appreciate you. I'm curious. Hearing a story like that, does it make you not want to eat out? Or you don't care, you're going to eat out anyway.

0: yeah, we rocking that boat up in here. And we really gonna rock it on October 23rd. Come on here, Bev Johnson. Okay, that's all I'm gonna say about that. We'll rock it on October 10th for Wine on the River. And we hope that you are there. You can get your tickets now at mywdia.com. Our VIP tickets are almost gone, too, by the way. You better get them. You better get them while you can. Let's go back to the phones. WDIA, hello.
1: Hello.
0: Hey there. How you doing, Big Casino?
1: Hey, I'm doing great, Stormy. How are you?
0: I'm great.
1: I figured that.
0: Mm-hmm.
1: Hey, look here. I'm going to tell you about this money thing. I was at the casino about, it, matter of fact, it was weeks ago.
0: Uh-huh.
1: Someone came out of the parking spot, and I was trying to park, trying to wait on them to park. So this guy, he was on one of the three-wheeler motorcycles. He drove right out. When he drove right out, when I got out and I parked in the spot that the other car came out of, I started walking toward the door. And
0: wait a minute. Are you about to tell me you found some money?
1: Yes, I did.
0: Uh-oh. What you do?
1: Yes, I did. I found the money, and then when I went to the poker room, I told him, I said, hey, I found some money on the ground, and I said, I think it's the guy on the motorcycle. They said, okay. The dude took me back out there where I found the money at, and they did the camera, right? And I said, and he said, okay. And I went back, and so I started playing poker. Next thing I know, security came to me and said, how much money you find? I told him, blase, right?
0: Right.
1: They said, hey, we got to have that money. The guy on the motorcycle dropped it. I said, guy on the motorcycle dropped it. But it was some girls that were walking before the guy came by there. But it was oranges. It was just laying straight. I mean, if you walked by it, you couldn't miss it.
0: Mm-hmm.
1: And I said, okay. I said, no problem. I gave him the money. I said, let me. I said, hold up. I said, now, if this guy don't claim it, I said, where the money go to? He said, go to the casino. I said, damn.
0: Wait a minute. Watch your mouth.
1: Damn. And he told me, he said, if you find any money out there in the parking lot, do not turn it in. I mean, the security know me like that. But, you know, my thing is, you know, I lost a lot of money one time. And I told that story to Bob and them several times or wherever.
0: Yeah.
1: And I got all of it back to $3,000.
0: Mm-hmm.
1: And so if I find some down, you know, I just turn it in.
0: Yeah.
1: And let me tell you something right quick. I'm going to hurry and make this short.
0: Okay.
1: These people talking about, I mean, I hear a lot of people talking about, you know, utilities going out, staying out for 2 or 3 days.
0: Yeah, the electricity. Yeah, Miss Anita said, hang on, caller. Right. Miss Anita said that hers went out Saturday but came back on Sunday about 11. Mm-hmm.
1: Well, you know, I got a friend, though, know, I think it's in the Cherokee area,
0: mm-hmm.
1: and I think they also want her to come back on to Thursday.
0: Mm.
1: And, you know, my thing is, we in the United States, we can't complain. We got generators, we got everything. I have been places where these people didn't have no electricity, they didn't have no water,
0: yeah.
1: they didn't have anything.
0: Yeah.
1: And these people, every guy say, I never complain, never no more. I never do that. So we people should be thankful for what we got, even though, you know, if your electricity go off, you know, it's just one of those things.
0: Mm.
1: And you can't blame like gas and water. They're like, hey, you know, like Clyde said, you know, it's nature. But if you own a house, you need to get your generator and, you know, and be through with it.
0: I
1: because
0: gotcha.
1: If you, you know, no, if you was in Africa, like I've been to Africa 2 or 3 times,
0: mm.
1: if you see the things that these people go through, I guarantee you, when you make it back to the United States, hey, you're going to say, thank God.
0: that's what my granddaughter said the other day when I put her on the radio. Thank you, Big Casino. Appreciate you calling in. Yeah, man. They got it rough in some of these other countries. But a lot of places, there's some places that's got it rough in America, too. I mean, you know, because I'm just saying. And I get it. Generators are expensive. Just like solar panels are expensive. And some people can afford them and some people can't. What I say? Some people can afford them and some people can't. Everybody gonna be able to get them, you know what I'm saying? But anyway, Call me, tell me what you think about everything we're talking about today. Clyde, and I got another caller on hold. Y'all hold on. We'll be back in a moment.
2: 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And I've decided to go back into time in her first year of her broadcast career. And Bev, Johnny Taylor completely dominated the first half of 1976 with his massive hit, Disco Lady, which was the longest-running number one R&B single of the year, spending six consecutive weeks at the number one position. It also had massive crossover success, becoming the first single in history to be certified platinum by the Record Industry Association of America and proved the commercial dominance of the disco label. 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I'm R&B historian Tyrone Dubois for Bev Johnson and the Heart and Soul of Memphis 1070 WDIA.
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0: assistant. Oh, okay. That's a good deal right there, I guess. Sounds like a good deal. Okay, thank you, Miss Anita. Memphis Man said, Indiana. The people in Gary, Indiana, 80% all black, or 80% all black city. Power has been out for 13 days. Be quiet, stop complaining. And how come the Jackson family hasn't stepped up and helped these people? The Jackson family was born and raised there, and you just made hundreds of millions on that movie, and you can't help those people with basic needs? And no, I'm not a fan of none of the Jacksons. Well, we can tell that. We can tell that. But they don't live there anymore. You do know that, right? They don't live there anymore. And you can't put it all on them, especially if you can't get in there to help them. You know why the power has been out for so long? Because it ain't like you can just walk up in there. They got a lot of problems down there in Gary. And I hate that for them. And I hope that they're back up and running. But they got a lot of stuff that's down. There was a lot of flooding. They got a lot going on. It was a lot. WDIA, hello.
1: Hi, okay, Stormy. How you doing?
0: Hey, I'm good. Clyde, what's going on, Clyde?
1: Let's talk about Gary and them.
0: Okay.
1: You know why their power was still out?
0: Why?
1: Because the people be trying to work on the power line, but all they hear is shooting.
0: Hmm?
1: So those people, they're not going to be off in the neighborhood like that, Stormy. Yeah. They interviewed one set of the guys that they were trying to work on the power line. These guys come through there in the car chasing each other, shooting at each other. So now, they said, I don't know where they're going to get in the neighborhood and work on the power line. They got to have police presence. It ain't telling the whole story, Stormy. They telling a piece of the story. They trying to act like them folks don't want to go in their neighborhood. No, they ain't going there to get shot, Stormy. And Storm, that old man found that money, and they shouldn't even bother that old man.
0: Mm.
1: You know, I'll tell you something, I lost $60 one time. I think when I pulled my cell phone out of my pocket, it fell on the ground. So you know what I said, Storm?
0: What'd you say?
1: Whoever found that money needs it more than I did. And I didn't cry about it. Mm. And Holly Berry, oh my goodness. And you know, that's the only woman that I know ain't never had no type of, ain't been to a body shop yet and still looking good. So a lot of these women need to take notes of that. You ain't got to go to the body shop to look good. I don't want no woman with no extra pieces on her.
0: Mm.
1: I want her with what she was born with. Mm. You know what I'm saying?
0: I hear you.
1: So stay out of them body shop.
0: Mm.
1: You take care.
0: All right. Thank you, Clyde. Right, that Clyde be talking, don't it? Listen, on Sunday, here's an update from Gary, Indiana, okay? The mayor said basically it's unacceptable that thousands of residents in the city are still without power. So it's really kind of like Memphis. It's not as bad as you think it is. I know there are reports online even saying that 100,000 people in Memphis are without power. Now, MLGW just did the update, and they said it was just 35,000 people right now, okay? Maybe less than that. Because they're working. They're still working. But Gary, Indiana, now this is according to, let me see what paper this is, The Guardian. The Guardian says that on Sunday, there were still more than 14,500 people, power outages in Gary. That number had been reduced to 10,000. So it's not as many people without power as we think there are. Now, at the peak of the outage, it was 374,500 in Gary, Indiana, okay? Right now, according to, I guess, the power company, right now, 10,187. So sometimes you got to go look for the story and read it yourself so you can find out what's really going on. WDIA, hello. Hello, caller, you there?
2: Yeah, I'm here.
0: What's going
2: on?
0: This
2: is 13.
0: Hey, 13.
2: This is 13, better known as Ryan Elvis.
0: What's up, Ryan?
2: Break 1-9 for that smooth chocolate storm.
0: Break 1-9 back at you. Did I say it right? Tim,
2: hey,
0: come over, good buddy. I can't say good buddy.
2: You should have said good. Go ahead, break.
0: Go ahead, break.
2: Go ahead, break.
0: Okay, go ahead, break.
2: Yes. About the Texas Roadhouse and those employees
0: uh-huh.
2: wanting to do whatever to your food.
0: Allegedly.
2: Allegedly.

0: Yeah, allegedly. I'll be in locally Alabama this weekend. It's right between Mobile and the Florida line.
1: Mm-hmm.
0: And I went to the Waffle House, and normally when you walk in, they say, oh, welcome to Waffle House, you know. They just totally ignored me, okay?
1: Oh, no!
0: So I sat down. Oh, yes, they did. They totally ignored me. And I sat down, and then this Hispanic couple came, and well, mom and son. So I told them, hey, you can have the next table to come open because I'm just going to sit at the bar. And so this old Caucasian lady just ignored me. Just told, oh, y'all come and have the table, right? Mm. So make a long story short, you know, I had another waitress. She was being nasty, too. And they found out I was military. Yeah, oh, you can have the military special or whatever. But they started trying to be nice to me. But you know what I do? What I do when I walk in a restaurant like that, Stormy?
1: Uh-huh.
0: I start deducting from the tip, and it's so nasty, I don't give them nothing. You know what I mean?
2: And I hate so you went through that.
0: What I did was, it was only one black female in there, and she was really nice.
1: Mm-hmm.
0: So I gave her a $20 tip, and I walked up out of there. So, about Halle Berry, whenever she did the monster ball, I'm through with her. I'm still mad about the monster ball.
2: Can't get over it, huh?
0: Can't get over it. But give me some Jennifer Lopez. I do a trade-off.
1: Okay. All right. Okay,
0: all
1: Ryan.
0: Right. Okay. All right. I'm signing off. Y'all have a good evening.
2: All right. You too.
3: 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Taking your calls, you can tap that app or email me, StormyT@mywdia.com.

0: Ah, yeah, ZZ Hill. Someone else is stepping in. Yeah. Reminds me that we lost a blues artist, y'all. And Jarvis, talk to me.
1: Hey, Stormy. It's Jarvis. Over there, Portland. Yeah. Mm-hmm. We lost a patriarch in the music business, Mr. Lattimore. I was just wondering, can I hear Skinny Little White Girl by Mr. Lattimore, please? And Stormy, happy Monday. And we're praying for all of you over there in Memphis without power. It's going to come on soon, in Jesus' name.
0: Amen. Amen. Man, we lost one of the coldest to do it. I think he was 86 years old. This one right here. I remember years ago seeing him live. And this one right here, when he was singing. And Julius Lewis told me, he said, Stormy, when he would sing that song, people would pass out. This song right here.
2: Everybody's gonna straighten out something sometimes.
0: Yeah, they do.

0: straighten it out.
1: Yeah.
0: And I guarantee you that most of the time, it was a man.
1: And I know y'all love this one. I'm not going to be able to play it all, but I just wanted to hear a little bit of it. Remembering Lattimore.
0: Most of the time, it's a man who makes it crooked in the first place. Oh, we don't mean no harm.
1: I want to hear the first beginning of it when he starts singing.
0: Sometimes we do have a tendency to sort of take
1: it. I guess it's going to take him a minute to get there.
0: Always acting like we don't understand.
1: Mm-hmm.

0: Lattimore with something, boy. I'm trying to tell you. Julius told me that whenever he would, they'd go on the road and Lattimore would come on the road with him, he'd sing this song. And when he would sing the song, people just would go crazy. Man, I am glad that he seems like to have lived a long and a good life. Lattimore passed away. I believe it was yesterday. Gone but not forgotten for sure. All right, we're 1070 WDIA, the heart and soul of Memphis. On the way, we're going to talk some more. If you want to call in or if you want to tap that app or email me, do so and get into the conversation.
1: At work, in your home, Alexa or Google Home. She's got Memphis talking. It's the Bev Johnson Show on the station that's still Goodwill and Good Times. AM 1070 WDIA.
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15: Paving work has 2 lanes open on I-40 eastbound between Chelsea Avenue and Watkins Street. Also, 2 lanes are open only for paving work on I-40 westbound between Hollywood Street and Smith Avenue. We also have road work that has your off-ramp right lane block on I-55 southbound to eastbound of I-40. I'm Michelle Gilliard with traffic.
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20: Thank you, Derek. Appreciate that. We're 1070 WDIA, the heart and soul of Memphis. Hey, everybody. I am Stormy with you. Welcome back to the second half of the show. Well, the talk portion of the show. Thank you all for being here with me today. I do appreciate you. August 24th, it's a Monday. and sending some love and prayers out to the folks that are without power. Do me a favor. Will you do me a favor? Will you check on somebody today that's without power? Just, you know, give them a call, check on them and see if they're okay. A friend of mine, Tanya Meeks, posted on social media that we got to check on them. And she was right. She said, you know, we already know that in some houses, as, you know, some people like to keep their houses warm, even in the summertime. But we don't want them to get too warm, especially with the power being out. So y'all, check on an elderly friend today. Somebody that you love, somebody that you know, check on them. If you know somebody on your job, or if you know a neighbor, you know, check on them. See if they need anything. Give them a call. All right? And just make sure everybody's okay. I think if we all did that, you know, we'd find that we become, and listen, I know a lot of y'all already do that. So I'm not talking about you. I know a lot of y'all already out there. You helping the elderly. You helping the kids. You the person in the neighborhood that is the cheerleader. Thank you for doing what you do. But check on somebody today. You haven't seen them in a while. Check on them. Me and my husband were talking about a story where a family or somebody checked on somebody. It might have been that story out of Alaska. Y'all remember that story a couple weeks ago? They found a man who had been in the house for, I can't remember how long that man was in that house, for about 4 months or something like that, they said. And I hear that, you know, people, you know, sometimes people go places. They don't want nobody to know they're there, but that person had died and been in that house for a long time. And so check on somebody. You just never know. You never know. Today, like I said, is National Waffle Day. And it's too late for us to do anything with that. But I was telling you guys about a few things. Shelby County Water Conservation Alert, an MLG&W treatment plant, was impacted by the storm. So they were asking, don't water your lawns today, wash cars, or use major amounts of water if you can help it today. Yeah, I was telling you guys about Halle Berry. She's having the time of her life. She's been out there and just posting all kind of stuff. Man, she posted a man. And you see it. You see his, well, you don't really see nothing. Just his bottom. Nobody want to see that. Halle, girl, nobody want to see that but you. Well, maybe some people do want to see it. I don't. But Halle's been kind of wilding out. I guess 60 is the new 30. Because she is having a time. And y'all, Halle didn't used to be like that. Halle didn't used to say cuss words or nothing. She been cussing and stuff. Yes. I do wonder, is this the real Halle Berry? Is this the Halle Berry we never seen before? What? Or when, you know, maybe when you come to that state in your life, you just finally say, "Yo, I don't give a," comes on. And you're like, I don't care what people think, what they say, I don't care. And that's probably where she is right now. One of the first responders on the scene the night Tyree Nichols was beaten can now be rehired by the Memphis Police Department. Yep, Friday, the state's Peace Officer Standards and Training Post Commission lifted the suspension of Adrian Blake's law enforcement certification. During an informal hearing, MPD's legal advisor asked for the change in status. Yep. State records show Blake was submitted for decertification in 2023 after his termination. At the time, Memphis police said that he was one of the 13 officers reprimanded and given departure. Well, departmental, you know, charges for violating policies stemming from Nichols' death. But they got him. Hey, he can be back on the force. I asked you what you think about that one. The man in Albany, Georgia. I thought if you found some money, you find us keepers. So the folks in Albany, Georgia, they posted this man's picture on I guess, the police department. They want the public's assistance in identifying the suspect in a photo. The incident occurred 2586 New Slappy Boulevard, Walmart. An individual dropped $30 on the ground while shopping. This individual picked up the money and did not turn it in to the employees. anyone with information. And I know for some people, $30 is a lot of money. But if you didn't see the person drop the money, you know what I'm saying? You see some money. Okay, can you see? Sometimes people drop money on, you know what I don't do? I don't pick up money no more when they drop it. You're not finna sex traffic me. I'm laughing, but I'm serious. I'm not finna be sex trafficked. No. Had some storms blow through. MLGW says right now 35,000 customers are back on. Or not on. No. How many is that? 65,000 are back on. Because at the height, it was like 100,000. So, I mean, 65 are back on. 35,000 still have no power. We checking on you. Y'all all right? You got power? What's going on? Miss Nita said her power's back on. Came back on. Went off about 5 Saturday. Came back on about 11 on Sunday. Glad your power's back on. I was just checking on y'all. WDIA, hello.
0: Hey, Stormy. How are you?
20: Hey, I'm good, Miss Beverly. How you doing?
0: I'm good. I got kinfolk in Indiana, and their power's been off. This going on 3rd week.
20: Yeah.
0: And I've been praying for him because he's taking chemo, and he on dialysis, and, you know, it's a lot. So I've just been praying for them all.
20: Absolutely, Miss Beverly. And, you know, that's the thing about it, too, that, you know, you might be fine in your house, but somebody in another house needs the power to stay alive.
0: Yes, Lord. Yes, Lord. Yep. Sure right.
20: Mm-hmm.
0: I'd like to hear some Memphis Monday morning.
20: Lattimore? Is that Lattimore?
0: Yes, sir. Yes, sir.
20: Oh, you like some Lattimore, huh? Uh-huh.
0: But you know who I thought it was? Oh. I thought it was Lil Milton. I might be wrong.
20: No, Lattimore passed away. Oh, you talking about who sings the song?
0: Memphis Monday Morning.
20: Okay.
0: Is it Bobby Vane?
20: Memphis Sunday Morning?
0: Memphis Monday Morning.
20: Oh, Monday Morning. Bobby Blue Bland. Yeah, you're right. Yeah.
0: That's okay, that's Bobby Bland. Okay, yeah. I was thinking it was Lil Milton.
20: Oh, yeah. So you like your blues, huh? I see you.
0: What you saying? I like my blues, my gospel, R&B. I like it all.
20: Okay, so you didn't have your power never went out.
0: Oh yeah, it went out,
20: but it came back on.
0: It went out Saturday about 5:50. It came back on Sunday morning at 1 o'clock because my phone lit up.
20: Oh, okay.
0: It lit the room up when it came back on.
20: Okay, good. I'm glad you're okay. Yeah. Thank you,
0: Ms. Beverly. I'm just praying for everybody that doesn't have it because, like you said, we have people that depends on electricity to live.
20: That's right.
0: Yeah.
20: Thank you.
0: All right. Good talking to you, Stormy.
20: Good talking to you as always. Thank you for calling in. WDIA, hello.
21: Hey, Stormy J.
20: Hey there, Nurse Beverly. How you doing?
21: I'm doing fine.
20: Just good.
21: Praying for the people without power.
20: Amen.
21: Praying for these workers. Do you have power?
20: I do. Thank goodness.
21: Okay. Did you lose it all?
20: It went out, but it came right back on, and then it went out again, came right back on. It did it about three times.
21: Okay.
20: Yeah, I was nervous. Yeah. Nurse Beverly, I was nervous.
21: I know, because it Saturday cooled off after that storm came through.
20: Mm-hmm.
21: And yesterday wasn't so bad, but it's getting hot again.
20: Right.
21: And I was listening to the news a minute ago, and Superintendent Rob Richmond, he would say that they're not sure when they're going to be able to open the schools up. Because, you know, a lot of traffic lights are out, you know, with the buses running. And he said also the food that's in the schools, they've got to check the food to make sure, you know, if it needs to be thrown out or whatever. It's a lot of stuff that they've got to check into before they can reopen the schools.
20: Mm.
21: So it's, it's pretty bad. I feel so bad for people who are losing their food, with food being so expensive, and then people that's dependent on medical equipment like oxygen. And, you know, I just wonder what's happening with them. You know, where are they able to go somewhere? Because, you know, they on oxygen, they run by electricity. They got to have the oxygen to breathe. And then medicines that need to be refrigerated, like insulin and antibiotics and stuff like that. You know, it's sad, but oh Lord, I tell you,
1: yeah,
21: it could have been worse. But it's bad enough for those without. And Stormer, one last thing I want to say.
1: Yes, ma'am.
21: I think I heard on the news today. You know the officer that killed Sonya Massey.
1: Mm-hmm.
21: You remember?
1: Yes, he passed away. House. Yeah.
21: Yeah, he died in prison.
1: Yeah, he was trying to get out of prison, and they told him no, and he had cancer. Yeah, passed away over the weekend. Yeah.
21: Wow. Yeah, I said, oh my goodness. Sometimes, you know, you feel sorry, but then again, you can't feel sorry. You know, he took that lady's life for no reason. You know, so sometimes it's karma. You know. Vengeance is mine, says the Lord. So it happens sometimes.
1: Yeah.
21: All right, Stormer. Well, I'm glad you're comfortable, and we'll just keep thinking about those without, and hopefully it won't be too much longer.
1: Amen. Yeah. Thank you, Nurse Beverly. Appreciate you.
21: All right.
1: All right. Bye-bye. Bye-bye. And hopefully, like I said, y'all are check on some people that you haven't heard from in a minute and see if they're okay. So we got 35,000 that are still without power here. Indiana, Gary's got about 10,000. And I know a lot of people saying, that's too many. So hopefully and prayerfully, everybody will be back on in both places. Everybody. And you know what? I saw somebody else say this on social media, y'all, that Gary wasn't the only place that lost power. There were other people in other areas that were without power. Just like around here, folks in Mississippi were hit as well, and many of them were without power. So I don't know if all of their power is back on as well. I don't know. So we just got a lot of folks that's without power, and so we're just sending y'all a lot of love. If you're listening, bless your hearts, and I hope that you're going to be okay. I do. Let me read a couple emails, and then we're going to play a song or two. So hang on for me. Let me read a couple emails. Let's see. Sometimes I go to my email, and they don't show up. Here we go. I used to complain about MLGW, but I must give credit. They have improved a lot. And if people would cut down these big trees on their property, it would prevent most of the power outages. XAI fail. When the power went out in Mississippi in a mostly white community where there is a data system, XAI gave that community free generators. How come we can't get anything from XAI? That's a good question. Let's see. Mr. Whitney says, hey, Mr. Whitney, he says, hi, Stormy. Halle Berry is all nature. A woman with no tattoos. There's a lot of us out there, women with no tattoos. I ain't got none. I don't want them. We don't want it. Miss Michelle said, Hallie is definitely living her best life, and I assume that she is using her own product and enjoying it. Probably. But the picture of her man's backside should have stayed private. Lastly, you just never know what Unforgetful will say. And I love it. Bless his heart. In a good way, Unforgetful. You know we love it. You know I do. All right, we're 1070 WDI.

0: 1070 WDIA, the heart and soul of Memphis. Hey, everybody. I am Stormy with you. 23rd annual Tri-State Blues Festival is coming. And matter of fact, I got tickets for you this hour. Is it going to be this hour or next hour? Somebody's going to go because somebody wants to go and see King George, Tucker, E.J. Jones, Cecily Wilburn, Glenn Jones, Mike Clark Jr., and Wes Love. When will I give those tickets away? We'll see. WDIA, hello. Hello.
1: Hello, Miss Stormy.
0: Hey there, young hey. August. How you doing?
1: I'm good. How are you?
0: I'm doing fabulous. Mm-hmm. On this Monday.
1: Good. Yes, yeah, ma'am. Yeah.
0: Yes,
1: as
0: ma'am.
1: You said, yes, mm-hmm. ma'am.
0: Thank you. Thank you.
1: Miss Stormy,
0: mm-hmm.
1: Hallie is definitely using her own product. Without a doubt. And I'm going to leave it right there. Clearly, she is very happy.
0: She's very yeah. happy. Very, very happy.
1: Mm-hmm.
0: Yeah, and I'm happy for her.
1: She's sharing a little too. Yeah, but don't share so much. But yeah, enjoy.
0: Enjoy. Mm-hmm. She's sharing the world. She's never been this expressive. I've never seen her this as expressive as she's been since she turned 50. When she turned 50, it was on.
1: Wow. I think she said something about she was rebranding what menopause is.
0: Yes.
1: There
0: okay.
1: You have it.
0: Yep.
1: That's
0: there you what, go.
1: You got it.
0: Mm-hmm.
1: Yeah. So over the weekend in Gary and some areas outside of Gary, a lot of my family, not all, but a lot of them got their power back on. It was restored
0: okay,
1: on
0: good,
1: Saturday. So
0: good.
1: Most of them are good, but some of them are still without. But I think from the timeline that I saw, tomorrow, everybody should be restored if everything continues to work.
0: Yeah, that's good. They say there's only like 10,000 left without power, so they maybe less than that now.
1: It was just under 10. But compared to 300 and some thousand people,
0: mm-hmm.
1: you know, 2 weeks is a long time regardless, but the damage was especially.
0: Mm-hmm.
1: But the downside to Ms. Stormy, I saw one of my cousins share a post from an attorney. And they have filed a class action lawsuit against the power company.
0: Wow.
1: And I'm thinking to myself, it's not going to help the people. You're talking about hundreds of thousands of people affected. The attorneys are going to be the ones that win the money, to get the money.
0: Right. The bulk
1: so
0: of
1: have,
0: it.
1: You have someone trying to capture. Yeah, the bulk of it. You have 300, almost 400,000 people without power. And then you have this attorney begging people to basically sign up. For the class action lawsuit. And I'll say, you know, even with NIPSCO, people can only do so much. Yeah, there was a shooting that occurred in the neighborhood of Gary, and they had to have security. But that it was just a lot of damage. And that's all that was. And then Gary, with NIPSCO, it's a black CEO. So you have this law group trying to hurt a company that the people need. So if when you sue them and there's a payout, what's going to happen to the prices of these people's bills? It's already high enough.
0: Wow.
1: So you're really going to hurt the community even more with this class action lawsuit. That's going to benefit the law firm more than anybody.
0: Wow. I got you, young August. Thank you so much for giving us that update.
1: All right.
0: Appreciate you. Yeah.
1: Thank you.
0: You're welcome. All right, y'all. We're going to come back and talk some more. And your classic TV throwback is on the way. Yeah, we're 1070 WDIA.
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0: Eddie Holman and Hey There, Lonely Girl. What's up, everybody? On the way, I got it for you, your classic TV throwback. And if you haven't seen the play, you know it's still. That play is still at Hattie Lou Theater, y'all. Speak Salvation, speak with Harry Lennox. You don't want to miss that if you haven't seen it. HattieLou.org. Go get your tickets. Let me go to this app because you guys have tapped the app. Let me see what you are saying on today. Let me go. Let me see what you're talking about today. Let's go.
1: Good afternoon, Stormy. Enjoying your show.
0: Thank you.
1: Relating to number 13. Well, we got a boss. He'll sit right at his desk as you coming in and coming out and never say a word to act as if, you know, he extremely busy looking to his computer. So I can pretty much relate to that. People like that, you know, you just got bam, no mind, they're nasty. Gotcha.
0: All right, thank you. WDIA, hello.
2: Hello.
0: Hey there.
2: Hey, how you doing?
0: I'm doing good. How are you?
2: So I'm doing all right. I'm just like, I listen to you guys like every day with my father-in-law.
0: Thank you.
2: My birthday's on Thursday and my niece's birthday's on Thursday. And we hear them shouting out birthday shout outs. So I'm just trying to see if we can get our names mentioned here in Sacramento where we're listening to you guys.
0: What's your name?
2: My name's Kenneth and her name's Tashaya.
0: Oh, nice.
2: We're from Sacramento.
0: Okay.
2: From Sacramento.
0: Well, you know what? You can email us.
2: Okay.
0: My email is stormyt@mywdia.com, and I can definitely do it. You can also email Stan. It's pretty much the same thing. Just add his name to it. And, yeah, you can get a shout-out around here. Is this your first time calling?
2: Yes, it is.
0: Well, come on in here. Come on in here. Welcome. What's your name again?
2: Thank you, Mike. My name is Ken.
0: Ken, thank you for calling in, Ken. And you know what?
2: I appreciate that.
0: Your birthday's on the 27th. That's when I'm having my birthday party. And my birthday is on the 28th.
2: Okay. Well, happy early birthday to you.
0: Thank you, and same to you.
2: Virgo power.
0: I know that's right. Thank you for checking in today. We appreciate
2: you. Thank you much.
0: All right, you're welcome.
2: Have a good one.
0: You too.
2: Bye-bye.
0: And let me give you these applause again. You come on back anytime, Ken. Come on back anytime.
2: All right.
0: Thank
2: you.
0: All right. Bye-bye. Yeah, they're listening all over the place to 1070 WDIA. Let me say thank you for that. Let me read some emails around here. Miss Anita said that may be the side of the attitude Halle Berry has that some of the guys she was in a relationship with complained about. I don't know about that. I don't know. You may be right. I don't know. Memphis Man So says, so the CJ Davis and Mayor Young is okay with the white police that sat and watched Tyree get beat to death and did nothing to stop it. And you want us to trust the police? Ms. Kosha says, hey, Stormy, how are you? Praying for everyone without power. I never lost mine, but my granddaughter and kids are over here because she lost power. Everyone come together and help someone. Bye-bye. Miss Tracy, hey, girl. She said, the storm in MLGW. I commend the speed that they are working. To predict full restoration by Thursday is a great improvement.

is saying that the lines had to practically be underground to avoid this. I don't think that lawsuit is the answer. And they may not even win. How can you sue an act of nature? Seriously. How do you sue an act of nature? Can you? We're 1070 W.

0: 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Hey, everybody, you know what? It's time to get you this classic TV throwback. I know you're ready for it. 901-535-9342, 800-503-9342, 833-535-9342. All right, y'all, here we go. Let's get to this classic TV throwback for today.
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2: You're what's counter to it, Baker. 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
1: I don't make policy. I enforce it.
3: And cover it up when it goes wrong.
1: That's right. And I got carte blanche, babe. I could shoot you right now. Easy. Pin it on Bourbon. No one's ever going to ask any questions.

0: Do it. 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
1: Hey, punk! 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

0: It's not over, Crockett.
1: You don't have to do this.
2: Been a long time coming anyway. I'll back you.
3: Thanks, Lieutenant. But there's no other way.
4: Ooh, that's a good episode right there. What is my classic TV throwback for today? Yeah. We're 1070 WDIA, the heart and soul of Memphis.

0: We're 1070 WDIA, the heart and soul of Memphis. Yeah, Anita Baker's caught up in the rapture round here. We're getting to it, this classic TV throwback. Let me see, Jennifer said Miami Vice. Idlewild said Miami Vice. Let's go to the phones and see what y'all say. WDIA, what is my classic TV throwback for today?
1: Crockett and Tubbs, Miami Vice.
0: We'll see. WDIA, what's my classic TV throwback for today?
2: Is it Miami Vice?
0: We're going to see. WDIA, what's my classic TV throwback for today?
3: Yes, Tommy T, Law and Order.
0: Okay. WDIA, what is my classic TV throwback for today?
4: I'm going to guess Miami Vice.
0: We'll see. Sharon Mews said Miami Vice. WDIA, what's my classic TV throwback for today?
5: It's Stormy T.
0: Hey.
5: It's Miami Vice.
0: Oh, we gonna see. WDIA, do you know my classic TV throwback for today?
6: I think I do, Stormy.
0: What you got?
6: Miami Vice.
0: We're about to see. WDIA, do you know my classic TV throwback for today?
7: This is Texas Ranger.
0: Let's see. It's Miami Vice.
7: Oh, no. Okay.
0: Thank you for trying,
7: okay.
0: Though.
7: Okay.
0: Okay. Well, you have a beautiful evening. Oh, my goodness. Common man, we already figured out what it was. You're a little late. What you got?
1: Miami Vice.
0: Yep, that's it.
1: The land was hot today.
0: They was up in here with that one. Uh-huh. Yeah, man. All right. Yep. Thank y'all for playing today. I appreciate you so very much. Y'all funny. Those of you that got it wrong, I'm telling you. Thank y'all. Miami Vice.
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0: All right, y'all, listen, I forgot. I got to give away some tickets. Anybody want some tickets to the 23rd Annual Tri-State Blues Festival? I'm going to take caller number 10. You're going to win these tickets. Y'all come on in here and get these tickets, okay?
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13: We have a closure for bridge work on Miller Road, both north and southbound between Gandy's Gate and Old Route 78. We also have a closure for bridge repairs on State Route 178, both north and southbound between Case Road and Rabbit Ridge Road. And then road work has your off-ramp right lane block on I-55 southbound to eastbound of I-40. I'm Michelle Gilliard with traffic.
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0: Don't you do it. 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WDIA. Hello.
1: Hi.
0: Hi there. Who is this?
1: This is Dion. Dion Ho.
0: Dion. Congratulations.
1: Yeah. Woo! It ain't so, girl.
0: It is so. It is so. Honey, you just won tickets.
1: It is.
0: Yes,
1: so.
0: To the 23rd annual Tri-State Blues Festival. And it's going to be October 17th, starring King George, Tucker, E.J. Jones, Cecily Wilborn, Glenn Jones, Mike Clark Jr., and Wes Love. And now, you're going to be in the house for all of that. Are you excited?
1: Yes. I am super excited. Thank you so much.
0: Oh, you are so welcome. Dion, who you going to take with you?
1: I don't want to put it out on the airwaves.
0: Don't do it.
1: Like that yet.
0: Don't do it. Don't do it, girl. Congratulations, and thank you for listening. Hold on, okay? Yeah, we're

0: That's Lottie Yates, baby, and that country boy. Come on here, country boy. Man, my husband got in on that classic TV throwback. I'm just seeing it, baby. I'm so sorry. He said Miami Vice. You got it, baby. You right. I'm seeing it late, but you right, baby. You right. All right, let me give y'all some things going on around here. On the way, I've got some birthdays for you, so stick around for that. And Marvin Gaye is on the way. Let me tell y'all some things that are happening. So, let me see. A pedestrian is dead after being hit by a vehicle. That happened this afternoon at Baptist Memorial Hospital. What in the world? Why y'all driving so fast? Happened after 2 p.m., officers responded to that woman who was struck at 6079 Walnut Grove. The woman was transported to the hospital in critical condition where she was pronounced dead. Oh, my goodness. Oh, my goodness. Y'all slow down. All right, if you know anything, because police, it looks like they haven't, you know, arrested anybody. It's an ongoing investigation. Call Crime Stoppers, 901-528-CASH. Cleanup efforts are well underway across the Mid-South as crews work around the clock to fully restore power by Thursday following severe weather that passed through this weekend. Man, I didn't know what was going on. I woke up out of my sleep. Scared me. Oh, I was scared. I don't know about y'all, but whew. Listen, at the height of that storm Saturday evening, about 140,000 customers were without power. It's a lot of people. So they've gotten a lot of them back up and running, 105,000. But 35,000, according to Doug McGowan, are still without power. So hopefully you'll be back on ASAP. Y'all hang on in there. Hang on in there, as MLGW tells us, you know, what's really going on, okay? If you need your power restored, you can call MLGW 901-544-6500. All right, those are some things you need to know.
1: 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This week, we're celebrating Hall of Fame radio talk show host Bev Johnson, who celebrates a half a century in radio that began in 1976. And I've decided to go back into time in her first year of her broadcast career. And Bev, Johnny Taylor completely dominated the first half of 1976 with his massive hit, Disco Lady, which was the longest running number one R&B single of the year, spending six consecutive weeks at the number one position. It also had massive crossover success, becoming the first single in history to be certified platinum by the Record Industry Association of America and proved the commercial dominance of the disco label. Want to hear a fun fact about your favorite artist? 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I'm R&B historian Tyrone Dubois. 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
1: 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If you believe in
0: love, let it all. 24 hours a day. WDIA, Memphis.

got to give it up. What's up, everybody? I'm Stormy with you on 1070 WDIA. Luther Vandross on the way. Don't move. Don't you do it. I'll tell you about Wine on the River coming up, too. Okay, happy birthday to the folks celebrating birthdays. Dave Chappelle, Ava DuVernay. Happy birthday to Reggie Miller. And locally, we got Christy Beebe. Happy birthday, Christy. Johnny Murray. Eric Anderson. What's up, Eric? Robert Mayweather. Keith Martin. Teray Barnett. Michelle Price. Warsome Robinson. Robert Jones. Mitch McCracken. Anthony Belcher. Antonio Flowers. Ronnie Jackson. Carolyn Rollins. Dickerson Wells III. Carolyn Baker. Terry Riles. Ryan Banks.

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Luke Vandross on 1070 WDIA, the heart and soul of Memphis. On the way, I got some inspiration. Be sure to stick around. I am Stormy with you, and Wine on the River is coming. Did I tell you? Wine on the River is happening on October the 10th, 5 to 9 p.m. It's the 11th annual Wine on the River at Tom Lee Park. I want you to go ahead and get your tickets. Oh, we got some VIP tickets still available. Get them now at my

0: 1070 WDIA, the heart and soul of Memphis. Hey, everybody, I am Stormy. It's time for me to get up out of here. I have enjoyed being with you, though. Make sure you're back here tomorrow morning with Stan Bell, the bell ringer, 6 to 10. Bev Johnson is on to 11 to 1. I'm back with you tomorrow, 3 to 7, so make sure that you're right here with me. I appreciate you so very, very, very, very much. All right. MSCS, they got an update. It looks like Memphis Shelby County Schools and district offices will reopen on tomorrow. However, due to ongoing power outages, some schools will remain closed. Just FYI. And let me see if they gave us the schools. Affected schools, AB Hills. Well, we'll post it on our social media so you can go there and you'll see the schools for yourself because it's quite a few of those schools. And Mayor Paul Young has a message before I get up out of here, y'all. Listen to this.
1: 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That means power has been restored to nearly 100,000 households.
0: Good.
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0: Oh, I love that. Thank you, Mayor Paul Young, for that update. And let me give you a little bit of inspiration before I get up out of here. Come on here. Go all in.
2: Go all in. Go all in and see what happens. Mm-hmm. I think it's time for you to go all in.
0: From do it.
2: This moment on, whatever you do, we're done doing it partially, right? Like, it's time to move with a different type of energy. It's time to move with some urgency
0: yeah.
2: and some excitement and to go all in on what you say you want. Go all
0: in. Yeah, go all in. There you go. That's your inspiration for this evening. Thank y'all for hanging with me. I appreciate you. I'll be back tomorrow. I'll see you then. It's a date? All right. 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